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2: Fukana, Kusabia, Fuduaka, Wumpiera, Kate, it appear like a big one. 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
2: Oye,
1: onti back to that because onti win ka on.
2: Oye, ye so bia ye beg na.
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1: 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Echina 29 fanamboa.
2: Yes,
1: 23rd. And you know, 23rd November, be a yes, and then,
2: November.
1: 23rd November, be a yes, and the channel, mammy, mamma can't see me show. Abraba, I have one of my own. Swan to Boasia, Ober Domin, one Domin, one Domin, one Domin, one Domin. But now the key to a boy, a chair, 23rd November
3: 2025.
1: Yeah, time will be a free. Baby, mame, nan of gato be a fancy sinister. Then I'm sure you'll be sitting there, untime no money in ye. 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And I'm here to say, and I'm message, you know, and come to the bear more. Maybe if you had idea how, and we are so far, I think we are kind of old boy. And then I'm very sad, you know, what I say?
3: Yeah, of course.
1: It's the mere papa and can't, but a phone chill will be at a school for no, at the university, Legon, Kwame Nkrumah, Garden City, and I anybody be on table for me and Pacho. I hand over to you. Go ahead. Obi on table for me, I can be chance a china back to the chin free.
3: Good morning, everyone.
1: Ah, morning, dear morning. Any member, huh? A chin a check and say any member.
3: Okay,
1: yeah, check back to the center.
3: Tomorrow is a very blessed day.
1: Wonderful.
3: Our bishop will be giving us back to center oil free of charge. So, yours is to come to the house of God and receive it in the holy name.
1: Amen.
3: Amen.
1: Why are he moe? Why are ramara? Many, many day. Only Jesus. Why are he moe? Why are ramara? Many, many day. Only Jesus. Many, many day. Ronnie Jesus. Mini mini D. Ronnie Jesus. Ready? Oya hi muhi. Waya remora. Mini mini D. Ronnie Jesus. Waya hi muhi. Waya remora. Mini mini D. Ronnie Jesus. And no name, my back. Oh, I saw a camera, Mr. Papa. Papa, if you are here, the power, I'm sad. But I won't pay my elephant, mamma. I can't say Ukrum for elephant, bump my mamma. Bump up for where we are.
2: My bisa, it is so say, Winam, who can be a for no new part look at an Azabra. It is a Winam. No, so be a name for Mawina, Lucy Zina Zamawa. On a bed beer, look on a bed beer, send out for Zuyana for Post, and for Nova Sand for CS and for Locanus out of Biala. Mawina, no come on, Lucy Zina Zamawa. Zina Becky Chegawa. No, for this name Mawina, Lucy. Yeah, check up Yenna Lafia, check up Yenna Pansung, check up Yenna Alafiasung, Cabegne, Cafasai can boost up, Columbus appear, Sana. 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
1: a Sanchez,
2: post barca, I used to you.
1: A Sanchez,
2: they say, I china no. 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
4: What's it?
2: They say, Obiania, I want dinner, Yarasa, no, I know panel, no umbra, I sort of feel.
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2: Amen.
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3: Radio.
1: Bon sampai we.
3: Jesus.
1: So when we am
3: Jesus.
1: Jesus.
3: Amen.
1: And I pray answer.
3: Amen.
1: Tell me answer. Obi onu musensu ye.
3: Amen.
1: Amen. Mama pray answer you no. What sense you no? What sense you no? Kuta. Kuta. Emmanuel. 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
3: Jesus.
1: Emmanuel.
3: Jesus.
1: No. Your mama me who ye me dindo. 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Your mommy who ye me dinner. 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Oh see, you kete. 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

0: 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Awalesem. The bomb passed over no tunnel. 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
1: amen.
0: Bomb passed over the own tunnel.
1: Amen.
0: No man out of two chap.
1: Amen.
0: I do be a Valentia.
1: Amen.
0: Me chairman over yes with him.
1: Amen.
0: Me chairman over yes with him.
1: Amen.
0: Me break it with yes with him.
1: Amen.
0: Me sending him over yes with him.
1: Amen.
0: Ah, I don't mind my name when I said that.
1: Oh, no.
0: Maybe Bella to be a friend, sweet Bella. One more we are on frame.
1: Iman.
0: But the union could put to me.
1: Iman.
0: I bomb fire, Momo.
1: Iman.
0: I'm the Asadamo. I'm not back. I'm going to go. Amen.
1: Amen.
0: See, they were frame. Number one, Montum was. Number 0243.
1: 0243.
0: 28.
1: 28.
0: 63. 63. To accommodate the moment.

0: 0244 0244 0244 0244 0244 0244 0244 0244 0244 0244 0244 0244 0244 0244 0244 0244 0244 0244 0244 0244 0244 0244 0244 0244 0244 0244 0244 0244 0244 0244 0244 0244 0244 0244 0244 0244 0244 0244 0244 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0244 0244 0244 0244 0244 0244 0244 0244 0244 0244 0244 0244 0244 0244 0244 0244 0244 0244 0244 0244 0244 0244 0244 0244 0244 0244 0244 0244 0244 0244 0244 0244 0244 0244 0244 0244 0244 0244 0244 0244 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
1: 0559 0559 0559 0559 0559 0559 0559 0559 0559 0559 0559 0559 0559 0559 0559 0559 0559 0559 0559 0559 0559 0559 0559 0559 0559 0559 0559 0559 0559 0559 0559 0559 0559 0559 0559 0559 0559 0559 0559 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
0: Nefesa number we nyina dia person na.
1: Call any of this number. And you
0: why?
1: You be directly to the man of God.
0: God
1: should bless his children.
0: Yeah. Yeah, they are two. What am I bringing up? 0243 206328. And another 0244 355 936. 0244 355 936. And another 0559950 20. 0559950 20. And another 0559 6 6 6 6 4 9 0 5 0 5 9 6 6 9 and a 4 and a 5 0 5 9 Montum Bazi in Siani and 9 and a 9 and a me. Hello, my bomb pime, one who's really part of me. Message on come on, baby at your ma. And a pair of my wow, a catch all. Yes, some more. Wa ma wa ha ho beketo eh wa ma ene e wa bekasa onya mi bekasa adinyina yekum be ba ku ma se ma no ya de mu wa bekasa ohia mu ba e wa de bekasa adinyina yekum be ba ku ma se 0244 355 936 another 0244 240 3234 maybe. Now I was on a quantum baby at FM number way. And then, while I'm swimming, we are part of a number no assistance. You can they help you so? No, I mean, it's never for my own. Sense you can they help you so? No, I mean, never the mouth. Sense you can they help you so? No, I mean, never the mouth. Sense you can they help you so? No, be a man for me to have a man. I have. Sensuo can they help us or no? Let me shout to you the information. Sensuo can they help us or no? And then soon I ever know them, but we are the best. So last in the year, no, no, ever a solemn contact. Yes, me but you'll be tell me. Oh, yes, I'm 7:1. Maybe I had a why. Mom and Bethemaka Babua.
2: Some seven verse one.
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2: I
1: started the best. One and Fana Makuma.
2: That's
1: your name. 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Yeah, but I can't say. 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
2: I
1: said there one and now one is wrong. And then one is wrong. 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
1: 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Federal 244 Ghana number from 14 na o tie number na high hot
2: 0544 0544 99 99
1: Hello 0207
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3: Bisumi.
1: 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A job on Pam Manuel, can't
0: A bomb pie at a
1: canoe can day. And I may have done Cassavet, and
0: a bomb pie at my mere son, sir. I rather want to move back.
1: Never
0: found some of the generations. I'm
1: Amy. Hello?
2: Hello?
1: I just say,
2: Patrick.
1: Oh, I'm from Missiano.
2: Patrick.
1: Messier. When you so correct out?
2: Patrick.
1: And I'm a say, the bad I'm here, could you be
2: Mosun
1: mi nu. Kwan efe ne pokua.
2: Ache mi a.
1: Wonim se waja o. Uti eme. Onka bi bian chere on.
2: Onka enje eme.
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2: Acha.
1: No, the amount.
2: Acha.
1: And I will go here. Yes, sir. The band now will answer Oman Kunska 1200 of the man. The one kind of crime I cut off. The man of Kaze, Uyan Kunska of the man, 1200.
2: Acha, last week.
1: Last week.
2: Acha.
1: And you know. O pay that 1200. It is kind of 12 million, bro.
3: 12 million, yeah.
1: No, do we, ma? 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
1: 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No come for no ready. The mission is a man who I want to move back and end the Muslim campaign for the general. Now me buy amen.
3: Amen.
0: Amen.
2: Amen.
1: We Ukraine men any do mao. About that. Your frozen. Who did this thing?
2: The Pukia.
1: Adi.
3: Pukia.
2: Pukia.
1: Who did any?
2: Your fancy me.
1: Who bet my campante?
2: Patrice.
1: Ubeti mi account fante. Mate, I want to still be our team and whenever can we didn't want by
4: Amen.
3: Amen.
1: I ready me pay down my one in that one. What can you not do? Amen.
3: Amen.
1: Amen. I said, you know, we need to go down. A man tells you, tell you, I did. He's taking us why online, my son.
3: Amen. My blue.
1: My channel persists. Johanno. And but we didn't yet. Are you a baby for?
3: Really?
1: Blue enough. Look at him. Hello? Hello? Hello? Hello?
5: Hello?
1: Hello? You didn't come with you?
5: Good evening.
1: You didn't come with you? Hello? Hello? Hello? Hello? Hello? Hello? Hello? Hello? Hello? Hello? Oh, friend, I'm on for 0243 286328 and 0244355933. Hello? Meet you, mommy. What's right?
5: I'm not sure.
1: On fanati, I'll bet you all. I'll catch and say, my patrol says, my money, I make cut the phone, my man found. Okay, Matty. Now, my man, open your fencing.
5: I cannot
1: get
5: a family.
1: Matty, only the acre. Fair, Munko to the panache, to become a red margin. A jabon pamon.
4: The bomb pie.
1: Oh yes, to him.
4: I'm sure on
1: some. Oh yes, to him. Oh yes, to him.
4: Oh
1: yes, to him. Oh yes, amen. Amen. Can what? Hello. Hello. I didn't find. Oh, didn't find anything.
5: I just didn't find
1: anything. Me says the DNT now found anything.
5: That is not. That is
1: because we want. Only we are. Hey, Obi, I tell you, man, we're part of why. And why? Mamma tell me, Mania, Medequanatum, the man for Obiatimbia and Chem Prebi. My bomb pie, but don't mob on your back, and I'm going to put
4: him. Amen.
1: I want to come by. Yes, I do.
4: It's going to be the
1: door. Send me Mokane, Mokane, Visible Gande.
4: Kusasino.
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1: Ma me won pam awate. 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Obe man yet, but my 3 days, what? Why was you what you left so? Oh, 47 years, my cousin Biatro. Oh, 47 years. But Obe, my influencer, oh, dear me. Oba, some friend is here at Pension. Never find number Mac Mac or do you know about Cookman? Who are from here, what? Messy Pension, eh? Nepa day. Now we are no nefremi. Sabu and my what?
5: I'm ready.
1: And now, hey, back to the free. We are free. My mom can't tell me so. And Mom, from Montum Button. Hello?
5: Hello?
1: As I?
5: Hello?
1: Meet you. Didn't you hear me, Mom? Meet you, mommy. I want to mess with Wakua, Wabawa, Honomokan, and Ray, Monsieur, and your son, Penfield, so general. Honomokan would him, Amy, Utime. Utio, Oxab, Oko toilet, and not Oko Batri, Oko Batri, Amber. Namim watch now. But just go to water by Kumlavati. What at the Ebokovati? Baba, Katame. Land is very busy, sir. Lands were busy. Hello? Cha. Hello? Hello, I'm with you. Hello.
5: Hello.
1: Hey, okay, Devin.
5: Hello.
1: Meet you, cause I take them.
5: I just come from Columbus.
1: That's right.
5: I come from Matthew.
1: Where are
5: they?
1: Where from? Where from? Where from? On top of Nene.
5: I'm your father.
1: Me see, Obla ne him fan on Tiapo.
5: What's the name fan
1: on? Obla ne him fan on Yale ne him fan. Oh, Ova.
5: Oh.
1: Me see, Obla no ne him fan ene ya. Owe.
5: Oh,
1: yes. Mamen can't say me to about it. Why the room of Muslim unexpected death? We are. Why the room of Muslim? A phone name. Why the room of Muslim? One yelling, oh, Percupamaya.
5: What's the
1: one of
5: Muslim? One
1: yelling. Unexpected death. Oh, you're preoccupied.
3: Unexpected death.
1: Hello? Messi. Why the room of Muslim? Freddy, why? Oh, my papa, me too. Baku pet, me pe baku with him. Pe baku pet, di mami.
5: If I tell, I'm here. Papa.
1: I see you, Duong. when I'm a bomb pire, we in a mere tears here. A seed you can't pass up for a queen, me tram,
4: amen.
1: With the mimmy.
4: Ah, with him.
1: Namibu, what you know? What you mean, Yanaba? Okay, Ukra there. Oh, they were a blind and a pair of wabla. Why? Do you mommy? Oh, yeah, me, Nindo. Oh, no, now I see, miss. What's the you get there? I see, I do, yummy, you get there. Bet you, where you get there. Sorry, Nancy. Pop, pet, what a man and Dante. Amen. Be your man, they are why? Bye bye. Hello? Hello? And I, one number, hello? Fana me ele me ti
4: lo
1: o ti eme o si ka samanye o ni mana onim o la fe mo so e to da o tena te busan te bade ade o kan anka mama nka ye na o si si oya mama nka se o ye fe o se o ye de mo fo sa o na edin be na de fro fo sa ya. Not the Tamao, Tamanate. I didn't know about it. I didn't know about it.
5: I'm
1: not sure
5: what
1: you're saying.
5: What's
1: that? What's
5: that?
1: What's that? What's that? What's that?
5: What's that? What's
1: that? What's that? What's that? What's that? What's that? What's that? What's that? What's that? What's that? What's that? What's that? What's that? What's that? What's that? What's that? What's that? What's that? What's that? What's that? What's that? What's that? What's that? My mouth 7 years, who's here? I can be a boy, we are 7 years, you know. Secure the banner. Who bet you would do? Remember, who bet me? When you're 1 million, many have been here 10 years, it is with me.
5: That makes me, you was my bed. I'm going to be a knowledge,
1: but the most is the more they are getting a little cup of. A crani baby escape of me and Chimudu Rambago. Missy, I saw that many women young
5: canoe.
1: One farm, I would see. Lie, lie, illa, lao. Hey, Dan, I want to me. Wa kwa antu ma kan ya je ginu mbab kan eme
4: eme
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5: tech
1: intelligence o overhead o gina zo so pa mambonten to to wate o fa me te o colombo dance ana so lon kwanta wate. Who's the KJT as well? The PMTN office wrong. Who's Jonathan from Ampatana Tafoka? I'm from Mr. Colombo Jans Wati. Make it to me, I'm a man just 7 days. I'm a man from the Mati. Oh, from Credit Matamati. But this one had a morning bloody. What at your Baba and Yamaka? Make it why? Oh, you like for number, Wati. La la la la la. Hello. Hello? Hello?
6: Hello?
1: Hey,
6: what's
1: your name?
6: I'm
1: going to say, what's your name? For no fi say amen say I know all them. And I promise am fee. Nya say you utie me. So wa mo ni amla ma o be blame ni pedi. But where did you bring scar to what? I don't know better than me tie o. Abrade. Jeno amen. O ka fe.
6: Ayas.
1: O ka te fe. Ya kuma se anguma so. Uni meme mo no.
6: Rachede.
1: He anguma so anguma so anguma so beyna tech. Se tech anguma so bua.
6: Acha.
1: Uja tech aso ma fonten to to. 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Bam pay. Wa den side amen.
7: Amen.
1: Ya de na ya de ade ben. 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She and of a plantem. Pevote back o dem mama one day pevote vote back what? Na men kan baba. 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Unu o kwa so le.
6: Acha.
1: Ena antonjum o kwa so le.
6: The power of my churches.
1: Me se a so le bay.
6: Aso back.
1: Ade. And I'm to only me auto.
6: Never
1: to them get me any. One, 2 years of winning me. When I'm doing to a cat, my pep voice is at time. Be a 12. Hey, when I don't to
6: me,
1: I'm a very much. I want a bomb pen one bow. I didn't with them. Your band, amen.
7: Amen.
1: Bye bye. 0244-355 Oh mama mama kura wo.
7: Yeah,
1: 0244-355-936 And I say hey, asimo. Hi. Hello. Azay.
6: Kamiano.
1: What happen?
6: Ah?
1: Oh my say.
6: Eduba.
1: Ah?
6: Eduba.
1: Na uduba kon. Are. Na we are we. On can't say, we don't talk about it. What is it? Hey, Jano, what to me? Hey, Jano, what to me? Hey, Jano, what to me? We are doing a canny. Nema. And then a major. I don't know, I'm going to say, yeah, dear, Navale. Mamma, then how, meet you?
6: But we can work on it.
1: Baba na hazere no. Mame o. Mame. Opa. Mame, o do ka mame. O do ta fin. Mame o ka ta fin. E memo. Memka, gross mem.
6: Lakeside.
1: Dan lake ya. Mame ti mesi anopa. And then a verbal to Messia. Ma, over to Messia, Nano Paya. Hello, Mammy. Hello, Mammy. Hello, what do you do, Brown of Payaway? Mammy, what do you mean, hello? My name is Mode. Hello?
7: What's up?
1: Hello?
8: Hello?
1: Hey,
8: I'm
1: going to go to the
8: house.
1: If you design. What does it mean? Can't say me, Chavate? And then my bassa, mom. What does it mean? And then I'm creating from mom. It was soon more than. Benyamin tu adobe si abusu anwa te. Uri mse abusu anwa de won. Where dey ejuma?
8: Ne
1: ba be. O ka ka wo ka ka esi a. Otu mensi anwa pe ya.
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1: Me ma just one day and of any misia. 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Emma mo bi mate. 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
10: I told
1: them. Me ma just one day overnight. Me call number na make. Me can to me kita me. What you are there?
10: I told.
1: What you dance am for there? Me say, me ma just one day etna. Ma me can to me kita me. What you about what?
10: Matada.
1: Eh?
10: Matada.
1: E ye di bebu so me nko what?
10: Matada.
1: 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No one money am nko ni pan network o ma hu bi be ma no.
10: Me ni kuno.
1: Ah wa eh. Ah. What was I?
10: I want 9
1: and 4.
9: Nine.
1: 4. Ana be ma no we.
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1: 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Is that 243? Find a number to that.
9: 055-055-99-99-50207. 50207.
0: 055 99 99 0207 50207 0599 0599 666 666 666 666 666 666 666 666 666 666 666 666 666 666 666 666 666 666 666 666 666 666 666 666 666 666 666 666 666 666 666 666 666 666 666 666 666 666 666 666 666 666 666 666 666 666 666 666 666 666 666 666 666 666 666 666 666 666 666 666 666 666 666 666 666 666 666 666 666 666 666 666 666 666 666 666 666 666 666 666 666 666 666 666 666 666 666 666 666 666 666 666 666 666 666 666 666 666 666 666 666 666 666 666 666 666 666 666 666 666 666 666 666 666 666 666 666 666 666 666 666 666 666 666 666 666 666 666 666 666 666 666 666 666 666 666 666 666 666 666 666 666 666 666 666 666 666 666 666 666 666 666 666 666 666 666 666 666 666 666 666 666 666 666 666 666 666 666 666 666 666 666 666 666 666 666 666 666 666 666 666
1: 0595 0595 6666 4 4 4 4 4 4 4 4 4 4 4 4 4 4 4 4 4 4 4 4 4 4 4 4 4 4 4 4 4 4 4 4 4 4 4 4 4 4 4 4 4 4 4 4 4 4 4 4 4 4 4 4 4 4 4 4 4 4 4 4 4 4 4 4 4 4 4 4 4 4 4 4 4 4 4 4 4 4 4 4 4 4 4 4 4 4 4 4 4 4 4 4 4 4 4 4 4 4 4 4 4 4 4 4 4 4 4 4 4 4 4 4 4 4 4 4 4 4 4 4 4 4 4 4 4 4 4 4 4 4 4 4 4 4 4 4 4 4 4 4 4 4 4 4 4 4 4 4 4 4 4 4 4 4 4 4 4 4 4 4 4 4 4 4 4 4 4 4 4 4 4 4 4 4 4 4 4 4 4 4 4 4 4 4 4 IPT. Tanaso.
11: What's
1: your tunnel? What do you
11: mean,
1: Siano Pay?
11: What's
1: your tunnel? What's
11: your
1: tunnel? What's your tunnel? What's your tunnel? What's your tunnel? What's your tunnel? What's your tunnel? What's your tunnel? What's your tunnel? What's your tunnel? What's your tunnel?
11: What's your tunnel?
1: Maybe more in your lecture. What name? What's it? I beat you on.
11: What
1: time? One maybe a sweet boy. A sense of all our students in the opposite
11: wall. I
1: one branch maybe in a container to try Lutus where they own.
11: I.
1: Mutano. I doubt you. Mutan said not a name of crossing. My man just 7 days pet. And then, what means you are tight. Hey, mommy, 12 million, 1,000, 2,000, 1,000, 10,000, 4,000, 2,000 with me to ya. Who's here? And now, no, maybe do you want? Let me, but first, I'm busy breaking. Me, Jay, you need to be training in Aka. What is here? Enemy, see, no, what is
11: it?
1: Security, no. What part, where you acquire ye? Minty, you know, what is it? Me bom pa mo akwa gini we yesu ka amen
12: amen
11: amen
1: me won manu pe wate ma ba nyame kan o akwa se o esisi ah o esisi ta ta me bom e asimo hi hi hi hi ha la la la la la la la la la aba mo bla me ble
12: oh
1: I don't know. 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
1: Watua kan wate.
9: Amen.
1: Nyamen kan bye bye why? Panama. The ana 0243 286 328. 0243 286 328. 0243 286 328. And our number is 0244 355 90. Of I am off on Hello? Hello? Hello? Hello? Hello? Hello?
13: Hello?
1: At the same.
13: I'm
1: telling you. Any comment, huh? Mommy, meet you.
13: Not in much.
1: I am scared of my time when I was a miniscamp, but so don't you like that? Why? Scared of me, why? My chest can I am an answer. And you scared of me, my cousin. Scared of you, dear. Casa, Eden. Yeah, na be man sada o. Mama ka se mjo tie me. Unu ya be tie. Mama wan kan okra me mfa ho. Me de metu radio so, anu afre me. 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What's the banana? Fleming, your point, Fleming, what? I didn't have to have no good eye. Messidia, I'm going to be gather. Hello? Messidia, I'm not
13: going
1: to die. Nivia. Nivia. Any better?
9: I'm getting a minute now.
1: But your bumper and the bumper man, uncle.
9: Bumper, Dana, and tell someone, sir. I'd rather find a bonnet channel. I'd rather find a bonnet channel.
1: I'd rather
9: find a bonnet
1: channel.
9: Amen.
1: No, we are not there.
9: Baba.
1: Hey, it's a man, Baza. And they are going to bonnet. Unia, Eire, and then you go. Jesus. Hello. Hello.
9: Dada.
13: Hello.
1: Yes, I meet your mommy. Do you know me, mom? Anna, but meet you. Hello? Hello? Hello?
14: Your call has been
1: called. Yeah, no, yeah, no, yeah, no, yeah, okay. Oh, yes. Say, say. But look, you know. I'm telling you. I said, Belkin. And upon Faka Belkman stated at a foot, my mother danced a month with you. 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Hello?
14: Hello.
1: Mi ti mama.
14: Baba ya
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14: Amen.
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14: 0559 9 9 5 0 5 0 2 0 7 2 0 7 0 5 5 9 9 5 0 5 0 2 0 7 2 0 7 0 5 5 9 9 5 0 5 0 2 0 7 2 0 7 0 5 5 9 9 5 0 5 0 2 0 7 2 0 7 0 5 5 9 9 5 0 5 0 2 0 7 2 0 7 0 5 5 9 9 5 0 5 0 2 0 7 2 0 7 0 5 5 9 9 5 0 5 0 2 0 7 2 0 7 0 5 5 9 9 5 0 5 0 2 0 7 2 0 7 0 5 5 9 9 5 0 5 0 2 0 7 2 0 7 0 5 5 9 9 5 0 5 0 2 0 7 2 0 7 0 5 5 9 9 5 0 5 0 2 0 7 2 0 7 0 5 5 9 9 5 0 5 0 2 0 7 2 0 7 0 5 5 9 9 5 0 5 0 2 0
1: Me ti o de na pesin ya me ma o. O ti adanse no.
15: Bon pa
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9: 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Obi aya na ya biara ewurade fa kan o.
1: Amen.
9: Ya resa.
1: Ana baba ti me ba.
9: O Yesu nti amen.
15: Bismillah.
1: Bismillah. E tu ti me ma.
15: I don't
1: know how
15: many
1: people are here. What are you doing? I'm not going to be here. Oso pampanten tro fat me ti Colombo dance what so fa pragia na te taxi ba dia so me ko Colombo dance why bom paye e ba den yo twa no tuna mon pema na no ko bom paye ba den yo mo ba ka amen
9: amen
1: ise na ka de opa ka de oka cheme e na me se me ma one day na no pe ho me to why ene me ma bi a ba che se ne free what what do you have time, man?
15: 10, 19.
1: Debbie, Blantem. What do you do now? Why? Memo say, I'm a gun and I here every day. I'm a gun. God bless you. Bye-bye. Hello? Hello?
16: Hello?
1: Meet you.
16: My job is to go to Nana.
1: What was your name today?
16: My job is to be from the same Hong Kong.
1: I'm going to university. Huh?
16: Ekia.
1: Your friend is saying?
16: Your friend no, Ekia. Baby.
1: Should I Ekia no mark my consum family and what?
16: If I just say.
1: Should I Ekia no mark my consum family? If I
16: say you.
1: For Penko, what you say? Okay. Who the blame we are on? Edwada, man, I'm coming to you, Mr. Watty.
16: And this is Jordan and Messi,
1: Hey, I don't know far from. There is a from black cream water far. What I mean, far from black. I'm ready. Far from black cream water.
17: I move from system. I see.
1: Ah,
17: they say
1: that Nihok. I just tell me what you do. Next year we be a Kenyo. For a Kenyo.
17: Oh, David. I came from
1: Hey, how many miles to town?
17: Oh, maybe
1: I give them a full car bed. About you, Mr. Ochina. But I'm not going to go on. I'm going to go on. I'm going to go on. Oh, France, Mr. Columbus dancing and our solemn counterway. A druada, make it to me a good time near my name for money with Swati. Oh, my name for moon, Obaco, Bom, Pesce, one of my name can be Amen.
18: Amen.
1: Bye bye. Hello? Hello?
19: Hello?
1: What happened? I'm a good friend.
19: Bachelor,
1: what's your name, yes, sir?
19: I'm Bachelor.
1: On, sir, enter the bay, fear that the women that are only now to police in no science of Ote. Only now to say, nay, I don't know that I am right. Ote, Meshoko. So the clone of Ben, and I'm a boy. A china begins to full life, Ujanawa. Ote.
19: Patch of me too.
1: Also, pe tafo man pointing trotro. Oh, flat, Mr. Colombo dance. Oh, yeah, I like a number. What?
19: Patch of you.
1: Bom, pay it. What in your car?
18: Amen.
1: Amen. Uti, amen.
19: Me too.
1: I should have been afraid of your name. Come on, what?
19: Mate.
1: Catch and tell me what you be free. What?
19: Patch of my.
1: I should back to your tenant. If you want it.
19: You.
1: Bye bye. Everybody, young couple. My name is Jennifer Kurebibias. Hello? Hello? Titi Nyankopon? Hello?
20: Hello?
1: Ezen?
20: Ah, you may be kuye mama kurao.
1: Uti yeme?
20: I'm part of my free body.
1: Amen kan se mencho wate?
20: Meki.
1: Che, niye nyame ken wate?
20: Meki ba.
1: Eto da uti me tenansi, ya no busa wuse wate a day. Oka na onka?
20: Me pato.
1: Okay, now I'm can. Hello? I'm saying we're going to have a meeting with you. Pap, pap. And I'm asking you. Hello? Hello?
21: Hello?
1: Yes, I'm with you.
21: I'm going
1: to have a meeting with you. What's
21: your name? I'm going to have a
1: I just want to see the man quick.
21: I'm going to pay.
1: Baby, I'm going to hear you. I'm going to hear you. I'm
21: going to
1: hear you. I'm going to hear you. Hello? Hello? Hello?
2: Hello.
1: Yes, sir.
2: Baba, good morning.
1: Morning, boss.
2: Baba, I'm part of one here.
1: Boss, my jam, where are you?
2: Baba, you're doing now, sir. Baba, we did before and because I'm here, I'm 5-1.
1: I want a mom pram or crown, more canyon, the Muswini and San Pemphis General. May you never need any quantity in them, Amicus here?
2: What's
1: your name?
2: Oh, I'm
1: part of this for what?
2: Oh, I'm part of
1: all. Yeah, no, in Sierra Copum, do

0: Wonderful. 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
1: Of
0: another, never so far, some lies in the night. Bon to for a mere day. Ye hono ba on e kura be pieso asa na fa ka so ohini bi ho me pena sem se e friends en wonu masapa e na mu se na ne be god bo
1: o fra jidia
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1: anya mai he mai
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1: What's up, Papa?
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0: problem, what's the problem? 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
0: About the fair content, him my own.
1: In my eye.
0: Nana, Naman Cow, may dinner only my sapa, papa, papa.
1: What's up, papa?
0: Papa, eh? Nana, not answer your side, Pau. I don't go home with your wound, obey me. I don't go home. Upon your mission, Madame. 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Me pake kano na man police ni urefi o. Na police for me say ni urefi do mu ru ho. 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Me nim say do kwa na so mbo dey a.
1: E wa no ti.
0: Ba painting gate in background dey. Good be, aha. But when I mean so, no, them guys say beer. Oh, baby.
1: Oh, you might.
0: He might, okay, Marty.
1: I wanna first, Papa could do criminal.
0: And why?
1: Papa could do.
0: Ah, Papa could turn off free.
1: Then
0: I crown some penny for free, sir.
1: Thank
0: you. Maybe I'm free and carry a navy, me crown also. Never find out. Now I'm going to crown you, I'm just free. Never for them, we and I'll do for you. Hey, Raddy, it did get a carry. Offer your map on Tiam, offer. I run and count. Why?
1: Uncle,
0: Menace, Menace, Menace, Menace. Oh, I can't know by Sam, I can't do. Over. Hello? Over time, best family. Hello?
1: Hello?
0: Yes, sir.

0: me check back to the zone free. Hello. Of a man from the stand for the best time. Hello.
1: I'm going to go to the house.
0: Hey. Oh,
1: I'm going to go to the house.
0: What's up? Send a man who knew you. And I was a few finny. And what's up, Papa? But I say, I can't tell you, who's your friend, man?
2: If you couldn't, I mean,
0: many
2: dinner,
0: you will
2: social media.
0: Okay. I go for a cat, Bishop Columbus, I say, oh, he had a pass, serious.
2: Okay.
0: A panacea, I'm quite needy, be a number from his own, why? I want to bump him on a man. We are free. Eddie,
2: we are free.
0: I be you. When you make a journey and a cassia, Mescan Furno, Masolo Mahinia Furno, and if I want to be a certain day, where the Pazelle or Sandy Pano, Canonim Udimu.
3: Amen.
0: I want to come, Baba. 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
3: I'm a few.
0: Nana tidi no so. Saon. 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
2: I'm going to go to the house.
0: I'm going to go to the house. 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
2: Make.
0: 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Oh anyway.
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0: O wei.
2: But o wa o de o network ni na vela bo sa ndi an mo pi ma me pi ka kra ba so.
0: O ba na ka to obia sana danfo ana. Ebiana namfo. 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
2: Mate.
0: 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Amen.
3: Amen.
0: Mama e lie o. E wa nka o baba wai.
3: Amen.
0: O mi wiki. 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Mo bi am pamu. 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O bi anya wale. Oh. 0244355936. Yeah, some of them. Jesus. And I said 243-2-6-3-2-8. Hello?
4: Hello?
0: Yes, I just say.
4: Actually,
0: what's the thing?
4: Actually,
0: I'm a person. Then I'm a person. Yeah, but I'm why? What's that? What's that? What's that?
3: Hello?
0: What's that? What's it? What's what I mean?
3: So bumpy for a brother.
0: Me and me never. Open so bumpy for a brother mom. I want bumpy more babo. No more can I handle. But soon as I'm playing for so, then when I'm here, bad I'm going to come. Amen.
3: Amen.
5: Amen.
0: What's it mean? When you promise I'm fair, I want only mom. When you? Eh no kwa o mo bo ti o beti me ti ano pa mo se na adom ne peja o beti me ti ano pa o ka se fe en e je so
4: atasumans
0: bejina ke je ti empty in office won wa do ka na be ma na sofa trotro na na o si I don't answer no.
4: I'm
0: back. How many days that the talker?
4: I told them.
0: And pound what that? Hey, who's wrong? Ah, oh you lie, la, subhanallah. Who's wrong?
3: The bishop be there.
0: Me, who's wrong?
3: The bishop be there.
0: Go. The bishop be there. Me sit that bed, man. Me catch them. Who's wrong?
4: That's
3: for.
0: That man a better talker.
4: What do you
0: do?
4: What do
0: you do? What do you do? What do you do? What do you do? What do you do? What do you do? What do you do? What do you do? What do you do? What do
4: you
0: do? What do you do? What do you do? What do you do? What do you do? What do you do? What do you do? What do you do? What do you do? What do you do? What do Messi, are they?
4: I told you, Miss Shoe,
0: you are a small kind of money. And 2 years, can I 1 billion, my chimney, by 10,000? What's here?
4: The
0: bachelor. Huh?
4: The bachelor.
0: Messi?
4: What's it?
0: Dem me say say 1 billion now. Chimu Marco Marco, you never me just. 10,000 and as a sister, mammy 1 billion. What you say, mammy? Funny man, Niago, but can't be serious. Huh? And for Columbus in Niago, me must be serious. What you meaning the American, meaning the moon? One of my cats, my channel, cats and general credit. What you mean?
3: Never, never, you see that.
0: Huh? And I be a sister.
3: You see that.
4: That's your daddy.
0: And who said, depend on a powerful, not a powerful.
3: Very powerful.
0: Obi ti ni fie na meka asama chere no. Won se me ma so nko ama do do se be ma back from not me say. Won se so fun e powerful. What you say?
4: Ma
0: me ka se me cho. Me ma na ma akuma akonso pe ti e twi na meka no. But who bought your man one year? One year, the mechanic yardman, teaching the man in the street. Who bought your man one year? Who bought my man can't send the bemania? Went to no best 7 dinner. A boy, your match and him, what? What did you know? Me say. Oh, boy, your man, and can't send the baby in yana. Catch a baby, and say, Mura, I receive my miracle. And you train me, we are. I'm in sack. Mamma just 7 days, I'm a man. Nessa Columbus, me name the Yamme, Ninaman a friend. Oot ye? And Yamme one of our own. What's your cassette at his master? But you don't get the tempting office wrong. On a trouble and tell me. Oh, but you're so fussing your body. So fussing, huh? And now, Baba, may the other members are back to the sender. Oh, but for time, what? I mean, can I mean, I didn't say, Mincho. What in Nigeria did that? Nigeria, what you did that? William could be a flower, Ba. What in the only more? I mean, can't say, Mincho. Only invite him, I'm great program bureau. Omuka is unquamented. May trust him, I bring. Where na nyame mama hausa enyum omoto nyamente omoto mentimento brofo ana wa nyame ka tem se colombo tunyu e utie la la to the lie la bi belai anteria na ya madamarja la la to the lie la bi belao anteria na ya madamarja la la to the lie la bi belai Antariana, ya madam Marija, Lala to delay, Labi Balao, Antariana, ya madam Marija, Nam say what they are say. Who's ye? What's your name, Bluffway? I said no. When I'm in front of Jeffrey, Church, I'm in front of Name Fasoda, Name Juni say what that day, my bam and take a son. When I'm in Bluffway. 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I
5: don't
0: know, God bless you, Watty. 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Last 4 years and last day. 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
4: more than
0: president zao entwa o mama kuma to biem me das nya me chia wate e wade man ya kesi on paja o e chamba yi hu odi chemu wate na me chia wade wate o ba to so fun nya o de de mama wate. But the Emmy said, then get some mammy in Queen University, me from Fanda or Pamela Colombo, Cobobla. And I mean,
3: No, dim dia.
0: Ana, come from go set for, come from go.
4: Sa
0: won.
4: So, and how would you plan in time for from?
0: Mate, mate, mate. 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
3: Dabere.
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0: Sa won. 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I'm in camera. 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
4: Medasi.
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0: medasi nyamenti awate ba me wen mano pa e za Ana zame kwa mri obi pio. I will lift up your name higher. I will lift up your name higher. Hallelujah, God Jehovah. You are wonderful. I will lift up your name higher. God Jehovah. You are wonderful. I will lift up your name higher. My bro. My mama can say me to a channel for cabbage maskinity. Tafu says my bonti says it. Also, because I could for my mamma catch all the channel. Who want to attend radio with Yamuda? Also, be a program to attend. May catch all the channel. Want to I'm in for number way. In shop for Macassar, yes, one fan to me. Hello? I'm in coming. We want
2: it.
0: Menace. Mamma. Share my mamma, Debbie can send on a phone. Free. Na dia de bakon kwa se. Back to the ne board pa. E ma me free. 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
2: Hello.
0: Yes sir. Mana sabe? Masaba
2: usianza.
0: O tu bado ka se fin. 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Continuation. Wonderful. 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Wonderful. Eh sa. Na osu ndi ma anope.
3: Amen.
0: Say we are the man here.
3: Amen.
0: Omo ska flow.
3: Amen.
0: Omo ye dem flow.
3: Amen.
0: Omo anim we ase da.
3: Amen.
0: Omo go busu ase ansa.
3: Amen.
0: Ni baba so ate ano. E wa dem anim we ase.
3: Amen.
0: Ni baba so ate ano. Odi ade de na nyido. 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E wa dem onu musu kwa ntam.
3: Amen.
0: 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Odi di ntam.
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3: Amen. Amen.
0: Me jwe ni mate. E che na me ye me live program. What you say? Me wi che program anye biem kwa me pe. Ever done can what? Bye bye. Me wie kire wo program ma anye bibia kwa me, ma ntima anye program kwa me mpɛ. E kire. 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E kire. 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
5: Hello.
0: Adzai. Yenin ko me tie o. O se.
5: Amao
0: pa. Oefa. Where from the
5: house?
0: Where are
5: they?
0: I said, where are they?
5: I said,
0: where are they? Where are they? Where are they? Where are they? Where are they? Where are they? Where are they? Where are they?
5: Boss.
0: Vortex, boss, there be a man on back. About time. Open 12, open 21, so I do pay me a top of the line. What? Huh? Jesus, man, I was sick. What didn't quit him? We didn't bump by. Amen.
3: Amen.
0: Boss, I'm a man. My word, Martin. Bye bye. I just got my bread. Okay, to my grandma, my bread. Share my mom, can't me to a channel. Fuck a break, Martin, get it here. My point is station, Tafu station. What's your dance? Also, pack a quiddy for Columbus up here. For the Mr. Son of Pantan as a Columbus dancer, mama, and I dance you, you know. That's a step up to the sending free. What's your idea? Can we take Christmas for mommy?
3: For
0: the Yamia.
3: I'm going to go to the house.
0: Mami tie me. Enka Dr. Kokuo tinka suwa tiskato. Pragia maku maku tete. Yeah, Dr. Uni wakwa Kokuo tinka?
6: Nelio.
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0: On pragia gufi ono?
6: Yeah.
0: Ono tope cheme?
6: Hey.
0: Enna me suna Dr. Kokuo tinye ye. Wato pragia maku maku tete. Ota kia? Billions of cities.
6: Almost 20 billion.
0: Almost. What is your mission? I'm a mission. Bramasole,
6: sir.
0: Bedia Quantile, Naco, Catasuf. What does it? Mamun Pemedia is you. Fanaman to Jamam, 0244. I just give you 1 minute,
6: 0244.
0: We Ocasan move. Madame to be got at the move, 0244 355 936. 0244. We patrol you be unfirm. First you, no, not firm, 0244 355 936. 0244 355 936 and 0244 028 636 328 0244 028 636 328 and 0455 99 502 0 0555 99 502 07 we end up with 0559 666 45 we come on 0 0 5 9 6 6 6 6 4 5 Bishop Columbus appear black here. Man pointing says you so per keko di for Columbus appear. Fruit will be see a solemn quantity as a Columbus dancing. 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

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Zania, Zania, put here, and it's time to be a material. 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

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Yang in Adiachi and you. I don't know, yes, some Adiachi. A kaya katia se formo, and yes, you can yan sa, and I in him dear be name Unyamia Duma. Baby, I will be an outimia, oh, me be an or Adi Aseda and Edema was sunset. And you want Cassa Warfare and Unim dear be Unyamia Duma. May no Cassa Sabre, we shall watch it. 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Mr. Mensa, our Italy. 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
2: ye ni agoro
1: We na because we can't be tired. 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Then it's Ghana. 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Is your name Shana Pei?
2: And I'm Pei. 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
1: Sabide, madam, we make a semuno. I am with Shana Pei.
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1: Now I'm. Oh, now this be medical. Now, yeah, muna we the oil pan on. 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
2: 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Wesley Day ye last week in na ne Addis Gate Week say in the watchy Saturday ne ye kai say John Wesley even though as an Anglican priest then or so your so for nu nyame die nanso konkone mashe nin 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Now, Nyam Concron and Wanting in the Mashe, the Super, now or twice, Nyame Edgemaso. Until that day, you can't just say it coincide with the outpouring of the God's Spirit. 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
1: Amen.
0: Now. 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
1: Amen.
0: Enti wo kai Bible. Na wo ko Romans chapter 15 verse 4. O see, whatever was written for us in the time of old was written for our learning, so that we through hope and the comfort of the scriptures might have hope. 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

0: 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O se, this I recall to mind, therefore I have hope. 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His mercies never come to an end. Trust God for his mercies each day. Trust God for his compassion, for his love, trust God. Romans chapter 9, verse 15, Kasembi. Or say, it is not he that willed, or he that runneth, but it is God that showeth mercy. And yet you true maker, and now will pay. Nemum eye nyamia. 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
1: Amen.
0: Ebia ya wose anima form. Men yesika penel so me ami mistake ne debia do say, but a radio humobro na dia eyene say, and show sin toso and show mistake so. Nemum a shedi nyan coupon, and nam ne ba Yesu Christo so aya diamao. 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No craft for nyamino. 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
1: Amen.
0: The mercies of God. 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O kind verse 24 now. 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
2: Amen. 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
4: Hello.
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4: Asem no tima ko e clinic.
2: Hey, ofa.
4: Clinic no do tima ko asem. 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
2: Oh, ofa.
4: Mutu metere de sofwa. 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Quadruma can send the ano pay. 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Would you pay you up or to be top Bahama when you look over and move? And Shrank Ken Yankupo, boy, me and Yan Shrank, because it would be 104.5 by any Yan Semiti. The quadrum Shaminum Union crash here, they say. Yes, so mad, you've been shares soon and clear, so the Amfaro who uncooked that chairman. Me bawo si ara chi ama me lo ton dan wo ni ma papa e wa ton su ma me ku ma si nyina dan wo ni ma ye ton ton su
2: ma eta
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2: mi jira e ja pe ya e mu akwa ba ele
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2: e ja
5: mi sa no ye
2: You eat your fins, so I did your food.
5: Namia quiet, and what you want to start the whole. Maybe beyond speaking in the beginning with ya, if you're the home, it is so. The bassa, ya how the Padana, that 15 years in the year of the food. But there is a bit, I mean, I am Yamia for number one camp.
2: And so, I'm sure, first of all, did you have a
6: nice move?
2: Really good, prof.
6: Reverend Prophet, and I'm crying like this, Papa. This you, Peter, can I say, well, no, my son,
2: the master,
6: you grass, so, say, my yes, pay any dash, or how the bar, my neighbor, or can you have an unquandary or the sea anymore? It will be an answering soon, Yan, any day, I'll see beginning. May be a new since men who near Pier Monsia. Three lies and an engage. Hey, but don't go get let you. Young Bobin and Nick Norway. Oh, the Nipper Drum may be a needy deal. na afi ne man papa nse ne ne birthday na owe o kanu siria kola ye peni vo papa kono papa e ma happy happy birthday ya mi jira on ton kwa
2: ya mi shao hello
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2: 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I'm so bishop. No, I don't know as our yale, but they may come from our say go to an amon a conya me fee near Sumi Radi and canker in the 24th day of May, Pentecost Sunday, young choir. Sorry, Timmy Twin Safra or the Graft Memorial Methodist Church. I a war as I say, and then the Ashore Cassia. A war home or any the second head into baby beer a orje a yarsa yamia some croje wa and a paper at the Lodi conference the first Sunday and in ye a sanctuary Pentecost Sunday and into to a bra na beje sanctuary na benya sanya mi asemu any daso ne Kenya home until Lodi conference is super sanctuary to us so a china
0: number
2: china second week and the very Daniel Niger Japani, our Boise Diocese of the Methodist Church in Ghana. And then to your twin suffer, Bombard Timbra, 5:30 to 7:30 cars are available. Sure. Show your status sure. Near flyers near the Albehu into maybe Alcobia do by Kakudu. It's also an Ochanan or Panache chassis from 5:30 and an Opano Panos from 5:30 to 7:00.
0: Yes,
2: oh boy, papa.

0: last one is say I in your sponsors. What sponsor is?
1: Yes, sir. Yes, sir. Yes, sir. Yes, sir. Yes, sir. Yes, sir. Yes, sir. Yes, sir. Yes, sir. Yes, sir. Yes, sir. Yes, sir. Yes, sir. Yes, sir. Yes, sir. Yes, sir. Yes, sir. Yes, sir. Yes, sir. Yes, sir. Yes, sir. Yes, sir. Yes, sir. Yes, sir. Yes, sir. Yes, sir. Yes, sir. Yes, sir. Yes, sir. Yes, sir. Yes, sir. Yes, sir. Yes, sir. Yes, sir. Yes, sir. Yes, sir. Yes, sir. Yes, sir. Yes, sir. Yes, sir. Yes, sir. Yes, sir. Yes, sir. Yes, sir. Yes, sir. Yes, sir. Yes, sir. Yes, sir. Yes, sir. Yes, sir. Yes, sir. Yes, sir. Yes, sir. Yes, sir.

0: That means oil.
1: I don't know what you're talking about.

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1: 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Sansona, school for a watcher on a journal, Ugusu at two to Manon, and Tibacosu Biano, one fan coming or man for, Obama or man for as soon at it.
5: Anyway, what you have to Brad? 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
2: in the country we say we don't have solutions to all our problems sir look uko urban rules uko works and housing the omu the map ni ni na ebe trew we know our problem but some of the times no as you start these things if you are saying it no you become so passive look I don't know why individuals chiefs are almost so it should be more powerful than the government but uko ACC are same degree but it's a holistic approach I'm like man of Yenidia that's Ablekuma West and here Ablekuma Central didn't do that. Then we'll come back to square one. But the major problem I'm telling you, they say that massive development at Eko at the Ras Ramsar site, also to your area. Ukwa, a narrow plafano, and even on daily basis, the thrift of filling our Omuye, Obi Betina to Asasi, and then Obenye over 400, 500 filling. How can water flow from the low liner at the current site? It means say, even hit back at us.
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2: 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Look, that all that place are, Ohono, Ramsar site, those are places are Isunutono, Isutoa, Ebe Kwa Kwa Lande for some time, and Sana, Ebe Muhu gradually into the sea. Mipato, Ene Ukohoa, you'll be surprised at the problems you are seeing. It is not within my jurisdiction, and fully within Ablekuma West. That is the Otojo area.
1: And all you cry on what you say, Unu say, Edanu Fiadano, Usuya Toye, Eman Kraha, baby, you know, Baya did the end, and Ebrosso. 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
2: your major problem, your hotspots, you say Awoshin, Sakaman, Blue Lagoon area, Ehonina, Takuman Junction, a hotspot, MIA. But a lot of to our surprise, no. The DIA can be a cassette to say by yard area here and carry a hotspot soon. But surprisingly, Lira, you a toy, no, a Honinina area.
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2: From last year, I buy a person. I only say, Assemble, no, a beginning of one of my own work, and also a more a year sweeping week, and it didn't get the more multitude. And then we got in yet a quarter or more air to no. And at this year, so no, the same thing, maybe a couple this year, a couple of years, yes, I don't mean to be pretty, but after a year, I do, man. Now that's now, no, see, I know, obedient for work on us or order, and obedient for work on us or we get us anymore. Now that me a woman say, Ayana, a and the papa more, you did can a ye get us anymore at all.
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0: ay let's go to what it were single man contractors at one moment and we're doing a case upon this highways how do one more and emma maintenance here juma you gata who do a jar at it himself about you hear him and on which them say abide the world can't you know and they got an easy idea a better than what you may
1: 500 million which way you can basically free quite a motor
0: yes since 2020 and abubwa ba bidusa
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1: 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Jian Service and Loans, your license now, yes, sir. I can only be first here. A baby and crab at a hood doing in a baby with ya. Babia, ya dear nature cane. 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
3: And I will say to you that this year is going to be special for everybody associated with Group Indo. And our licenses for those companies, the insurance companies, they were restored last year. The pension company was restored this year. We even have some licenses in the UK that just in the past month have been restored to us. And we are looking forward to, in the next few weeks, having the GN Bank GN Savings license restored. This past Thursday, there are some legal procedures to go through, and then our belief is that we will get the license. And we've been preparing. So the first branch we will reopen will be in Elmina.
1: Dr. Papa Kwasi Indum Panimpa Utria Group Induma GN Savings and Loans Ekuono Esanase.
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And I know paying so Yamamuina Aquaba Ediba Insha 104.5 FM. 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

0: 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Because I'm a woman, say, Osum, a wound here, Osum, a fata, ya mon pie.
1: Ya da was ye ready, my four, and a pain so ye be wasim, the boy any antiasia, near Timidia Bobra, a will Christo ye su demonti. 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
0: Amen. 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A toda, ya dinia cassine, say. 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offering something that costs you something. True worship involves offering something that costs you something.
2: Okay.
0: No cross someone no aye dia what they were said that do aye dia be what they aye dia be echo they are sumbo aye dia be a sumbo offering something that costs you something. The other common say what should it be?
2: And I say sumobo
0: and I would echo. Now it is reflecting the deep gratitude for God's ultimate gift. I had the other chest and the Yamia Yaman when he saw
2: Niaso.
0: There in Yamia Yaman, what my uncle?
2: Jesus.
0: Yakoda Nadi, and no answer when you come, I mean Mekoda. 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reflected the deep gratitude for God's ultimate gift. Enti no kwasem ni osum bia no say e dia ye dia ene ye offering e ko no e ka osum ho. Giving is an act of worship. See, I can't assume what. Or my idea, man, I can't be. When it is voluntary, now the man is saying, "I'm here." Say, when it is voluntary, a joyful response to God's generosity. I will flow up him, and yes, be our God. Sorry, and I, hey, man, first come out. But meanwhile, if you are concerned, I'm saying, "Oh, kosum." And the man must be unfair to offer. And I, man, first be unto me, and you will be, and you will, and then yami, as some na yekai. It is all free of pemu, any and ijemu. Now we be at the tunya me, at the kodanya mias komanya mia, and then I actually say, me quakosum. Can you be a walk of four more jansi can of you? Yamaya Kosku in a catch of one in our foyer, Wamoyen, or qua or qua with the woman and the pan in your mahodwa, I will hear her two botovias and a pan womb, before I sang walk.
2: The Nakadiako,
0: be a cry and laptop near the engineano, or what they call. The same thing happens to all a osumu. Giving is an act of worship.
2: Sure.
0: Or mano, a cow or sumumumbi. Oh, and the dear nature, it demonstrates trust. acknowledges that everything comes from God. A chile amoto swa uwo awunyamim. Oye ba kope. If say nim say we are osumu say we are worshiping the supreme God. It is a wono there was sumo no enkwa. Sumo awudo bi anu ayem fa yede enko. Oh, you can't count them. Some beer and wine fire, yeah, dear.
2: Baby cried there. One found quiet, best time himself, Sanko for Bran.
0: And you know, worship being given, it is part of it. David, the kind, a brass some woman, or can't send me a war, for some way, the kind, you do see, and you want to know. First Chronicles 16:29.
1: Monfa a radi dino, and you yam a mano.
0: Monfa a radi di, and you yamit a radi din, and you yam on noa, and then ra, and there, yeah, yako shim, they had a command yam meno.
1: Monswa ayedie emra nanim.
0: But say bring an offering come before him.
1: Monsore Awurade ahonka kronkron mu.
0: Na monsore Awurade ahonka kronkron mu. 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We say bring an offering. Come before him with an offering. For I had the Fakonya me and him. Nipper from ground, Obia, dear ma, we appreciate.
2: Sure.
0: Oh, the Oya mammy, dear me, Woody. Oh, hey, your nipper brave war as a tremor was catching. Well, baby, papa at the chow. Oh, be a chow. That's why baby mawa. You're now all pro say. Obey, press it. What did you? And they are telling you on their mouth, a summa is summable. That is why was it a kahubi. And the Yamika chase of one say, Deuteronomy chapter 16, 16 and 17. Most of them were tossed to a noom. Tidunsi and Jemu Dunsi and Dunsun say, Sir, more bomb any more, and press a mutu who are quantum cra. Yame, I can say, festival, a fascia who go me and Sadie. More my uniform fear do no calling in an, some fascia who do me saying, as I'm bombing him, Mumba Jerusalem Babesum. Na mo ba emfa won sa no nan sa nan tema Deuteronomy 16:16-17
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0: ya
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1: ene sesen anapon nam Na momfa
0: and
1: sapine in me when you were
0: they shall not appear before the Lord empty handed. Mo ba, what do I say that? Would I obey in Yamia over Tuntum? Oh ba, and found sapima. But I didn't give us a sudden and Yamese and for sapima. Yamia be a mood. Hey, work so on your Jumano. We shall be no Mosca. Obi ache we, obi ache we, obi ache we. And how do you express your gratitude? O se mo fam san pan epan e ma, ah?
1: Obi era ma de ne nsa be so.
0: And na enko bobosia. Ah? Ana enko fa de wuni. Obi a o ne odi ba no. Ah, every man shall give as he is able.
1: Said the Lord, "O Nyankopon hyira wo de hyira wo ne te."
0: De odi ba no say, "According to the blessings of the Lord, your God, which he has given you." And you know, and it didn't now. One can say, yeah, the idea qua, obedience. Then Yamiama obino, obiquity differently.
2: Sure.
0: And then Yamiama also differently. Ain't he? Yamen and Yadikasia. Nem woman say, oh, red dear, why yama also? Now, de why, yeah, dear echo. Very important. Your mahu draw me and son, our Bible. Oma edi kan eye tight.
2: Okay.
0: Bible no kan wasem. Oma edi kan ye offering eye tight in echi. Sure. What do you give after the tight?
2: After the
0: tight. And na ye wo arms giving adoye ah say say ye afofro. I echi say de nyame aya ma me no. O n say somebody is praying to God say Rade, and na de omo obi ameboa me a me didi.
2: Sure.
0: Na nyame aka akoma. Wo shi anu a o me hu wache. Misroje na fa koto bibi ma nkwala anu. Waaje na wo soso fafa kaako. Torture is a but what you more than that.
2: Sure.
0: I didn't know that what I was oh ready me do say. Already at him in Bible. I'm adoye. Ninya part to enter the kakra. You have the tight in the Bible. Tithing is described as giving back 10% of your income.
2: Sure.
0: Tithing, they will say, in the account tithe, a bupay du mubak, 1/10.
2: Mm.
0: It's what you call tithe.
2: Sure.
0: And in yami can one sem say, some way a juman for so a munyanina, no, a dunu, the tosu dunu, a media. And idiot. 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
0: 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Matthew 23, verse 23. Yes, you say.
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0: 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Yo what you call offering? 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
0: 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If say nyame so wo de ba mi shaw. Ni na kuma kanu no ne ho ana jibra. Bring an offering. Everyone who gives willingly with his heart, you shall take my offering. The whole person wo de ba energy. Enti nyam tight ni sin genia. Offering wo ho. wo do ofre ne to nchene a ye ho what you called arms giving adoye asese yeye e ti so hwa sika na nyame de ma wo no ya wo nko a wo ko di chere no me wo se ahiafo wo muda ahiafo e wo muda enti mo man mu nsam e ba no so wo mu Hebrews chapter 13 verse 16 Hebrew 40 do me nsanche mu do nsia wo se
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0: Tight. 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
5: hello
2: Pastor, good morning. We didn't know if you are
5: I'm going to go to the house. 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Oh, my, Mamia, 1 year, 86 years. That was free mono. That was a story. A bayer for some barono. I was in America. Now it is 86 years. I do a band of my middle 1 year. I'm a tracker. So, if you do a Biana, a busy, almost a busy, I'm in Baku, I'm in the next 5 years. I was what the car, 10 years. I'm not the car, go for me.
2: Hello. I went to me any now, Manasa. Hello.
6: Hello, good morning, Sof Vita.
2: Honey, Duke, Vaja, who are dear?
6: A janet,
2: you're the pastor. You're pastor, I'll tell you, Pa.
6: It's a free Friday. I'm afraid you're the general. Once and far, when I'm past that, so dear Abba. When you say the first seminary, I asked him near four. Nigerian could come by in a big business. My name is Jambua, my Michelle. Did you see Amma who be so average?
2: Yo, yes, that's our friend, Duke. You're my shop, Pastor Debbie. I will tell you. Hello.
7: Hello, Pastor Jeremia.
2: Good morning.
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2: Yo, Pastor, I'll tell you.
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8: papa if we be call me am work ah the donor friend original Nigeria, the day contractor, papa, cooking and brother.
2: You're originally Nigerian, for JT.
8: Look, I'm a mission of my own share, papa. Now I'm in Jerry Boss, but this one I would say, I would check. I want me. The question is, 33, and then sorry for you, baby. The question is, I'm going to say, send your Bible to be a car. Now I need to be a part, a short one, no, no, no, no, I call candy to room chapter 14, 22, baby. There's a or can say, Fresicano, Adia, or Clark, or the demand lady for. Oh, see, Abba Messrs. Pepe. Now, it's just a normal woman, said the gentleman here, for an empty name, did you say? Utia, and I did show that the other person who points you. Amen, amen.
2: Amen, also, Yami, and come up, and obey. Sir, we're to Afre Abba Dimedians. Hello.
9: Good morning, Baba.
2: Good morning. Pacho, we didn't realize if you want to pay.
9: Yeah, valuable opportunity. Not the time for them.
2: Yeah, valuable and pay it too.
9: Yeah, in fact, Papa, for tea and for Papa, take gratitude and this one day. In fact, I saw that you're calling in a cat a year in a year in so dear actually Eddie McKinsey. I saw no abandon in teen event when I'm not going to be in the neighborhood.
2: Yo, young sir, yeah, that's a valuable and Mr. Pastor for a person. Hello.
10: Hello,
2: Patrick. Good morning. Pacho, didn't you guys have an appeal?
10: Pacho from Black Jazz.
2: Yo, Pacho, it's you.
10: It's a pastor. I in fact, I'm not a pastor. I'm not a pastor. The last week, I was continuing to be a support here at the garden. Michiano, Okanwasam, your young people, and you have a profit, Neman Yenta, Nadi. You come, I mean, a quarter position for me, needing baby, in fact, move one sergeant, a woman, and a friend saying, but we are willing to quarter position for the children. So then it's coming.
2: Yo, yes, so Eda, yeah, say Oba, so Ebi. Hello.
11: Hello.
2: Pastor, good morning.
11: Yeah, Pastor, good morning.
2: Pastor, no dimi okase fi ano pe.
11: Pastor, we here anane kuntu kojuku.
2: Yo, anane Pastor eti.
11: Yeah, ano pe asume papa jaba no ewumi papa. Etan se untimi nko asale abra uyibi ma urade da urade ayama na kimuni asimu nyina. 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Uye Kristo ni a untimi yifu wa panso. Nasa one year, then I could search my IV amount. And she tied to a new collection to a name, it's not often media, a woman emblem. I did swear, of course, was the swan de Mahana, a ya, and then Dama and Bebunu, I saw only an eminent jazz on the moon. Kakano Banana of the Consul, Kotuka, there are so much somebody is killing you now. And then so I perform almost to my name, never so in fact, and that a higher year papa. And she that the Papana can deliver in a woman emblem. And then I saw for no more fire whom a year. The end of the show, I won't come once a mile. And I'm a good school. You
2: and I at the Papa Bacas, Abaca, Abaca, once. And then the acquires a man who can by Manosum, my auntie, Yama, Miansa, and Manosum Ransona, into me fans of the hello.
12: Good morning.
2: Good morning, Patrick. I want to say.
12: Yam
2: no
12: papa
2: wo ya papa cho di me ko se fiano pe
12: papa
2: se no ko
12: ti profa yente ti agona profa like
2: yo
12: profa ni na me ne me ho fe pa
2: yo
12: papa No cause I mean you have a country to where Miss Mabay. No cause I'm Yanko Poch, but dear, I used to get a boy and make him a year. Now, do be a mean you say, it says, Sabu, room my stay, because deeper life than the critical life. You have a point to so I a visitor. But one match is no, almost a good corner corner. Oko had the only almost a good side you see. So, if you say, room my, because SD, deeper life, assembly. Near the Omaha Combon, be a Jusica. But one match is in the Osha Pana Pana in the day. Or by now, Jusica, the overcast on Mumpa can you hear that? That is why we would even a fuck on Bona Jusica. I don't care enough. One of you fans would be a very deep chair, Mr. Baba.
2: Yo, yes, yeah, that's nice. As if I say, a virgin answer, I will come to so, yes, yeah, and so whom you are. Hello.
13: Good morning.
2: Good morning, Daddy. In fact, I know what to say. Yo, daddy, that's a pastor, a teopa, or that's a pa. Hello?
14: Hello, Penikas here.
2: Reverend Martin.
14: Reverend Martin, you are not crying.
2: What do you want to say?
14: Papa using them on Bible now, sorry.
2: You may admire who you are. Everyone,
14: but the American is in the park. I was thinking, Nigger, see a young upon a summon. It should be a grand oxygen sinister, she's out here. You could then young upon sit, not why I yet be echo then your message to your often a title. For so being a, it is a union freedom. Yanaki, if you go much as it is with some more tight training, he found I was sick to some tight training. Kisu sumse on kukuba betina umono ati nyanku pwane. 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Siri ipe kenyina sika mojeno. Nipa and what you must walk. It is any pass of qua who came on, one kaino. You pass me a missa, no modica, 300 pet, you could see you are. Papa, once I knew dear, said you in the beginning and semino. You may be in a most room crano, or do you in your phone crowd the chain? You can even put me, yes, and I'm money paying your dog, so the bastard, because in the beginning and say, dear, and when you pay your some dinners can a printino. Yes, remember.
2: Yo, Reverend Martin, that's a pan of food to our dear my ancestor. If you say, Ben, your mammy, you know, so I not say, Eddie Freddy, me, dinner, Eddie, say, hello.
15: About Kaiser's mental
2: anchors.
15: We the king of Tassi Ravis, Akins, AKE.
2: I was so good, like I got it.
15: Many are big corrections, and you could have watched my fashion design of no much alpha. Now, Papa, be such a claim in the say, and so I'm passing a young person. So we said that I had to be a nipa, but so I see one of the two corrections. I don't be beyond what I'm going to say. Obey your music, and on a yampa. But what's in a movie? Say, I
2: tell you, Papa, you
15: know, that's what we bet my dinner. So, Quebec said, I say, what, what, Wabra di osa asore mani yebi omu ye uso ne wofa kwa ebi suwa chomu suka eno na yampa ana asembisa kakrampeze mbisa anu fedase
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1: That's right, Inshra 1045 FM, your number one Akan radio station, Sunday morning. Aye, you breast in here. Ye be share radia ni monyama no pay na e radia hon de ni to me be ye kesie. 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Your Thanksgiving is not a choice. It's a must. It's a must. 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Baby a wobi a memu akaba. We are live on TikTok. Kubetimia joining me, Pastor Jeremiah Techiteria on TikTok. You can join me live.

0: Please join me, baby. I will be here. We are live. Obit me so I join you on TikTok. Pastor Jeremiah Techiteria will be live on Facebook and Yenshira 1045 FM. Afeme Kai was say you can leave your message with me on WhatsApp. Number no also for Jeremiah me number near 0247 663333. And no pay ye de radius. Ye catch ye radi say. Nasida empanfi ye numuda. Aye ye so sanfi ye numuda. Because aye shema ye si yina ye. And your pet. And your toy. Your thanksgiving is a man.
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0: And ope obi enfasa GDA in kancha no say my thanksgiving is a must. My thanksgiving is a must, not a choice. My thanksgiving is a must, not a choice.

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It's a must. It's a must. And I'll pay you there, Radia. Yeah. And I'll pay me no best sorry, Radia. My team is ready. Great Minister Ignatius, right? He's in the house ready. 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Yes. 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And I'll pay your best sorry, Radia. But to no one. Yeah, my money days. Yeah, Crado. Na unyamia huwa deni ni tumi ebe ye kesi anopei so

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Yeah, there are the no pay. That should be okay. 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And to together.

This is a simple song. Our thanksgiving is a must. And up your crowd that's what you say. Teacher Madabo Jim, Moje Diemofu Sani, Yen Sojabia no pay with our thanksgiving. Come in, Yen Sojabia no pay, baby, I will be. Yen Sojabia, Yen Sojabia.

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Yes, my Thanksgiving is a mark. As a message, I'm saying, no pay German. 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And you will pay, or pay, yen shit. So, we're glad that's what you're saying, and I'm high for fraud. 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Ma wasida nye hiya diye mao. 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E nye hiya diye mao. Tika cha onse. My Thanksgiving is a must. My Thanksgiving is a must. Not a choice. Wafapua tobi kromi nkwe uwa ye inshira no pay. Yes, your Thanksgiving is a must. Mr. Freeman, tepa na uwa. Osi my Thanksgiving is a must. Yen papa lawyer John da Davey. Yeah, Papa John Adebi Esquire. Ahne Marco Cobain, what's in my Thanksgiving is a man. What in chair my wife, Justine Emilia Adebi, Mama Nyankopo Nsha. And the Mount Moriah Congregation members, na Nyankopo Nsha Manope. Akwesiye Uwa taxi driver. Abre Poja Nsha, what's in my Thanksgiving is a man.

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Yes, Mama Baba Mono Akopados, my thanksgiving is a must. Yes, Obasi Majina, Mama Osimaisida, and Yehia dear Mame. Nana Hinkrafaka Osmasida Hiame. Yes, Mike Fashion in Kransa. Thank you, Jesus. Okay. That's right. Mama Baba Mono Akopados, my thanksgiving is a must. Hey, yeah, here, dear Kessia. And your pet, say your pie, a bayer. Your pie, a bayer. Send your own country on some pamidi, me pamidi. Now, what you mean, untimino. 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I want your way, near Wogusu, ye, and in your bayer. And your mammy and some would dance so. Near all ye, Usu ye. And in your all bayer. 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

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Yes, was it that money he had the amount kesiepa? Opia Dancia Crofom, why join him in Yakuponsha? What for Kojo Cry Jesus Information Center? Adansi, that should be my dream.

0: Emmanuel Encho, I say thank you, Jesus. Nana Otue Champa, Santiman Papas Makain, and Nana Unquasso. Nana say thank you, Jesus. Let your thanksgiving be your lifestyle. Senya won't mean to Nancy, say, won't no moonsu. And I won't undid him. Ma was sit down, son, yes, sir. And I pay your dear Asida Merade, Duke and Ponsem, Duke and Ponsa. And Ponsem, oh, Father, why you ensure your thanksgiving is a must. Buckley's John, oh, IPT, and Ope, why you ensure is a must, not a choice. And Anikunsu Kojo Chrome, your thanksgiving is a must, not a choice. Nanaya FE from Poma, your thanksgiving is a must. Rapid, Buakwa, and Awo, and Ope, Odin Chia, my wife, Rita Usua. Vida Ferry, who are suffering, Opewa Yenshra, your thanksgiving is a must, Ampa. Yes, Prophet Martin Osebon, so on, so dear Abba, Frederick Atawa Putweja, Nana Joseph Ama, Wayenshra, Bismarck Nana Mua, Wayenshra, Boatin Kofi Isaac, also Odi Wasida, Emma Tredian Ponyan Krompo, Anope, Francis Odro, Soko Bayo, see your thanksgiving is a must. Beduke Chire Sokobai Kwaku Krabi Aka Ona Krom Odi Wasida Ema Chedi Ampo Nyankrom Po Anope Nana Nsasa Sireku Waye Nshira Anope Nyankopo Onshira Emame Yes Mame Se Wa Uwa Amsterdam Mrs. Emilia Asante Waye Nshira Anope So Felix Kwaku Che Grandpa Anope Waye Nshira Mr. Diwa Asare Nshira Mama Beta Dako, God bless you. Nyanko Ponsha Munina no pay so some joining me. Adia Wayenti Yadana Seda. David Owan Wayensha Lawrence in Quebec. IGP Abuak. You can also send your message. My number in here, ja WhatsApp message, mami. So when you WhatsApp, I would be their fan of SMS. But WhatsApp nana mi hun in tempa. And no 0247 66 33 33 W1 Samuel Brevlo Osmo Biemu Life Ewo Barracks Mutia No Pe Ja message mami say my thanksgiving is a must yes my thanksgiving is a must. Yeah mami Bishop message Dinah Asafwe J Anna Nefren Paul. Mama say my thanksgiving is a must. Yes, my thanksgiving is a must. Also was who are TikTok jam message mami. Nami acknowledge you an open. Mama Kate has also my thanksgiving is a must. I know Elijah was my thanksgiving is a must. Mrs. Boateng also my thanksgiving is a must, not a choice. Yes. Tracy's Clinic, Dan Suman, Anopewa joining us. My thanksgiving is a must, not a chop. He has been a faithful God, yes. Amagana, also gratitude is a must, yes. It's a must. Adia, why you here, Dana Seda? Anopewa, Remo, na, okay. You remo no pay na onyamia ho den ayeke se baba me mu akwa ba no pay
1: yo pastor Jerry
0: na me jidi se radi adom wo ho ye pa
1: radi adom
0: ye da yesu ase
1: na ho ye no pa e bunti
0: ye da yesu ase pa na ministry so e
1: ofo nyamia adom ministry so go so e koso da bi ade amekan se osese fi nyamia
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1: e bejina
0: that's right
1: ti nyamia adom ono ehwe na safo
0: Onua e shena safu. My da me dasi.
1: So I say obesia safu no obutan so. November na ehinta.
0: Debi.
1: No no radio ade bi odi ni service um bia no eyeye.
0: That's right.
1: No free nyuma passi. No de ko awiye pa.
0: Mm.
1: Nti asafu no koso pa.
0: Na me no mo pa ibone. Ye da
1: yesu. Makonya mo de maye nti.
0: Amen. Amen. Ano pay ye sori erade.
1: Yes Lord.
0: My worshipers are ready. Amo be die be kwa doma hin kwa nani. Na me pese erade fa so kasa odofo bi ho ano pay. Abra ye remi ma keyboard nasi boko mame aha na ye remo na onyame aho odin a odi adom ya no pe. All right, yes papa no pe dia onyame e woman name but the rema word o manu nyi shirama obi a otie ya no pe. Minimse Radi will be manema.
1: Jesus.
0: Na unyamia huwa debe kasi.
1: Jesus. Jesus. Pastor Jerry or the Akonya or the Amaya and the Anopaiso. So, Debiani, dear, every day, a year, Debiani, the two mimu, dear Oka and Botrenema, and Equasia, as a Senka, Obiwa, a sorry demo, as I could be sorry, Kanoya, who was or qua sorry, Nelson, and I'm a how binti, and I'm a mania binti, and I'm a junjun binti, Mrs. Adi Panada, so the Honomon Po, who could have a fashion po, a qua sorry, and rather some country nipper be same. We hear an emergency amnesty, we hear an emergency amnesty. There were amnesty. Honor, but amnesty to honor an emergency one. When you have pardon from God, when you have be said, you did be better channel, you're being a flow, have you moved, you're being a free say, you be moved, you're being a friend, you be moved, and no payam to connecting to Israel from life. Yeah, life worship with Pastor Jerry, Minister Radibel Liftenum, a Radibel Tinum, a Benjina for Habi Mo. We said, what will be at them? What should be at them? Was it to me now? And to be a Nina Obia, I was so fear. Nanka Jonathan T. What's the Nina Obia? I rather be so Biasis. I rather be sure Biasis. Well, be so be this. I'm a pain. I am fear honum. Now, a bush yam. I'm a pain. I'm a bush yam honum. I am well with here. I wonder what beside. I want to be a pain. I am Reno. I want to be a Bruno. I want to send it as well. I'm a pain. I want to show. Amen. For the sake of Jonathan, and come in one. Yes, so dear Timmy Bonnet, so I am your Tiamin. Yes, dear Jonathan, you will be Ian Adoyam. Was Zimba be sorry? Zimba the Cassam, yes, Papa Akaba Kupebio. I am funny at you. I am feminine. Your money, dear, what's in the Fiboshet? What's your view, Hong Kong? Monko Fanemra, or your Apache? Sometimes there are two Abrabobi at the Serum,
2: yes,
1: there are two Abrabama to be Quinipum, there are two Abrabama to be quite sorry, there are some to be in Pono, among them, some Ayapasan, Mekatsu on the Pine,
2: and a person
1: among Fanemra, Monko
2: Fanemra,
1: all type I receive it, all type I am a panel, all type I receive it, all type I am a panel.
2: Yes.
1: When you're an emergency amnesty,
2: Jesus.
1: I will not prohibit son of so.
2: Yes.
1: I do you be son of so.
2: Yet
1: the BBT,
2: Jesus.
1: Am I a funny free baby?
2: Yes,
1: God. But I told that one. Someone should have a safe from them yet.
2: Yes, Lord.
1: How near my name does one? Say, how near my name bar? Say, this one a bar. One should have a power.
3: No power.
1: Yes, pray a swan. And a payer.
2: And a payer.
1: And a payer. Say, see our tea and
2: the payer.
1: I was there from Sia. I've got the program for
2: your.
1: Yeah, I've got the program. And I was you,
2: yes,
1: and a solid day and move empty as some to
3: my goodness.
1: I prefer to be called solid as some to when he cares,
2: Jesus,
1: when he
2: cares,
1: or be the frost and the moon was a I'm more solid as well and a pay,
2: man.
1: We are what, yeah, and prepare, man,
2: prepare.
1: I would yet, dear, so I would ya talk,
2: man.
1: I would ya soon, dear,
2: man,
1: and a pay. So I'll be to the best at that,
2: Jesus.
1: Soprano,
2: yes,
1: no, right, yes,
2: Jesus.
1: So I'm Soprano,
2: one,
1: so and ya, ya, ya.
2: And
1: a payer, and I'm programming you so.
2: Who
1: said that Supra, who
2: knew, man?
1: Who said that Supra,
2: receive it,
1: and the passenger program,
2: and a payer,
1: who said that Supra,
2: I would say, our friend Hebrew,
1: our friend Hebrew,
2: yes,
1: now try the pump, ekwetena se abura no apa yansa enipa pepa ye kwa sole
4: yes
1: ni akobo ye se babo mpa ye aja wo sie wo de ye hwese bre no so a ye hwe de nyametumi ye ma
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2: papi wo ho
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2: empache ni wona wo fa
1: da empache ni wona wa ye dey
2: omo fa wu
1: omo fa wu o omo nya stroke
2: yes
1: omo kunsu na no
2: omo twa nsuo no se be
1: omo twa nsuo se nsuo no be ho no
2: na eduro bre bi mu
1: se wo dada mu twa sika bi
2: yes
1: wo hwe sika bi ani what you show dear beer?
2: What
1: the fan would you be?
2: Jeez,
1: and a payer,
2: yes,
1: Santa Yesu, a power of Bram,
2: and a payer,
1: and a man, Dania,
2: and a payer,
1: but that dance ever from.
2: Jeez,
1: have a tunnel for from.
2: Jeez,
1: what's the new day?
2: No more chain,
1: no more chain, since one of them,
2: the two Bramma,
1: the two Bramma
2: for the son
1: of the son, but not the Russian or
2: so,
1: but who's one
2: of the
1: other payer? She was for this son,
2: a man,
1: up for the
2: enemy,
1: up for the enemy, up for the other
2: payer,
1: and what few more.
2: Jeez,
1: I want.
2: Jesus,
1: I'm not going to be able to do it. And a prayer,
2: Jesus.
1: No, your first person.
2: I am a prayer. Yes.
1: What else one was out? 38 years. Na wonda fa ku kra sa wati kra nyukuro.
2: Oh.
1: Awo mrem zofo.
2: Yes. Ana Yesu hunu ne so da.
1: Ana Yesu hunu ne so da ho.
2: No te sa wacha ro ho no.
1: What Yesu ya dey?
2: O te sa wacha ro ho.
1: Yesu tie tie bu.
2: Yes.
1: Ana what te sa wa ya dey?
2: Wacha wo ho.
1: Hunu sa Awurade hu sa wacha wo ho.
2: Yes.
1: Wacha wo hia
2: bu. Ana obisa ne
1: sa. Wacha wa baniam.
2: Jesus.
1: Wacha na wunya adwuma. Ana obisa ne sa. You become the cornerstone.
2: Amen.
1: What are you pulling on?
2: Jesus.
1: Suffer we are not near.
2: But I say. Yes, you say the same.
1: And yes, you say the same.
2: Sorry.
1: And a prayer will be sorry.
2: You get it.
1: And a prayer.
2: Sorry.
1: And a prayer.
2: Then you get it.
1: And a prayer.
2: Oh, Nante.
1: What's it sorry?
2: You get it.
1: You get it.
2: Nante.
1: Nante.
2: Nantama.
1: Nantemala.
2: Onipano,
1: I am the one who is the one who is the one who is the one who is the one who is the one who is the one who is the one who is the one who is the one who is the one who is the one who is the one who is the one who is the one who is the one who is the one who is the one who is the one who is the one who is the one who is the one who is the one who is the one who is the one who is the one who is the one who is the one who is the one who is the one who is the one who is the one who is the one who is the one who is the one who is the one who is the one who is the one who is the one who is the one who is the one who is the one who is the one who is the one who is the one who is the one who is the one who is the one who is the one who is the one who is the one who is the one who is the one who is the one who is the one who is the one who is the one who is the one who is the one who is the one who is the one who is the one who is the one who is the one who is the one who is the one who is the one who is the one who is the one who is the one who is the one who is the one who is the one who is the one who is the one who is the one who is the one who is the one who is the one who is the one who is the one who is the one who is the one who is the one who is the one who is the one who is the one who is the one who is the one who is the one who is the one who is the one who I will have a prayer. I will have a prayer. I will have a prayer. I will have a prayer. I will have a prayer. I will have a prayer. I will have a prayer. I will have a prayer. I will have a prayer. I will have a prayer. I will have a prayer. I will have a prayer. I will have a prayer. I will have a prayer. I will have a prayer. I will have a prayer. I will have a prayer. I will have a prayer. I will have a prayer. I will have a prayer. I will have a prayer. I will have a prayer. I will have a prayer. I will have a prayer. I will have a prayer. I will have a prayer. I will have a prayer. I will have a prayer. I will have a prayer. I will have a prayer. I will have a prayer. I will have a prayer. I will have a prayer. I will have a prayer. I will have a prayer. I will have a prayer. I will have a prayer. I will have a prayer. I will have a prayer. I will have a prayer. I will have a prayer. I will have a prayer. I will have a prayer. I will have a prayer. I will have a prayer. I will have a prayer. I will have a prayer. I will have

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1: Yes, I'm son of mini papa baby, you know. 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

0: na pay a brim ponsuo bi egu so na erade ye o mu adwuma abra woman was sorry and waye ye aye mat to him aye shaba o aye hia dia ma o no erade said when enemy o ye mu ma o se when our praise grows up his glory comes down and na pay erade me you may God break every protocol for you was you or tell your boss for no or the who knew and said what you need to but no here emergency amnesty and you have for what some no so what 70 say so what 70 say yes here they are chow my goodness and not pay on your mia who are the ekes yet now on your me to me at that thing papa nyanku ponsha papa nyanku ponsha 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
1: unyadu tech junction off Accra Road
0: okay
1: udu tech junction na uwea taxi rank yo na sope insenye esuru honu mwado nyaka uroka ana champion propheta taxi driver biyado
0: edubeba
1: na Friday ebay okay. Yeah, yeah, powerful watch night.
0: This coming Friday.
1: My God. Your name, my Minister Samuel Bazi.
0: Okay.
1: Your name, no, Nyasam Kitra Crowd, the Nyom Tuo, Ne Adi Ebana Champion, Professor Mosubana Hene.
0: Is a prophetic night. Worship prophetic.
1: It's for Friday, wait, dear. And you ask them to turn out so.
0: Okay.
1: You say a holiday.
0: My God.
1: Canting Cronus and Yaha, Rock of his own Prime Minister.
0: That's right.
1: Who cried up a fire bomb, fire did the Dana Pono.
0: My God.
1: Talk to your dinner. No matina say. I shall go for your one of our basolia. Your points are counseling.
0: That's right.
1: Yanya counseling, but Tiena, my men who call phone and send near the Vayasoli. And to your bomb fire, and I'm so bomb fire. He will send you beside dear friend at the law. Papa Jerry, when I would have one hour, but daddy, Miss Cuffis, no, Umpion, Vajovia. Oh, daddy, but your fist, no, make out a crow. I will say, I am family. Oh, Matty, Matty, what's another one coming? A queer first will be sad, dear Fabra, don't even bump fire. Oh, when you make fashion,
2: she ran
1: a young fire here.
2: You
1: make fashion, you have done the fabric, and my. Your number is
0: 055-055-807-1919.
1: Your media prep from Nina, so Rock of Wisdom Prayer Ministry.
0: Rock of Wisdom Prayer Ministry.
1: Media prep from Nina, so Venya, I was now actually.
0: That's right.
1: Yeah, that's the Yamisu, Reverend Jerry. Namisa,
0: amen.
1: Namisa, Fana, on your Kumaswa, the amount they were, Oma, and so for Ba. Now we are, in fact, you're receiving Visada.
0: Amen.
1: Namisa, I'm out of program, no Kosova.
0: Amen.
1: Namisa,
0: that's right. The Ebusa for Sabre, Obi, be receiving an emergency amnesty. You are being granted, yet the amount. And Abra, emergency amnesty, Sino, Eya Abra, an authority has spoken. An authority has spoken. To me, Nyan Kasa, there is no nothing like amnesty when there is no power. There is nothing like amnesty. When there is no power, there is no amnesty. But when there a power speaks, you'll be granted an amnesty. And there will be received an emergency amnesty. I'll bring Ponsu. Israel, I'm in here to you, baby, man. Sana, the worship for that was a moment. Onya, me, Richard. Trust it. Israel, tell me, say, mommy.

Sister Ignatius Waha. Yet your cinema, Radia, yes, Radia, and when you want to pay, near what Dini, near Odini, Adieninemo.

Bishop Dinah as a Fediana and the poor mama say, my thanksgiving is a must. So Mammy Bright was in my thanksgiving is a must. Gloria Owana Frongo was in my thanksgiving.

Yes, sorry, Radisa. Abraham, minister.

0: 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Anna Nikosu Kojo Chrome Yanko Ponchra. Akwasi Ejapon, God bless you. Mamiya, God bless you. Efia Safua no Pewa Yeshra Efia, God bless you. Akwasi Ejapon, Yanko Ponchra. Sabre Yes, sorry, Rade. My Hope Channel, God bless you this morning. Chief Sir Kodia Nyanku Ponchao, your Thanksgiving is a max life. God bless you. Benji Fancy Seria and Opewa Yenshra. Happy Bay Nyanku Ponchao and Opewa Mame. Lydia Apewa and Opewa Yenshra. Oswa, your message, Mame. Say my Thanksgiving is a max. Abra, Minister Ignatius Edie Etwasanope.
1: Yeah, the radio, Uncle Pong, yeah, Radia, say, I know pay me, you say, and Radia, one day, bear, Cassier, and a pay fire to us, so now, when you're me, one day, and yet you man of pace. Emrasoma, you say, a foco, I don't mind one or any. There were your hint at the memory, and then were your hint, and that she brings over, cause I own hint, no, no, no, no, no, no, no, no, no, no, no, no, no, no, no, no, no, no, no, no, no, no, no, no, no, no, no, no, no, no, no, no, no, no, no, no, no, no, no, no, no, no, no, no, no, no, no, no, no, no, no, no, no, no, no, no, no, no, no, no, no, no, no, no, no, no, no, no, no, no, no, no, no, no, no, no, no, no, no, no, no, no, no, no, no, no, no, no, no, no, no, no, no, no, no, no, no, no, no, no, no, no, no, no, no, no, no, no, no, no, no, no, no, no, no, no, no, no, no, no, no, no

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0: DNA. 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Yakupo Osha. 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Anope Wayeshra. 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Sasuna M. Benji. In Fancy Seria and Awa. Anope Benji Wayeshra. Yakupo Osha, Mami. Gloria AJ. God bless you. Thanks for joining us. Thank you, Jesus. Baliboa question. Powerful, inspiring message. God bless you. Yes, God bless Gloria J. Osi champion here, wisdom here. Ibrahim Osman, Anopewa Yesha, Bosheba Joseph, Creativity Man, Lawrence in Kebe, Osofu Kofi Radio France, Papa Nyakuponsha. Afe Usuja message, mami. Nami acknowledge you, Anopei. That's right. Osu bet me about Suna Weja message, mami. Me for me first caller. Nana Ponsa Pawa Yesha, Anopei, Jotabe Di Kwana So. Daniel Edu Poku Seche Kwa Mai Anope Wode Chia Mebushie Na Utiewe Abrepo Anope Nyakupon Shao Nanampon Sapo Waye Isha David Ousue Chao Ye Mame Abina Santua Sao Dress K11 Tifa Baby Anope Waye Isha from Obuase Elder Okanje Chi God bless you. Blessed Sun 2 p.m. Anope Waye Isha Isaac Santasia Pray Yankopo Osha on a pay. Benji Fancy say we are Lawrence in Kebe Atonsu Monaco. Mama Messi Amo Bekwai. Oni Bekwai Joe Foreman in Anope Yankopo Shamo. Akwesie Uwa taxi driver say higher than Anope Yankopo Osha. That's right. Yes, your Thanksgiving is a must. Antua Krob and Awo. Mr. Mills Opoku Buate Yankopo Osha on a pay, mami. Emanuela entry, why you ensure no pay? So, baby, I will be a God bless you. Sabre, maybe your phone lines 0320-835-81-835-82-835-83.
1: Ne bin ka ye banwa wo ba ma ye worship anano pe
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0: 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My Thanksgiving is a must. Anope, you can also join us. Hello, Ayeyi Mreni.
2: Mr. Ayeyi Mreni.
0: What's your Ayeyi ni ampa? Na Israel live worship. What you must say? Ayeyi sunkwa.
2: Ayeyi sunkwa.
0: Ayeyi sunkwa ampa. Pacho, Duke ni.
2: That's what we say.
0: Okay, Duke. Father, you tell Anope.
2: Anope, dear, you are doing anko ponse. I need to obey worship. No, so you doing anko ponse. 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
1: we na robert beje so sa eye
0: yesu nko a
1: yesu nko ne biti mi aye
0: eti e wan opay
1: father jerry anya kupo nshira o
0: amen
1: na mi ne ebe me se kupo nshira no papa and then she never did feel about who come yammer for one
0: honey.
1: I didn't feel about what can you feel. Over, and I didn't show a man over. Now, the question is, any other man who say, in young court in the money, Pastor Jerry, and I'll probably be one city or better to cook grano. But I'm going to say, now the Bible can say, oh, boy, it's for you. This is any people who are not my dear, sorry, and you know. Don't see a bomb, you know, maybe you are mechanic gum, and of the end, I knew ya. And you know, the same year, the seven country, the baby, I say, Ibi, Amen, Amen.
0: Amen, Yankupon Shah. Amen, do Salifu, and Ope, why, Insha. Sabre, Yedi, Jumedia, no, Eya, Bene, Ye, Ye. Na, also, thank you, Jesus. One for Dini, baby, I want Kaho, Yankupon, Insha. Ignatius, Yankupon, Insha, and Ope, and Mami. Pa. Okay, Francis Nyankopon Enshaw, technician in Shire FM Nyankopon Enshaw. Your Thanksgiving is a must. Your Thanksgiving is a must. From what's my Thanksgiving is a must. You have been missed. Teresa Morganeshen. Okay, Teresa, God bless you. Thanks for joining. Yes, you are also missed and pay. Thanks for joining me. Your Thanksgiving is a must. Mami Fane Scholar. Hello.
2: Hello, Sefo Jenemaya.
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0: 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Inshallah live worship on sonu wajibu.
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0: that, and we take it from there. 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
1: Me pa chow original ID kayaba ni a station of
0: okay, Pacho it you wanna pay.
1: I and the just that Emma Kedriam why are why you be a mamma mabusia and I say I'm to call for me kum but share me so by at the meal kwaba. And yeah no pay yet. On the little bit of and Tiamia to my name, sorry, no, my hope would be a tapa, and the yam, because young for pond here. I watch her now. Oh, how you now try it, a chant, you may be a year, and then I said, I echo a man. 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
0: Okay, young couple on shower no pain, so and then Ignatius Waha, yes. Oh, ha say, and check, yeah, Nimbury, Mammy family last caller. Hello, I am Rennie. That's right. DJ Ever Ken, God bless you. Patrick Frost and Akasa Free.
2: Patrick, me do what you have before Johnson.
0: Okay.
2: Akwesi, you are taxi driver.
0: Oh, Akwesi, Nyakupo, and Shawano Pay. Yeti, you.
2: Yamino Kesena, Unu Free Abdumuka, Abdumai, Wati. Nah, and your day will life worship with the brain. Oh, Yamin San and Pa, only say life worship with the customer. Na girl be to make him, nay, you know, or 2 years late, not be soon in any assay back. Which then sent Shania and Yakupon, 8 years on the map, Abrabu.
0: Amen. Yakupon Shah. Aguazi, Yadase. DJ Evakin, Oceano Pay, what a camu free conongoba, Nakanimoe deja, Munina Muti, Ishra, 1045 FM, Namo Sorry Rade. But I hear a general from Aminu, there be a Uti, a general, so say information center, a Hifa information center. Send me a message, our WhatsApp, 0247 66333. Mami hun baby a general so and ope 0247 66333. Yes, Nyakopo on Shramunina and ope mami. Minister Ignatius Nyakopo on Shram. That's right. Ma onesu kakra Nyakopo on Shram.
3: Amen.
0: That's right. So obi peso follower eh ni be hun na hina wo.
3: So me was social media platforms no so. Edinia Blessed Ignatius.
0: Mahodem Bremo.
3: Edinia Blessed Ignatius.
0: Blessed Ignatius. Our social media
3: platforms.
0: YouTube. Oh, oh.
3: TikTok.
0: Facebook. And then Bebia. Blessed
3: Ignatius.
0: Ebusha for say, oh, TikTok. Oh, Facebook. Who bet me a follow? No. Blessed Ignatius. Oh, YouTube. I bet me a subscribe. Yeah, my Mrs. Yeah. Blessed Ignatius. So people say, oh, no, did you a year programmer? I can't know. Okay. Number be your hobbit media to ja na so be your person no a heavy program be our team afterwards. So and as will be your person support to an opay, obit me so support to offer all the way from a figasi and opay no buy it. Aha anti a TF will be crab it me a my funny case car or the buy it. Aha nya a shake Christian Monyam. Inti found number ni to ja.
3: But your number is 0546
0: 0546
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0: 45 25 25
3: 58
0: 58 0546 0546 45 45 25 25 58 58. That's right. And no, yeah, Ignatius number. Say Mumu so.
3: But
0: I am not. O be a funny case, come me. Aha, case called the fear just by young man, young youth, or Afina, or Fifenka, Krankakra. Aha, auntie, the person will be to you on a case, can a mammy. Name number no, you have found to you for the last time.
3: 0546 0546 45 45 25 25 58 58.
0: All bounce when you're on any team. Any free fijase or mudi or mu keyboard all the way from a fijase and o mafaka e dia banyanku ponchra but upon wana wa friend but umomoni di obetimi asendi abasisi ha now they are supporting the ministry no now they are pagano so person follow ni so a e blessed Ignatius. Blessed Ignatius na what me follow no na bibian so etimi akon kind. 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
1: That's right. Tamon koye emren kechiri maye. Yesu tiasi. 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Wako.
2: Okay, Michia, me soft opinion, very Reverend Peter Agwesi Akatu.
1: Okay.
2: Our dads are for a friend, Temple of Faith Chapel, I know. And I feel so, Michia, me and Kasame Papa Apostle Bright, aye.
1: Okay.
2: Here will be a mystery and Kopon say, Ushrano,
1: Papa Yakoponsha.
2: And I'm here and Kasame, my maid, Dicknesses, Ajua Memuna. Maybe Biara will be a ready and Kopon, Ishrano, and Mammy.
1: Okay. Yakopo, Ishra. Apraku, why Ishrano pays on Yakoponsha? Miss BBD, God bless you. Team on your mobile, your keyboard, my friend say.
2: Me bacho your friend o Sammy.
1: Sammy, Yakupo, Enshapa, Mami, Ena, Onoso,
2: Unia,
1: Isaiah, Yakupo, Sammy, any Isaiah, the car, Ignatius Mobile, Ena, Oni, Eshera, and my special guest for the day of Jim Hadada. Idino, a Benny Star, a great superstar. Yes, and ne ofidium ha enche obetin in camp Benny Star ha. Na yebema Benny punim nim kitiki we one life pe. Na we are menina bon komo at waso. Yeah, Ignatius Nyakupo and Shati. Ma musina Benny and Betina se and mami. That's right. Ebujavo me basisia ewa ha Benny ewa ha Nyakupo and Sha. Na onto the nim enchro and mami and a pay so. Okay.
3: Hello.
1: That's right. Benny, mommy, high five. That's right. Okay. Welcome. That's right. Benny and Sunny, you're being common. I'm person who plum him to have been a tearful who say, oh, hamper. Odi for bar, I say, blessed Ignatius, God bless you, pa. Benny, Nyakoponsha, welcome.
3: Thank you so much.
1: That's right.
3: To my understanding. The things you can do is unlimited to man, and he possesses the ability to increase the wealth of man. 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

0: watoto mibokumo na pedo watoto minifoni ni wami mungina eti wawo papu kasiano ayawana mapoko wadiswana enyami aide kituwebi waweni mo timedemi watu uswo wupena waka bebe timedemi watu uswo wupena wusa edina my Lord, you will never, never fail.
1: Oh my goodness. Isra 1045 FM, mini Benny Star. And I waha and yon kwa me mame so etinechi. 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
0: Yeah.
1: Onona erade namne so e di erade kasa ebae. 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Okay. 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
0: Thank you.
1: All right. Yes. 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Ye nene be bon komo na ye huno. Now before that no, yenti we Benny one the superstar, the greatest of all time. Sonny Bedu. 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Benny, and the greatest of all time. The greatest Sonny Bedu, Dr. Sonny Bedu. Sonny Bedu, Dr. Sonny Bedu, a young Yenti, and Sonny
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0: 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Ne beshe Benny, oba, Inshra 1045 FM on Facebook. Owa ha say, na Benny waha, ene mene ne be born a life in Komoka kra. 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
1: Yeah, Jabba Papa.
0: That's right. 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
1: 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Oh my gosh.
0: Auntie Benny,
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0: Benedicta Entry, okay.
1: Me free. 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
0: Okay.
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0: Okay.
1: Namisha, kitty, mom Polly.
0: And I'll share John
1: Twats. And I'll share John Twats.
0: Okay.
1: From Assembly, Sepetin Poem Revival, Charismatic Assemblies of God.
0: Okay.
1: Rona Miko Masoria. And I'm at Sunyama, Bepe Mune, Medaso, at Sunyum.
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0: 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That's right. 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
0: That's right.
1: But e kwane sa bembu ne ba na ma bia ma no makase. Ma hoden ne no.
0: Oh.
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0: Yes.
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1: 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Sing that song once again.

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1: erade.
0: So that is what keeps you going.
1: Yeah, that's what keeps me going.
0: Okay. Mm. Abra wa pa ba.
1: Yes.
0: Abra wa ba mu yebu no ne wa hu se wa ho odin ne erade. That is great. Very strong pa. So enu ne hye nkran. Okay, so a prepare na upie mu a ewia sister te si yete onka e ba ne sen
1: me ba cho enam kwan bebre so but ndi wa fan so park as ye pa ne mama.
0: Okay, ye mama Victoria Safo ono na rade nam ne so kese ye pa ama ewia sete onka.
1: Yes.
0: Aha.
1: Dear man e sha si ni me na minimu no da.
0: Okay.
1: Through annual Thanksgiving, yen papa bi waje di mpa me mpese me boni di.
0: Ni di ni yekese nti Dr. Kwame Chiana.
1: Yes.
0: Yes.
1: Yes or no? Ni annual Thanksgiving ase, ana mi di ko hu mami.
0: Okay.
1: Na mami tremu no bi mami Chiana.
0: Okay.
1: Na se eya mi ma Victoria Safo na msa. 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And yammy out, no more. Me, y'all are bringing us. We are then to me when I'm so. Mat, my full watch.
0: Okay.
1: Mat's your voice, I'd say, what's you? And now, into that time, you know. And no, mamma, quite mammy, you're quite minister. 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Get it, dear. 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
0: Amen.
1: And no family said, ba, and the moon, dear moon.
0: Amen. 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
0: 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O ka wa abrabo.
1: Yes.
0: Na o ka chire nso. 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
1: yes.
0: Yes, you follow the one who knows root.
1: Yes.
0: Aha, ye wa boafobi bri, boafobi obit me aba, obit me aba kudrum pempren so bi. But mama is connected.
1: And the radinna.
0: She is connected. And the radinna. Sinti, eno ne mama me hu.
1: Eno mama me be hu me.
0: Okay.
1: Na ne wa han dia mama ya meti me akasa me bedroom.
0: Wow. 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
1: Ono ne mama dia ni die.
0: Mhm.
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0: Okay.
1: Na Oshemi.
0: 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Mini say a brace me a beba also na ye ne one. Inti Sisia Ode Nyumba kwa babonti. And yum the title they say.
1: God never fails.
0: God never fails. God never fails. And yum no one a troy.
1: Kwame Eugene a true mommy.
0: Kwame Eugene, the rock star. 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
0: 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God never fails. Edena enyum titles bebre wo wiase. Mo fa God never fails.
1: God never fails because sometimes tina meka se nipa bia wo nyo bofo.
0: Mm.
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0: Mm.
1: Ayem se me ti se men say me wan confu. 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I never fail. I never disappoint. Etina me love Moses Blaze Nasem no say God is too faithful to fail me. God is too faithful to disappoint me. Because he has proven himself in my life, and I've come to realize that God can never fail.
0: God can never fail.
1: Yes.
0: My goodness. That was for many Benny Star, visually impaired. Make visually impaired. On your tuni kesiya unyamede na chey ane ni ehuna diye. 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
1: Hello, Broko Vinada.
0: Na erade edine ye juma. 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On TikTok no, eye Pastor Jeremiah Techitewia. 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On WhatsApp, number near 0247 66 33 33 0247 66 10 10. Okay, Yes, I could see what taxi driver said. I said, indeed, with God, all things are possible.
1: Of course.
0: When you mean a man, you mean you to me,
1: of course.
0: I'm pa. Na anani kunsu kodjo krom no uti yen free. Ose nyankopon shra wa motivate no. 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E ramani mesika wa mpatase. Ose Benny, you are already a star. Nyankopon shra pa. Yes. Yes. Na pa ifo ka se mi se. Nanka onyum to need the account for Fenka Kana, the Pijadi, Opija Muna Deba. Is I say, to have somebody like Sonny Bedu, Obi, I won't find Yumba Bontenda. Na only Sonny Bedu, and Yumwa. Feeling net saying,
1: hey, you know, it was so bombatious.
0: Oh, my goodness, so bombatious. Bro, we be conditionary. Yeah, there are the that's right, that's right, yeah. That's right.
1: It was so bombatious. Okay. So many idea, man. I come square.
0: That's right. That's right.
1: That time, ningina ye moment here.
0: Okay.
1: And I'm quite so. Mm-hmm. And ma, me that time we gonna ye bombay.
0: Okay.
1: We were praying. And we catch him. He say, Benny, I'm say, mommy. I have your brother for you. Come, Doctor Sonny. Benny, I'm say, eh. Me? Joanna, I say, good to see you. And our mommy Peja. And you muna now, Bonnie, that was a song of me Peja.
0: Okay.
1: And I'm Peja, say, my Baba God, you are so great. Ezemore, you are the only wise God. Oh Lord, reflect me. My Baba God, you are so great.

0: az... 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
1: Sabre, it's not by any concert, Kessie.
0: Not by any concert, Kessie.
1: Adiabeche. Let's just say, one year rehearsal, Kessie, cra.
0: Debbie, just one rehearsal, pill.
1: One rehearsal, pill. And now, oh, deliver a big sour. We are singing any age hun kesi sa. Wow, because the music is really doing well. It's really, really doing well. Views na comments no a copper. So that was a feeling. It was great.
0: It was great. That day, it was like after I'm every heaven. I'm wow.
1: Okay, so and then I inspire or what we doing purpose. So yamra one kasa odi eniso. God never fails.
0: Yes.
1: God never fails. Kwame Eugene and the Troye.
0: Yeah.
1: Because also yeah, superstar Kesiapa. It's not easy for an upcoming gospel artist to beat me enya obiti se Kwame Eugene na wachonyom amau.
0: Ningi na ya mama.
1: Ningi na ya mama.
0: Ningi na ya mama.
1: God never fails. There's a brand new one from Benny Star. It's a great song. And you may buy it and chair. But said you know no air magic or social media and kakra. And I know say the continue me patch.
0: Oh,
1: fear now.
0: Oh my God.
1: Oko YouTube. Now Bob Benny Star. God never fails. And now Bob Benny Star. I be yaba. Na what subscribe be ya mami. Is ya me who subscribe a subscription in the panel door wa me person me tea for mutie me no pay na ubia ko subscribe it. Na a be drew say a be pump program no. Me person me who says subscription button no a sisakra number no sisa na a kone nimpa. It a dini a Benny Star. Benny no a B-E-N-N-Y.
0: Yes.
1: B-E-N-N-Y. Now the star asoso.
0: S-T-A-R.
1: Yeah, star S-T-A-R. Now they are so Benny Star. And then you mean God never fails. Okwa, ko subscribe it. Ne tie nyom no. Ne share no be su nye shra. E ye one way a ube timi e de abuani ministry.
0: Yes.
1: Yen tie kakra from Benny Star.

0: My Lord will never fail. Yes, Benny Star. Wow, this is a beautiful piece. Yanko Ponchira Pass, Onamoso Edenyum Kamakama say Abedjaso. My God will never fail.
1: My God
0: will never fail. Yem break it down. Yem break it down. Yem break it down. Na etiefo hunu said yem nisite. First partner, okay, my main call back, Kakra. 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Yes, you breaking your name down. 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

0: I love this song.
1: I was shining now. My Lord, you will never ever fail.
0: That's right. Yen copper to an who can say?
1: Part one, like I said, to my understanding.
0: To my understanding.
1: The things you can do is unlimited to man.
0: The things you can do is unlimited. There's a coincidence in the enemy between me.
1: Yes.
0: Be being to me in sequence.
1: Yes.
0: It's unlimited to man.
1: Man. And I say, and you possess the ability to increase the wealth of men.
0: My God. Oh no, what to me near Hordia, or bet me a money
1: panacabina tire.
0: To increase the wealth of man.
1: Yes.
0: He has ability.
1: Yes, he possessed.
0: And possessed.
1: He possessed. Just like wafa di na abonibo. Wafa to me no. Wafa to me no abonibo. So be to me ama oni panka sa wuye yono.
0: Akon kai. My goodness.
1: And what can say? He is the only I am that I am.
0: Okay.
1: And on Nigeria ni nika agune chamber one is his name. Nti so Nigeria ni suka igwe na say you are the King of Kings.
0: Ohimuhi.
1: Yes.
0: That's right.
1: And Hanu say, "Adie ni na situm fo. Wo woni ni e woni ne. 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
0: Wow.
1: And Hanu obisa sa question say, "It's ready. 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Set aside, and you mean how you are kitty kitty kitty
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0: 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One cast out trumpet.
1: Me and I'm getting bored.
0: What now? What do you want? No boss. Out trumpet. This is creativity. What mana is from Kokra? And
1: I'll say one. Pata pata pata pram papa pa. 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

0: What's my day?
1: Messuma this way. Into
0: Swami,
1: yes,
0: Swami, yes,
1: and what say? Emma Minfam, maybe Sadian say what that you told me. Oh, dear, we said, dear,
0: on swaying, the unfound answer, a radia daddy. My goodness, this is deep. This is deep.
1: And now say, eh, ya won't qua.
0: Wow. I was there for ASNT.

0: mammy for me bisa dear nin say what dad ye radi share me. 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
1: Oy.
0: And a day be a wujina ho bumpire, wujina na papa bi call ho echo bumpire. 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And why no, sorry, mommy? Hey, Eradia from his way to Umpire, but Jinako, and no ye 500 Ghana man, no say, on Fan Connect, Eradina, Papa, so
1: I in Pine, Pine,
0: Pine, Pine, Pine, Pine, Pine, Pine,
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0: 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Just say Titim Remna Yetinenka and Nim Rims Yetinenka and no ye more relevant in Sunday. 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A bedroom pen price away. 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
3: You
0: send your wash up one of us.
3: I mean, sure, this is the doing of the Lord. Ninginam, poor cassie, me was here. Why, whom a Christian?
0: Yes, that's right.
3: Na I never come any genius. Mikaisi, maybe a chum. I am a person with my life testimony. 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Every he knows Papa Bachelor, you move. What's your chin? I'm Bajiska, quay, and you
0: move.
3: Papa, my Miss Cacoy, and you run by lunching, mammy, and any ye hear what bringing on.
0: Wow.
3: And in your couple found you miss a year near my baby or Ghana. And to be honest, me who, Beneno? Miss Ah, Daco Farms ye be mammy. And the Miss Yamia Pajas in Pempe Sobia. Or some sweet fool be Namas me a shramani pan. And to me, Benet, there will be whom you say, Ma, a crown and any number, they also require a contract, a two so that you are empty. And I'm say, I'm not here, Sammy Benet Benanti. I see Kentin, I mean, I'm say, Medi Bepejan do level. It will be a whistle, no catch, but we invite me program. We do have a say, Benet, and then when I mean, Mam, my catching,
0: yeah, crime experience,
3: be my Benet Montonium. Matunyum 35 years. Yes. Matunyum be 35 years.
0: Mama a dean in a picture and a war bill so me a ton safeno was me bay waha. Me perse me de wiasi at me can be perse iriasiti on so can't mumma benetonyum now time echi.
3: It's like makuma swadens I cry we beg do be beer.
1: Oh
3: because me men no hoda nya me fa be so dru that's me. Na we are so food you know nya obi ampiawa. O bre
0: yes,
3: and was sour also said, yeah, Pastor Jeremiah. And was sour also, no, and your destiny helper to introduce you. Introduction is a very important because which me have to show me a preachy, but you know, be on some side of so for preachy pa. A bad is about you have to say, Mamma, a platform. And you know, Minimi say, Yanko Point, Fam Sushi, I've been a soup, and I'm a wow. If you've been one the first time, me and Casabi told you, you'll be a true 2008 year, Cabin, I'm a boy.
1: Yes,
3: Yaka, and you won't cry down, man.
0: Wow.
3: Tiaka man. And Johanna, many the call program of Accra. It's been who I am, Kokwami Eugene, the Kwami. Be bending person or churn your man. I don't know, I could do ye na Kwami Eugene, churn your man.
0: Wow.
3: So, Enna, or ye, and you know, man, studio be beyond wine, Jenny Capre.
0: Glory to God.
3: Oh, yes. And Jim, that Kwami Eugene, I said, one Jenny Penny crap.
0: Call me, baby, I will be a God bless you so much.
3: I said, oh, Enna's mama. So was so mebuano, Miss Mebuano. In your 90 years, singing, I ain't near Buano, Yamin Quana Mebuano, Ubia was subscribing, Ubia would see better. Now they're tossing me a sonny by the so I had dear.
0: Yes, only did
3: that. No, need that. Now, men and I'm a dabble, Rosso, Yaka or Sammy Cotton, Sammy Debbie Cotton, my city to be a ya, maybe Puma Beco. As Nayami, I shall say, Banyame, a faso. Ma, Missy Sonny, maybe I hope, but say, let me introduce naturally say,
0: Ubihuno.
3: Oh, who na better to you say no? Let me a policy a kula we ne deny. And now just a night around 12 o'clock, I'm ready to call rehearsal. Just 1 hour and we are rehearsal. Benet me to you na on this one badu.
0: Concert make a see a power man yeah.
3: Oh, you say on so you mean the power because she a musician, me matter you much. Oh, we be man on platform.
0: And easy. What you do, especially level of what do you know? Yes. Any adenum.
3: And so, when she they said they were tear. Now, me they have a fellow who know national more from.
0: Hey.
3: Of course, just be a crow who said the near for a crown put you as subby. Now, ban and check right now.
0: What you train
3: so you who nana
0: or the
3: energy. And to also honor say, ne, would the Benedict I eat by ne, may mouse stay in a way a Benny star. You be a star. It's a Benny star, no Benny star, eh, son.
0: So the Benny the day, by, because me Kai Benedict entry,
3: yes,
0: Benedicta the seer, a crab if you fail with a crab. Now Benny star,
3: Benny star, and yes, son, the Benny the man. Today, your stage name is Benny star.
0: Okay.
3: The deep you had a toast, we are star. Then you may not do, and you may buy a new. 2 weeks crowd.
0: Yes.
3: I'm not talk just a bit. You should TikTok will be a kind of minimum. Not watching or yet the day will home. I said, Yanko Ponsa Philip, Obi Pia will Bobben and Yanisra.
1: There's
3: a minimum yanni a boy, Yaman Kuana me born.
1: Yes. Yes,
0: that's right. Nyanko Ponsha, Mama, Nyanko Ponsha, Pa. So, why your vessel, a radia falso, a picture, a dino, and a neba, and rapid dream pepper. So, me ma a tear for quina as some of my person will be sa Benny Starby and Omer Timmy Elbusano Amame and a pain. So, 0323 0825 8183 583. This is a beautiful song. We repeat, sir. We repeat, sir.

0: Fashion, I say God bless you so much. Save your times for the follow. Nyanko point share on a play. But all was so I was with your message, mommy. Now me acknowledge you. Stereo mix, God bless you. Also message, my name ran up a Benny Star waha. Emanuela Entry. Oh, Lord. Asuni name knows Benedict Entry.
1: No, Pastor.
0: Emanuela Entry say Nyanko point share party. 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

0: Emmanuel Owe Joshua and Papa me. Emmanuel Boate, also Emmanuel Boate, who will be a more life. A war a Joshua and Papa me. Kyle Bofu Information Center. Ye be a more mutie pie di asao. Okay, Emmanuel Boate from a Joshua and Papa me. Happy birthday to you. Yankupon Shrama me. Mammy Shasmania, call us Nibi Ewaswa 0322 0835 8185 82. Yes, God bless you. Felicity or say Boatima, Felicity or say Boatima, say Nyamishra pa. Now, why you shra? I'm a man of pain. Hello, I am Renny.
1: Mansu, my name.
0: Me pa chai frosin na kasa
1: fri. Okay, Joe, Benny Star, ha? Oh,
0: okay, Joe, Benny Star, ha?
1: Na Pastor Jerry, so apart from when you know, only the Casa or some of Niji, so
0: that's right.
1: Oh, Yaman, but your person would do on our own trial. Pastor Jerry, also a couple of months ago.
0: Amen.
1: By so many now, my area is Joel, many are piano play.
0: Ben, one will be any other. Also, Ben, not yet. With Bennett, there is no dull moment.
2: No, yes,
0: no dull moment.
2: Says, oh man, I'm a brown sister. I'm a honest and lashes square to talk.
0: Okay, mommy for the scholar, Mr. Freeman Tepa, why you shan't pay so Yanko Poncha? I say, did are you from Ashanti Pekwa? See Yanko Poncha on the door. One man, I shan't pay. Hello, I am Renny.
3: Mr. Maya, you
0: yes, question for Franny. Yes, kwasi ano pay it you.
3: Bako medical adawase. 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
0: No kwasem pa. 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
3: Ya, so busume na wase be body body wa kwalaga. 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
0: No crepa, and on us are being shra, on us are pigeons from
3: Yamitiano, papa, Danko Fan, Yamitiano, the mammy, so papa, papa, your man, or John Cancer, on so he divided the one to so pedo, Yamitiano, Miss Ramina Barney said, one man must be from my man, and he said, you know, it's near by his feet.
0: Okay. Nyankopo Israel. Akoto minia Ray Akoto Nyankopo Israel say anope wutie mi live wa Accra. Na waye Israel pa say thanks for the good works and the good song Nyankopo Israel bene way for Akoto all the way from Accra. Nyankopo Israel. Mami fun escola. Hello, I am Renny. Okay, Pacha, Brakwa Miniana.
3: Pacha, Mamu Kalina Hoy.
0: Eradia Dom Brakwa Mi. Yes, Benny Star Waha, Benny Star.
3: If I told me that, put me in the manuscript. Or Bustle, so be any hoodie. You give me the other thing in this piece. Mammy, I don't have to be done with her in that year. She looks if you have something. Either be a mature man who wants him, you buy me a cup, Mamma Oscar. She's a mamma, I said, yeah, or put my head in the
0: I'm not going to be able to do it. I'm not going to be able to do it. Hello?
4: Hello?
0: Okay. I'm not going to be able to do it. I'm
4: going to be able to do it. I'm
0: going to be
4: able to do it.
0: Yo, you're here.
4: I'm not going to be able to do it.
2: Amen.
4: I'm not going to be able to do it.
0: Okay, yeah, that's it. Yeah, that's mommy for two more calls. Na yem refia na mene bene me wiena baby ya ibenya nyumni bibia o my hu. 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
6: Ne bi ti ne na nka pese me yen so ma ya am ntimi ni pampa na pampa na pampa.
0: Is your live worship K?
6: Papa so for Jeremiah.
0: The international K Edugas Ovin papa. Engineer ba ko pe.
6: Oh.
0: The system man, Benene, the associate had the system man, Benene, the cow house, the system man. That's right. K, Akwaba.
6: Benene, I'm in Israel.
2: Amen.
6: I'm in Israel, Pa. Papa Jari, if it is my dean.
0: Okay.
6: I'm a tumble, I have a channel of face. We are following on YouTube.
0: Okay.
6: And I'm in Israel. Thanks for turning my no Peter Peter and San Orden and say a conference. Wow. And it is a war. Albani Muno, Yanamaniti, Pa. Mammy, I mean, Slavati. The Esrama, my mamma, the same, I'm a man and quatente. Now, on my own baby, Abaya will be blue, and Sana, mammy, and Gatun Zafrem. We said, why, ya dear Sunqua, and any penny and a binas are dear with
0: us.
6: Send me so much work of your show. I'm our dad, and I'm will be, and yes, and the baby mamma.
0: That's right.
6: I mean, Catching a mamma saying a kitchen hole in our mafia.
0: That's right.
2: Vicky's restaurant.
0: Vicky's restaurant.
6: Wonderful.
0: Patasi.
6: Wonderful. For me, you be doing come over to the wine.
0: Okay.
6: Papa Jerry has some grand karma.
0: Grand council engineer. Yako Ponsha. A bush of all made a friend is here, Sina, Mene, Bene, Abbey, Wahana. Yeah.
7: Hello.
0: Sorry, sir. Okay, wait me a room. Hello. Me Paja Frozen Akas a free.
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0: And no obisu.
1: And a dem ma when it pass.
0: Dem ma me ni jiye ni that way.
1: Okay.
2: Yes.
0: Eh yeah, Sunny hu me a. 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That was the day I was happy. I was feeling enthusiasm and flabbergasted.
1: That's right. Bravo. That's right. Okay. 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
0: Yes.
1: Benemi T-Stars, be brave.
0: And now, Castle. Oh, Bishop is Adana, Miss Menum Nimbani, how was. Like how did I feel? Obisu bisa that same question. Aye, say
1: now who ye are bra on yum ba fufro.
0: Oh, I was just I'm to one go asking myself say, is he a rabna?
1: Mm-hmm. And then you made a cosano.
0: Ah, is it me abna menu sitting here?
1: That's right. Wow. Yeah, the radiasi. When you say era de bekoso anso e de wako.
0: Oh, obisi to me for the brain. E be cement member me ho ase. And Ukraine so ho brasia de ba ma de bi o ka se mi. O se brabom so be beko ya. E ye nom an niema tu. 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Sabi wa Jimiye de bi. And then it just said, what brain was it to extend? Say, Nippon and Fewana, what bore him was with me.
1: There's a nipper boo, so wouldn't you answer? And then what brain was it to that level?
0: Yes,
1: you better catch her.
2: I feel the answer
0: now. For the answers, what come home? Ten one, no.
1: And when he said, and check, sir, a foot only be bear bow and chain. And now, unim say, eh, and then a woo Jimmy, and now, oh, Brenna, my maidy, and a meanwhile, Nantisa,
0: oh, hey. Papa was saying, come
1: on. Because unim sabre ya, when we needed you in the limelight, no family member remembered, say, oh, but if you do, baby, you get family members, be on me, and I mean, I'm what fast, no, and I mean, I'm my uncle, my aunt, cousin, my banano, and I'm who's kind of met me, I'm managing, ye, and so, Nantisa.
0: Hey, baby breaker.
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0: medru
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2: e passage na me njuba no minim se bene be na for play two times akon kan.
1: That's right.
2: Last week here called na mama brush.
1: Mhm.
2: That ticket here very high. We try to call any koi na eh ne de na ya ma reho kra se ye call e ko check in wie no. Mr. Normal, me too quite a bit of VIP.
1: Okay.
2: And I'm called VIP. Now, Mr. Benoni, baby, I'm a dirty. I say, there be a being who knew me, my name is
1: VIP.
2: A president, I'm too quite a honor, I'm a better. I think Ben, a boy, and you know, so I say, hey, mama, when I'm a tea, I'm missing years. I think time I hear boy, then I be fry a coin. Ben, a coin, I know, so.
1: Yeah,
2: I'm a yes, no. I hear an army, if he say, Yami, yes, you can't quite be a dear.
1: Debbie,
2: said a benekai, and because it missing your mammy, you need ye will be as
1: my fault to me, too.
2: Jimmy, yes. Well, you see that word now. I'm fine, Nantia. Oh, I will crown quoting. One for Jimmy and come home to me. One for Jimmy and come, what are you big? It's Jimmy, not the answer, I can't crab at home, then you quit.
1: Do be any papa fuse when you answer.
2: Oh,
1: hey, and now, dear, and now.

0: Yeah, and that baby.
1: Oh, it's not me far for a pastor. It be crazy for oh, go and crash out to send a lawyer. And I said, oh, now maybe you have me here with your mob brack or dree. Then I didn't have me here. Besides, the spaces I'm here on the beer and poor me, Mr. Anna Thomas.
0: That's right.
1: No, who's why? Your glasses, Shemi. Designer, no, my
0: designer, that's right.
1: Me hunty obi ju babia na obi a chena die oh say ni pen ni munwa ko babi o chena ga bede hu no
2: oh my god
1: enti me die me bua na yakopon bua me ba na me tru fu kan yense me si sele ko du babi na be me bi suru mu mamia
0: amen
1: amen ni aji na ko no so ba no obi obi o ba juri engu mu no fa nko
0: so
1: yes
0: de ne leader
1: enti wa mu tie yen nyina sambe kase bika o so die o ba bua bene ne se ko ni YouTube
0: ne ko tie
1: ne ko tie ne nyum na subscribe no
0: because na share my phone TV
1: enye izo enye izo si se mi nye bebe mi kain enye izo
0: enye izo
1: but we did it 3 times a day bi pia mi ye bi ano bi chene fi bi ana me chese adi bi a opes wo ye wo bi asi bi a mi ye mano na ni yina ye ni amena afameswa
0: oh me wo se subscribers ni pijan kakran kakra mpacho mu mu mi entwe mu 1k in tempa Benista no ankasa ni page no ye ntwam 1k cc ya
1: na so for me say the first time I yebo nyum so nkomasi ni first time anyu una we yebo the stage
0: ya
1: ko only na mama graduation only so be super
0: and you're born on radio, so that's right. You see, I have my personal song.
1: Yes. That's
0: right. You're launching your. Now, I mean, say, "Erade the beko fa," because it's a powerful song. I say, "Nyumbi waha obwe pia edi." Because say, "Nyum nom enkase." Inti ya na uya na obre. But we no. When in the boy, yeah,
1: I'm a call social media. Check to me, send me more than 10,000 and the IS sound.
0: Wow.
1: Nipa 10,000. So, we will cry, I see. We'll be to be so you know, we name on now all day a boy. And to me, no, I am in one and when I'm the command and when I'm Ben the Costra. Pastor Jeremy, I will cry
0: because
1: many men ask him. Who said, but never program myself, so yeah, not to your knees, so quiet, no, so no force. I know it.
0: Ben is my star.
1: And you will do better.
0: I love you. That's right.
1: So pushing them out of your mind.
0: That's right.
1: So, Yami or Tiasio, yes, Yami Castle, be Pijao. A one just a night. But so, if I look, I was seeing when you are just one.
0: We are singing now, who Ben
1: is one chance.
0: Obeshe Sonny Bedubia be who bene.
1: Yes.
0: Obia Obeshe Sonny Bedubia. A brofo be before Bibia.
1: No one is only to your do baby or say, my God the push. He know the lie.
0: That's
1: my
0: right.
1: God the push. Better way.
2: He know the lie. My God the push. I've heard him. Me yeah do baby so brother. The copy man one.
0: That's right. And that is beautiful.
1: And you tell me, I'll be a co-program near and friend. Utimi yare. Necessary. A radiadrum. Meaning, say, Yanko Pombayan drum as you say, crowd or bar, or crowd on a behavior.
0: That's right. She said, is that why you're hot?
1: On this one, you call you, Miss Course, when you're away from Obiama, a person of Tonium.
0: That's right. Benna, or final message, I'll be getting.
2: Oh, okay, my final message. Medima adofo nyinaani se in this life ye the letter A and a shisha favor. Number one, ability to pray. Ability to worship. And answer to the calling of God. Ability number one to pray. Ability number two to worship and answer to the calling of God. How many times now what quite would I How many times? Yeah, you're busy. There be a, we don't pray. Yeah, you're busy. Yeah, near man. But we don't have the ability to pray. But we have the ability to do some things. Mm. But we don't. But we don't have the ability to worship.
0: Okay.
2: Learn how to do these things, and have the answer. Learn how to have the ear to hear the voice of God.
0: Mm.
2: Benny
0: Michelle, social media, Edino Aye, Benny Star, Benny no B E N N Y, and a star no S T A R.
2: But
0: very simple, Elbebia,
2: Spotify, YouTube, mm-hmm. Boom Play, iTunes, just everywhere,
0: Be-bia.
2: Everywhere.
0: That's right, Steve D, General, this. Selector, Nyankopon Sharp, Steve, also Nyankopon Sharp, Bene, Wayenshra, Nyankopon Sharp. Bene, thanks for joining me.
2: Okay.
0: Na kumaswami abonko mokakra.
2: But before then, who permit me a
0: bibia?
2: Number is
0: 0548 775 77 3282 82 0548 77 77 3282 82
2: Mesofu Benini, our upper room assemblies of God, Reverend Ben Ezigenfi,
0: okay,
2: Reverend Benedict Genfi, Metiano, and our friends, so Metia Adolphon Mitis Emma Mary,
0: okay,
2: Reverend Ben, Reverend Michael, Reverend Tito Bibia. Peter Kabu, I don't know. Was it Anjan Wabashimi? Only Simo. Nana, dear Dan, me manishala. Nana Sawama. Obi Biala, Vivia, mean to me, Modino. Obi Biara, Yamin Shram. Love you.
0: We love you too, Bene. That's right. Great song from Benedicta.
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This is a beautiful piece from Benny Star and our tenant canon. 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

0: That's right. So for mommy Grace that come and no name any sorry so. So mommy akwaba.
1: Yeah, I know.
0: And now I'm offer no your more. That's right. And one for me t-shirt am na man share me there. Now what you know say come share me t-shirt there now sir. The Grace
1: Thy Grace
0: Thy concept. Grace concert. Yes. Thy Grace concert. This year edition is so basso. That's right. Yeah, the radio say Thy Grace concert. What is it about?
1: Say I can't Thy Grace concert.
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1: Listen, Grace A. Adam. And now your month of May.
0: Okay.
1: Me see you are Adam.
0: That's right.
1: And then you're me Adam. You see me the Grace. It's just Adam me the. And yes, I'm catching a cry. I say. And you know, Thy Grace, brah, what do you brah, but you're radiadum. Radiadum. Bibi bia ye ni bia si bia, ye radiadum.
0: Atumno.
1: Inti ye adumno.
0: That's right.
1: Atumno.
0: Okay, so this year, by Grace concert, ye baso da bain?
1: Ene ya.
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1: Usi wo Kumasi Sports Stadium.
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0: obi
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0: mhm
1: obi a do beba
0: obi a do beba. That's right. Time ni you saying
1: Bachelor 4 PM.
0: 4 PM. And ye nyina ye PM on live. Ewo Pentecostal Believers. At the Grace Concert. Jumedi kesiye no. 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And me who say on bio no. A kesifu ko anegusu. A kesifu ko ye mubodi ni bi. The legendary.
1: Yeah, doctor.
0: Kujesi, onu a PM.
1: Ah, my senior brother also Oban. Teman bet nasi. Kofi misa ya ba pum.
0: That's right. That's right. Kujesi your car obey. Yes. He's one person. Me pena se woda dia no. So obeko program o ministry you crowd no around.
1: Yeah.
0: Aji bi a any program bi e
1: share
0: or Russia course program no. But apart from no onyo bi a oto what matome dia wi
1: ntime ko.
0: There be or try inti. Kwa kuje si wo ho.
1: Pacho wo ho.
0: Okay.
1: Ena me ame brother SDJ.
0: SDJ.
1: Samuel Daku Junior.
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0: 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Okay.
1: And I'm my dear, you set a champion.
0: Minister set a champion.
1: Minister set in so.
0: PMO. Hey, I know a day. The Grace, Thy Grace concert.
1: Yeah.
0: Thy Grace concert. I know PMO. And I'm here because I'm PMO.
1: Hey, Pastor Jerry,
0: that's a Miss Mijina. I'm also be Dimitri Jumaho. That's right. But Jumedikasia. A busua and young grow cray. Se obi peso or baby ya get fini say.
1: But you are free yo. Obi a wuti be a ye free.
0: Free as in free. And I say young catch us a kofa invitation letter
1: debi, bra. Debi,
0: kofa ma menu ni wechi mane and san wetim.
1: Ana kofa
0: musia peji bra. A free is a free.
1: You buy and one say obet na say.
0: Okay.
1: Na ye si bow na fan a bow chese.
0: Thy Grace concert 2026.
1: Yes.
0: I feel team that's what you're saying.
1: Thy Grace concert.
0: Thy Grace.
1: The grace of God.
0: The grace of God. Radiadum. You experience radiadum. Now, just say, I was a better radiacy. Now, you're better not dum the most. Oh, Jumediana say. That's right. Yeah, ba. 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
1: Ado Kente and Hair GH. Riches Deco.
0: Okay.
1: Right Care Pharmacy. Reverend Emmanuel Say Ye Boa.
0: All right. 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

0: That's right. Up him to Tiguni, that's a Kunkonwa. Mikael was a shepherd to shepherd network of clergy. Omujumedia Kessiano, Nyamia Duma, a Basso Live and Khaled, a Basso Live and Khaled, shepherd to shepherd network of clergy. Omudi International Shepherds Conference, Ebrae, was it the gathering of shepherds 2026? As that's when you say, manifesting the glory of God. Basu kwade way enimia kusimemenda 30th of May. Ukwada 27 esha se eya no pa non kno ene nyumenu nsiye biya ene de shisheso. Basu Live and Khaled wo New Generation Christian Church International. E also combine Wood Village Kumasi. Main speaker eye yen papa Bishop Dr. Victor Say Oye General Vasia Ma Family Chapel International nona Oye Kasafo. Afe Bishop Dr. Fred Ousa Ferriona Jumediesini Naso, New Generation Church International. Akasafobi, Archbishop Dr. Daniel Ebue Siakon, Bishop Dr. Joseph Quest, His Excellency Archbishop Dr. Enoch Osepoku, Apostle Dr. Masuolo Ousu Frimpon, Berema, Bishop Berema Osebobi, and Reverend Dr. Stacy M. Brown, and Bishop Ernest Joe Quay, na Bishop Sunny David omunyina wasiye Mikael se cowbell cowbell so enema o breakfast experience near some konya the cowbell coffee aba enu se wo sorry na wadwene e 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Near the abat ne we ye, but more than any bina and koye. We FDA for Aji Atum say kuyi nyebi ko famushemu bi ne di achede ahodo bebre me kai wo say rep your JC nyame aduma meme na na eba aye grand finale Asnas NEPH at the brain na we na school and aso ya say rep your JC ubeche bo na ye chewade ye ubetimi nya TV set fridges mobile phones blenders kettle microwaves in a can be break electric irons in there can be bringing in a basso our SG more 30th and pa no duba kukopi mse yeah the match and basically so and you men on night power jumedi 1 hour so you're saying am I the bro NASCO yes, or so na or the airbrain. 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
1: Yo, okay. Let me that's if I no pay. Ye de tea for ina se wana efiti amwachi. 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ABC 7 so we nyame insure mupa and na no pay. Na afin so andra na mami bako. Mami lady. Lady, our trader, you'll be okay. A venture in the Angola. And Renee, in the birthday, and he belated a happy birthday to Mammy Diana Sam, our trader, Yamin Shan, and Nomina Kumaswa, dear man. Now, Oman, our dear pa, Samsona, my brother Bako, OG, Brato, on an airy, sister, if you, or more, never any. That you almost say, Fitty Brow started Uban, shall I say, Mutio?
0: That's right.
1: That almost had that frame say, Aya, men can't choose a Mutio, and to Omuta, which you made your way be, and this day, Fenny Brato, I will never be any. Yami, Insha Mopa, say, Muti, Insha Debia, Yamin Shobia,
0: Yamin Shamo. It was a four, Yamin Shamo. DJ Frankie saw the reggae train at Wasso, am I? Yami had much on a pie, Bisha, I want a Pabososo. Yakramo, bye bye.
2: 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Shepherd to Shepherd Network of Clergy present International Shepherds Conference dubbed The Gathering of the Shepherds 2026. 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Speakers, Bishop Ernest Joy Kwe, Bishop Sunny David, Bishop Berima Osebubie, Apostle Dr. Maxwell Usufempon, Reverend Dr. Stacy M. Brown, His Excellency Archbishop Dr. Enoch Osebuku, Bishop Dr. Joseph E. Quis, Bishop Dr. Fred Owusu-Afari, and our main speaker, Bishop Dr. Victor Osei, and our host, the Archbishop Daniel Entubuisiaku, President of Shepherd to Shepherd Network of Clergy, USA.

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3: There's a sound in the air.
0: Let's go.
4: Let's go. Let's go. Let's go. Let's go. Let's go. Let's go. Let's go. Let's go. Let's go. Let's go. Let's go. Let's go. Let's go. Let's go. Let's go. Let's go. Let's go. Let's go. Let's go. Let's go. Let's go. Let's go. Let's go. Let's go. Let's go. Let's go. Let's go. Let's go. Let's go. Let's go. Let's go. Let's go. Let's go. Let's go. Let's go. Let's go. Let's go. Let's go. Let's go. Let's go. Let's go. Let's go. Let's go. Let's go. Let's go. Let's go. Let's go. Let's go. Let's go. Let's go. Let's go. Let's go. Let's go. Let's go. Let's go. Let's go. Let's go. Let's go. Let's go. Let's go. Let's go. Let's go. Let's go. Let's go. Let's go. Let's go. Let's go. Let's go. Let's go. Let's go. Let's go. Let's go. Let's go. Let's

in that have ears, let him hear what Most High, our Creator, has said.

0: Yes, sir. Yes, sir. Yes, sir. More fire. Come on.
1: DJ Frankies.
0: Yeah man. Good morning.
1: Greetings.
0: Yeah man. Wagwan.
1: Yeah man, with day we have life.
0: If we have life,
1: we can't complain about anything. Life are the most greatest thing.
0: Yeah.
1: And this is Punky Reggae Party.
0: Yeah man.
2: Yeah.

0: Steve the Double General.
1: Yeah, man.
0: The part one.
1: Part one, teacher. Part one, teacher. Yeah.
0: Half Empire. Half Boss Entertainment. Greetings, Massive.
1: Yeah, man.
0: Wherever
1: yeah,
0: you
1: man.
0: Find
1: yeah,
0: yourself.
1: Yeah, man.
0: Obviously, best big up yourself.
1: Yeah,
0: and everything, you know.
1: Yeah, man.
0: Jaja Gida, the chance yeah. to come next week.
1: Yeah.
0: I love you. We miss you.
1: Man, it's worst time on a Wuji, maybe a
2: Wuji.
1: My infant chias from Co MOBBR Rasta, our tuning in a Wuji me. Mechiao, Edina Eba Coupe DJ Frankies. With my friend Frankies, Eleone Free. A free sabre cock up him say, do me a new body. A rastus. Yeah, dear. It meant to me a video, no. Enfant free, Mechiao. But I was send me kwang man us na me hu omo omo tie mi sabre. I was send me hu rastes on my tune in on my tie sha. Reggae trend.
2: E hu si akuma.
1: Reggae
2: trend.
1: Yeah. Oh fire. Sunday bia. And then the first time I was here Sunday bia. Man me say Sunday bia fatwasi.

I'm in crown, man. This mommy pay phone lines into. I'm in here say, oh, who's you know, a Jehova. No fire. I'm into Unka, I'm into me Rastas and come, I'm into Unka. 03220835 0322083581. 0322083581.

104.5

0: Na we say coffee coffee ho. Steve say eno na ya na o.
1: Cabbage coffee dey say. Ya ya
0: cabbage coffee. Trotro driver, meter who team me pick a bell coffee. We have Rasta man Guardia. Pick a bell coffee.
2: It's
0: fit. No one I make for Eddie.

0: Steve, tell him our wife you are
1: Yeah, man.
0: Open some mini scar.
1: Yeah, man.
0: Yeah, man.

0: More fire.
1: It's on us, Anna.
0: Yeah, man.
2: NBA playoffs are underway, and now you can trade every game on Kaushi. 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

0: 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Eh, on say scratch card. Obo say number bi go say scratch card. No scratch here.
1: Yeah, man.
0: No one send the code na me dey be man.
1: Who here?
0: Yeah. Yeah.
1: You know any code?
0: Anyone code? O send dia.
1: Me see bi bia.
0: Yeah, man. Yeah, man. O send dia. E bet me about say select no. Obo say o. E bet me select waka.
1: Nice one.
0: Also more more edit con doors.
1: Nice one.
0: It's wow no dear no debe kwa ibia. Ja blessings no be toss.
1: What is
0: it? Nia select who? Bones all have kiddies.
1: No matter what woman.
0: Nadia woman in Kwadia.

0: Yeti de Hiani says Steve. Obedale star 713 star 27 ha. No. Star 713 star 27 ha. Yeah, man. Yeah, nice. And no one.
1: And what's your fault? Break it,
0: Jen. Woof. Kumo.

0: Alpha.
1: Black Tapajara.
0: Yeah, man.
1: Hey, DJ Frankie.
0: Yeah, man.
1: That's right.
0: Ejepita, Rasta man, here.

0: Rap your JC. Yeah, man. Steve. As you more here, 30th of May, yeah, man. Champions League, you know, final.
1: Saturday,
0: yeah, baby. And he rap your JC.
1: Rap
0: your JC. Final, you know, match in a basso on the 30th. Rasta man, we hear me, pa.
1: What is it?
0: You hear me with JC. Bruh, on the 30th Saturday.
1: What is
0: it? Instead of me, yeah, Oba me DJ Frank is me. All the Oba be share me. Me rap me JC. Yeah, me rap me JC.
1: What is it?
0: And he also Oba rap you JC. Na achedi ani de Rasta man. Pupuja. Ye be chad, I don't say Inshire FM, Love FM de. Multimedia de odie na na de ase.
1: What is
0: it? Yeah, odie na na de ase.
1: Repeat this in ase no.
0: Yeah, ye be say odie o ba be hwe ball free. Ni ase achi wa chedi. SG more, we are double. SG more achi he ya. 11 o'clock AM anopa. Ni ase ase on say Champions League final no. Time no eye 4 PM.
1: 4 PM.
0: Enti anopa na ye de ase ase. Oh, yeah, Shasia no Pantiano Powder, oh, bra. Na be Ejimo, the energy, any de bebre,
1: bejuni,
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0: 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But young
1: Rastafari. 23 minutes past the hour, 11 right here.
0: I'm living.
1: Show on 4.5.
0: On and on. Yeah.
1: Reggae train.
0: I'm living.
1: It's me, DJ Frankie's. Alongside
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1: you know, and alongside Patwa Teacher.

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0: Steve the General.
1: Yeah, man, DJ Frankie.
0: Yeah, Taste of Reggae Train.
1: Yeah, man.
0: Let's
1: get to us again.
0: Yeah, man.
1: Anyway, said you're open. Anyway, from Luciano. Luciano released anyway 2011. Rhythm. Think Twice Rhythm. And I also done a verse, a torso. Now, sir, I read him Nankas and Frankie's. Read him be an ordin. An ordin pa tracks ne was soon in a bia verse a guy.
0: Yeah.
1: Bia chess a year. Woman on my reggae music in here echo. Now, we Luciano was say, I can, you can, we can, all can if we come together. So what I say.
0: And it's true.
1: Yeah, man. DJ Frankie's. And person, you know, come or say, oh, me,
0: you
1: bet to me,
0: you bet.
1: I say, you know, you're
0: a couple months a prior, we back
1: what I say,
0: but I'll cabo my unit, you know,
1: what I say,
0: and it's in Africa, and I was here, damn, so I'm going to get boom,
1: your man,
0: near unity,
1: your man, together for people, you know, say, Titi, and what the energy say, a theater form, and he said, yeah, Luciano Ochen, or say, me, wo. You know, to me, I say, Kaya Humboma, Rasta Man, the DBI, preach about unity, you preach about love. So, what I say, say the Bayer, you be to me, a quay any mono, you know, and come on me, and you know, say Frankis, Ed the Yah and Catiboni be
0: about a frown,
1: Baba Shaw, one side be no Bayer who be able to know what best said Juma Dinina, because. Police in Libya, okay, ya wakensi. 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
0: And so because of we got a bone in ntino, ntimi nkoso. Steve,
1: Frankies.
0: Ana bi ozo another partner say you can. Ubitimi aye.
1: Ubitimi aye.
0: Ubitimi abeye ti say Steve the German.
1: Forget them.
0: Ubeti me abeye ti se DJ Frankies.
1: What is here?
0: Ubeti me abeye Asanka de Boyos ma.
1: Boyos?
0: Yeah. Ebe. Ubeti me abeye.
1: What is here?
0: Ka papa no so ubeti me adambi.
1: To be.
0: Yeah.
1: Ubeti me, you can.
0: You can. I was so catch on say Rastaman, you can.
1: I can.
0: Yeah.
1: Say to me, I can.
0: You can.
1: I can.
0: We can.
1: We can.
0: Yeah. Company no be a baby no. Yes, you can boom, you beat me a baby. We can. Yeah, man. Say, even politicians no more wire. Yes, you beat me a yam on my gun.
1: You have wire and cassia home. Nay, a wire home money be bound on a call.
0: Near call.
1: Far gone.
0: Yeah, man. So this morning, you catch all say, you can.
1: I can.
0: We can.
1: If we all come together.
0: If you all come together.
1: We can make it possible.
0: We can make it
1: lively up.
0: Yeah, man. 0302 0835 81 0302 0835 82 0 0 0 0 0 0 0 0 0 0 0 0 0 0 0 0 0 0 0 0 0 0 0 0 0 0 0 0 0 0 0 0 0 0 0 0 0 0 0 0 0 0 0 0 0 0 0 0 0 0 0 0 0 0 0 0 0 0 0 0 0 0 0 0 0 0 0 0 0 0 0 0 0 0 0 0 0 0 0 0 0 0 0 0 0 0 0 0 0 0 0 0 0 0 0 0 0 0 0 0 0 0 0 0 0 0 0 0 0 0 0 0 0 0 0 0 0 0 0 0 0 0 0 0 0 0 0 0 0 0 0 0 0 0 0 0 0 0 0 0 0 0 0 0 0 0 0 0 0 0 0 0 0 0 0 0 0 0 0 0 0 0 0 0 0 0 0 0 0 0 0 0 0 0 0 0 0 0 0 0 0 0 0 0 Good morning.
2: Greetings, Rasta.
0: Greetings. Wagwan.
2: Everything I think Rasta Rakan. Wagwan Pali Studio, Rasta.
0: Everything cool.
2: Yeah, man, I'm in the car, Rasta Mali, coming down the first one, yes, time from America. Yeah, man, Rasta France, thank you, Z, man, Rasta. Big up on the chest. The message is clear. And every youth out of the year, so let's see if you are one on there.
0: Yeah, man.
2: Big up on the man then call my part of Peter.
0: Yeah, man.
2: And the man of the central signal on the Albert in our career.
0: Yeah, man.
2: The message is a temple. I saw that thing go on.
0: Yeah, man.
2: And I can come over the road and bend the bubble on my way.
0: Yeah.
2: We won't tell the out of the street about them, man. Then remember, say, anything you roll your man upon, anything you roll your eye upon, focus on them. Push harder.
0: Yeah, man. Push harder.
2: And I soon come. Yeah, you can cross the Jordan River.
0: Nah.
2: I say no bother to show. And no show no bother to the side of the VNM run on the radar right now.
0: Yeah.
2: You wanted the youth after the SA. DG.
0: Mm.
2: Think I say, and remember say, I know say, Africa is the only light around the pan.
0: Yeah, man.
2: Them politicians, they key and no help on the eye. Them a fake a prophet key and no help on the eye.
0: Yeah, man.
2: It only you possibly tell you got to do.
0: Mm.
2: Your hand of work go fit PV we for you. So listen.
0: Yeah, man.
2: So number yourself and believe in yourself and you're black.
0: Yeah, man.
2: But your man on a black.
0: Yeah, man.
2: The man is white as a snow.
0: Yeah, man.
2: So pressure ya if you come on our way when we force and use our hand to feed the people again.
0: Yeah.
2: Big up on you, brethren.
0: Yeah.
2: It's an education boat out of here to rush the boy in the dance hall, fantastic insight. To every brother who will be listening to you, Rush Frankie. He say, big up on the chest and big up on the wound that you created about you. Because you always give education out of here, give education information.
0: Yeah, man.
2: And you entertain a Rasta.
0: Bless up.
2: So we I say, conquer and I conquer.
0: Yeah, man.
2: It's a possible thing that a Rasta will do.
0: Yeah.
2: Rasta is not about small down the sense of men in the week of Fatiba.
0: Yeah, man.
2: Rasta is keeping yourself soul free from the free one another politician and do and sick people the religion.
0: Yeah, for your bottom. For your
2: bottom. Oh, but your papa did your suit, you mean China Panaman, my name after suit, you mean China. Babani, other food, yeah, because you have the food, I'm a food check at the two, yeah, you're the battery between. Yeah, I had a chip, I was not a venture, which you only can do one, go to the other.
0: Debbie,
2: because you find that, and I'm your suit, Punyan Kabumu, meaning that, Motivation, and I'm like,
0: yeah,
2: and he ran up for a million years, and that's a priority, Uba Kwani, but Ukabumu, Uba.
1: So why can't we unite? I didn't say that you know, you can't humble for the benefit of our youth.
0: No, no.
1: What is it? Sick of our generation.
0: Yeah, man.
1: They are fashion team, say, who be to me. Aye. 104.5 in Shore FM. I go by the name Steve D. Dublin General. I'm in Shia Fella Tough Soul. Be out team Shore get trim. Be a middle BBS. Say one love.
0: One love. Shia!
1: Here are stuff around.
0: And then say we because I'm from TikTok handle and to join social media handles no chale if I also there to join see there was see a push social media
1: one big fan
0: yeah you know. Man yeah man and see Steve Wood and yes
1: yeah man TikTok on there Steve the blue general
0: yeah,
1: selector and yeah. I Steve the general the selector
0: yeah man
1: or spell
0: yeah,
1: Steve on STEV now the DI general and JENER AL,
0: yeah, man.
1: Now
0: yeah,
1: the selector as yes, so, so, so yes. Facebook's Steve D. Dublin yeah. General, maybe I Steve D. General. Yeah, one man. Love,
0: okay. Media and so I DJ Frankie's it's more more person who follow me and I say, I'm vibe with social media and so me and Shia DJ on say DJ D and a G.
1: What is
0: and a Frankie's no so yeah, F R A N K I E S TikTok. Facebook, baby, DJ Frankie's, we are out. Yeah!
1: Rastafari.

0: power ha. 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
1: no kwari na ansana interview no so no mamemfa akwanya we so na minchia mempesua for so nyina ene my sister MP honorable maybe skukwa bisu ejuma pa oye ewo Hunter West mpesua no so no kwari pa.
0: Was your letter on more and I say,
1: Menu can say, me can say, me won't cry. Me by meeting or hunting, me I'm quite so well. Me young Buana Mako Nessan say, and Ra and a Minyan in TSA, you see a toy, you know. At your young chama, the Abani. Now, Minya Buffo, my main phone coach, Kaka. 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Ye say, Nayam find your ma into 2 years into a yadia a tie a sea ever, young person so ever.
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1: 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We know about the problem ewoho. Na ye totu na mo se e dia ben ye be a find the permanent solution to it. Yes I say e kai se e do be bia e suno to sa na schools ewo around that communities ni na no. Omo ntumi nya kwan entra e kwan no enko school. E also so e ye bit of a farming area no pam for abe ewoho. Even though there are other routes but that is the preferred route are normally almost fine. See, a idea a high in a year to see two and a more say, whatever engineering be a bit me a year, make sure say that perennial flood, you know, say a free honor. Yeah, but me two and a more coffee aqua sympathize with the miniamo who sued you for who took for. And if it for more water and clip no. 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
1: 300 500
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1: 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where you're in there almost every time beyond us and we need to find a permanent solution to it.
0: It's about to say no obroni baby sir alternative route be the baby according to four or man for no hour on them can so be far after you know what can say a band now what you can ask for school now I say or change way any kind of nature say a holiday must go for
1: the American said the alternative route but a do or a move a young katano nyamia dum ofa sa osuju zone ho ye fre no osuju enclave wa ye tra ekwan bebre atumetan se no pam ewo the plantation kese ye 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And as I said, once we know, say, a problem, a age-long problem, no, we will find a permanent solution to it. Now, you know, we will see our area, no, and we are there at home. They are mystery. I'm saying, I have a few days to ask them, say, you're helpful. Assembly members, we are also our enclave, no, if we neko. 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
0: Yan Twasso na Yankoye and Mahaya Dun 106.3 FM. 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Wose se wodoni bubu no obun kunta no kana a teacher for be se
3: Lord has done what only he can do
0: Ena,
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0: we hear
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0: 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Na sebre no ena apia Mensa Christopher, our headmaster, a war new at BSC SHS. What the Asida any one moon, the account one out, or this segment we ever.
7: We better acquiesce on school professional across you. The BNL person, a one and air dining, a one should be a receiver, one from Crown, a Yadia, now or more a court assembly holder than a castle 424 Asia, where I call meeting crowd, which are for Yadia, no more call, which is your one thing. As I said, you are dear, baby, a man in Crimea, a bit quiet. I'm my shell in TBR, cause one. That bra, a bear assembly for my age, which are for a bit more my, in Crown. Isha Mudi, I come. Your name, I'm called Isha Mudi, I come. Any administration is as well compact. I did share any administration of what I'm a school so often in Timapa, Efra. Tibusha, what the Lucas said, my dear assembly hall. Everybody, if I'm not coming, I heard any getting out of Messiah Town, Entasso. So my wishes be at Musa, Entasso, or a Sally School. Entasso means a school, a Koye, and I say Koye. Eji se wu wu nanta se eba sa ebe tre niya eko so.
0: Wei eye headmaster wada school no ano apia mensa Christopher. Dekasa nechwe no ena senior manager eye sustainability awo aga. Edmond Odro eje ensu ensem enye.
8: Yeah, they are some of my embassy, 1,005 multi purpose assembly hall for new EBBC senior high school. Now, yeah, and Unqua, yes, I am a so crowd, maybe a demonizer, the conference room account. I feel there be a teacher for Nankasa Bitsina, a year staff among rooms, so a car home. And you are a headmaster, a year in the office. Now, the soon coming in, and he said, yes, sure, a year to be a school for the rooms this year. Oshie group be on much year exams are. Eya na eya system. The brother be year 1,005 capacity. Na bua ma be bia your mafra no ebenya na o metinya tena esua de. 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Etinya bua ma medisua no so tumpo. Eya no ko oshie the entrance of the school so a. Enti nyina ehu se ye sitie na se bi akia kaka.
0: Ane Edmond Odro aje eya senior manager ewo aga. Ne kwakwara no na edubia se hene oguasia. Odro penny break crying and so editor to say Juma will be the dear the Nian the papa professor Babwa Amanukrono Idi Aquachi.
9: Okay, new Divisi secondary school. And go for baby, and no dia be giant. See a new baby papa, amankole, no mantna, no mansia, adia. Not just say, or need not for more other secondary schools, no, na ye di or more abro. And it's near a yammy deck a seer, and nay. Many a Saja Brusuntia, any Nashia, and then said you media, Ebibia, ever fed this year for Macumacumaco, a Pima, a Henum,
10: Ampa,
9: so Montas and Omphan Tronso. Say this, you may dear, and Nasa, Yabema, a Dubiasi secondary school, so and Cola, a Mumba Habesuia, Ebe, baby, Papatna, so a more Tronso here.
10: Yeah,
9: not me, who dear, a Dubiasi, minimum penny for.
0: Ripa yetirin kan eye ogu ehia eye new adubia sehene ogu ehia odro penin bring kan na yetirin kan adum 106.3 fm abane musini awohwe eye obuase east owa kofi william kofi ajowu oma penin john dabani 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Abun Kunta at a woman or by a fintemian a duma why ye a holum Nanny a one a money bunny as a king no menu aiding common washroom say chip compensi was he be okay by baby or home map and him here and papa penty nurses quarters or to be at so sans so and I duma who do be brave a fellow machine home. Ene nsisa kudu bebre na sei ena obuboso atempeni fwa wano isi ae
11: in terms of our pumbino so far yekuwe kitu wama ya wano ya ayasi for the first time in the history na kamo ya ria no mutra kwa nsibi diwa sana umoti miyako ene ya minoka siyano yedi chiri kompa na 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Now, Health Center Kasa, a Gina Brani, and now a year overseas. So, we are looking forward. What do we do? Because AGN and Asifana Mopo Dina, I do not know the name. I'm going to be a hospital. So, I will say, I bring Kasa swing your family. And you and I knew very well that the agenda 111 and Summer can overseas, you need be over BI. Yet, they knew one block before everything there. So, for that matter, we need to fight for, say, meeting any government hospital, Adama overseas. So, that is what we need to look at. Make sure that I buy an affirmative.
0: I'm not sure if you're a person.
11: Yeah, but once you are, almost recently, I think, for the first time, we call them a Sumeda. So, for that matter, the IMS, say, I'm all a year two in the classroom block with staff common room and nothing to know a year, yet another year, you know, and nothing to mechanize bogus. So, they are in Corano, and they are okay with the environment, my mom, Monsieur Andiano. And now, if you are almost an hour by your locals, Bosma Electric area, you are six in the classroom block. Also comprises your year four WC. Then, we will know.
10: I understand the case is in me. I'm a court fool now. 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
3: Our continent has a young population. We have expanding cities, growing digital adoption, and high entrepreneurial energy. If we invest in young people's skills, they will participate in these markets and even go beyond to contribute to designing them. But we must be deliberate and build trust through fair and consistent standards and institutions that remain relevant under pressure. These matters even more now that financial systems are becoming faster, more digital, and increasingly automated. Discussions of market today must take artificial intelligence into account. AI is reshaping how information is processed, risk is modeled, fraud is detected, and decisions are made.
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3: Ghana holds this congress At a time when our own financial markets are evolving, we recognize the need to deepen domestic capital markets, strengthen the foreign exchange markets, improve market transparency, support long-term investment, and build markets that meet the needs of both users and investors. Across the continent as well, we are working to improve payment systems, strengthen regulatory cooperation, expand local currency financing, develop yield curves, deepen pension and insurance access, and connect our markets more effectively. The African Continental Free Trade Area reminds us that the future of African prosperity will not be built on fragmented markets.
1: Omampani abedi achire Professor Nana Jane Opoku Adjuma ena yetiri nkeni Master Planner Junior Kentampo Policy Analyst wase happy glorious birthday enkoma ashe edua akumia aka Golden Girl we are 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
2: Every man but Crono, no man, you know, I think I share no much in the year. But I say, dear, which are many of some idea did I tell me about at the end of the day, you know, which means say no more be brain and every frame of a. And so the Afutu Casipa, Eddie Mapanda, Mabuna, Monsa, among four Munji, a man of some idea into Yababa, Naya did that, and Prince Rusula, as I say from Panda.
3: Prince Rusula, as I say from it as Papa. My Amphi and Enter Safi, Bodhi, Breton and Akrante upon the Aquaba FM. Odisherena
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3: Bahai
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3: any Menkomo, and Auntie
4: Babo, you're the Medassi, M. Nauchimo, and some of the dogs, and then both the National Health Insurance in Penny Four, and all the medicine called Elsia. So, Nina, and said, in the name, say free primary health care, a year, a banner, and she say, yeah. I am going to be a general.
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2: 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Nan so a better fire for by a bill more from Gibiano. 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
0: Yeah.
5: Yeah,
1: I'm crazy.
4: Yeah, that's about four. But for Abuna West Municipal Assembly, and said, can you know, na you will be via your friend, right information, you know, Ganama, and my passes have been my baby in Brian. See, I just say, Bibia, we hear a bayou, a cool piano, I was saying to me, a genus, so now, to me, to come assembly, and I saw Kubis assembly now, to me, Edmond. We and Anam Suma, a year, Babia, and Eddie Libya. 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
5: 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we are not submitting our contract, and Kabaya made the power to serve any job for which I'm a senator and I'm a senator.
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1: 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Ma'am, come here, Frimpo. Any
6: FM? I don't know how many are called, and I'm not doing any unity FM. We are not with you and AEA. Now, all the people are saying, and then I was such a say, and then in Britain, and for all the line grew, and then I was such a say. Now, just a better claim, any better say, Ghana, as an end, yenya eye light bombs and sanka kra na jeje die ye fetse ni nyuma kona nyame atum gana se ho ya izo vuka kra fanya Now the PM awo eye empoa 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I see I'm not getting a bump for Kuma. Baby, you're light, baby, any light. I try 30 minutes. After 20 minutes, light in a bed, I know how I will make a city of and for my and what if you are singing a wish you send Kabaya or my family pension and me and I'm putting my sister near a friend on a book of events to enter any now on point of the first one on easy before any measures and the book on so now come for what if you are saying where to me experience your light year now or how be at the air banner to be a train to the PMO what if you are simple not just now to you know the Cosina, a sinker here up to a water, yes, in poor way, and I King James Unity FM, between a quitia, maybe a die.
1: King James Unity FM, poor, yes, papa, pa, na, and Chenny B. Abba. We commence up to or say AK 2029, Dr. Bomia, a bit the president, or say happy birthday and command the Baba Sela Yadom, our school or Accra Technical University. My Sela, O Papa, commence up to or say, or Mount Quatinti, Emma, Ahunya Mapa, Nakupon Sra, and now Woody, Ubevi, Sancho, so, Enna, Mancasa, Miniaba, Yeneno, a war, a fear, Susan, Ania, Adunish Room. Was say happy birthday and koma Papa Kofi Owusu, our throne of God's Grace Ministries, UCC Campus. Nyakupon Shalon Kan Hupebre, Papa Kofi Owusu, our throne of God's Ministries. Aninya Susan, and in what newsroom was so my happy, happy birthday. Sanso so, and Auja K. De Lali, or also Eddie B. Abba. Or say or enjoy news super authentic news I will bring na Ukraine or say hadumukasi body untimi nya honu de biada and chan kwa man shit at Uri Princess Ewuja or Zina Kupon Shua non kahu bibri mutye 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
8: Asantamai, football-loving fans, are you ready? Namiya Adumai, UEFA Champions League final on the 30th of this month, yeah. I am Eminda. 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Senusho, Air Paris Saint-Germain, and the Arsenal, and the Airbus final. You have been saying, oh, FIFA, your favorite club are supporting, no, saying, jersey, you're in the idea, shame. Netano, SG Mall, be the dead. 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

0: Robin fans, are you ready? Nami Adoma, UEFA Champions League final on the 30th of this month. Yeah, I am Eminda. Insurance 104.5 FM. And the wrap your jersey live at Basso, our SG Mall. Senator, a Paris Saint Germain, and the Arsenal, and the Airport final. You are going to say, oh, FIFA, your favorite club, our supporter, no, send jersey. You're going to say, I'm going to say, SG Mall, be the dead. You're going to say, you're going to say, games outdoor. You're going to say, predictions outdoor. Brand new TV sets, smartphones, exclusive souvenirs, branded giveaways, and in your pika one, you're the best child of all. Insure wrap your jersey. I'm going to say, SG Mall. Insure some yachaya. And upon the back, walk up in and you men on nine near the game, maybe as a so. And the UEFA Champions League final. And insure from wrap your jersey. Come wrap your jersey, wrap your club, wrap your passion. And then, oh, ebe ye soko. Ebe ye dede.
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2: 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Shepherd to Shepherd Network of Clergy presents International Shepherds Conference dubbed The Gathering of the Shepherds 2026. Theme, Manifesting the Glory of God. Date, Wednesday the 27th to Saturday the 30th of May 2026. Morning session start at 9 a.m. Evening session 6 p.m. Venue, New Generation Christian Church International, Sokoban Wood Village. Speakers, Bishop Ernest Joy Quay, Bishop Sunny David, Bishop Berima Osebubie, Apostle Dr. Maxwell Usufrimpong, Reverend Dr. Stacy M. Brown, His Excellency Archbishop Dr. Enoch Osebuku, Bishop Dr. Joseph E. Quis, Bishop Dr. Fred Usufari, and our main speaker, Bishop Dr. Victor Osei, and our host, the Archbishop Daniel Entubuisiaku, President of Shepherd to Shepherd Network of Clergy, USA.

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3: 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I'm ready, Eddie Brown. I'm ready to go 1 p.m. to 3 p.m. I will add Doom TV any Ishira FM. 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
1: me counter motion, Ashgold should be back because the Ghana Football Association is NGO registered by Limited Liability Guarantee or what? Limited by guarantee. I don't see the reason. I'm not a lawyer. If it's any reason, anyone here can take Ghana Football Association, they are above the Ghana law, they should tell me. I'm counter the motion. Ashgold should be back. Thank you, Alaji.
2: But Alaji, I just want to find out, have you paid bribe to a referee before in your football life? Have you ever paid money for a referee to officiate on your behalf?
3: Me, I swear, I give bribe before, but not for the lawyer for his staff.
4: Taylor, what do you say? It's a really good ball. It's Shabalala. Goal, Bafana, Bafana. Goal for South Africa. Goal for all Africa. Jabu Lila, rejoice. And it's more than most, Tim.
5: Guys from PSG. And
4: beyond.
5: You know they won the champions. Some of them nations
4: lead. Celebrate a moment.
5: But you're forgetting something.
4: Yannick.

0: 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professor emeritus doctor honorable Joseph Tego head of commentary
1: Champion Gabby.
0: Na mpomi to say.
1: Nyame adum na usu e.
0: O nyame adum bibia ye.
1: E no anama e basa because
0: sa.
1: Na 17 for the free moon.
0: Ah, na 17 na yino.
1: Amama e basa.
0: Oguma yino wa hu.
1: Yes.
0: Na oni like kings na kasa. So de oni de binim say.
1: Oh, like kings say.
0: Oni like kasa.
1: Because of national team niti. Mini paro no.
0: Oni na kasa e.
1: O say,
0: oni na kasa.
1: Oni are mini kasa e.
0: Wa anka anka mbese bibisa na mam say na dan. Boni ben. And I'm ready.
1: Oh, I'm a Juma.
0: Oh, you a Juma. If you any few,
1: yeah, dear Muno.
0: If you any few,
1: I'm going from the Uganda.
0: Uganda
1: to
0: me. Under 17 at year, Omakaya to
1: my
0: mother, say, on penalties.
1: Unya marriage about public to me.
0: Oh, yes, and can Kodano. Yes, born also your man Bopa, but tactically, no, uniform, because I know I didn't case it, Timurine.
1: And not much in the crash, says Anya. So far,
0: I'm putting in a good.
1: Yes,
0: your critic,
1: I'm not disabled now. Chance
0: saving, and a hard, you know. Better yaba
1: ya chance for all
0: what say
1: chance for all
0: oh chance your ho
1: chance for who
0: oh your ho pass your game bo
1: sir
0: yet me boy UEFA Europa League next year boni ya yet Sunderland say na ye boy Europa League
1: na chance party wo
0: eh
1: no go bo
0: and then we hand dey
1: dey
0: we hand dey say nya ban sir
1: o say
0: nya ban sir
1: na asra for my junior won Ghana
0: sir and na we say what say PSG jersey
1: yes
0: against na no asra say ya na
1: oh we don bend the same we want say
0: sir
1: PSG dey be sad dom what you say
0: oh sir
1: nya pa
0: Saturday ya be ya
1: ya chira ya
0: no na we twebe be
1: yes
0: SG more.
1: Aya, to be a my bibia come a day.
0: Obey a set bibia.
1: Bia, okay.
0: Now, him say, Love FM, be was through.
1: Okay,
0: sit down, so be what down.
1: Sir,
0: then you know your question.
1: Is that the real born?
0: Ah, send me a super higher.
1: Yes,
0: I'll be a penny and walk as you
1: move. Wake up, bro. When I wake up,
0: and I wake up, you know, meaning open the open channel.
1: Me pachin is up, bro. For
0: sir, and you will be
1: a conny about work. I don't go to work,
0: sir.
1: And see, I'm past Saturday, dear.
0: Any empatio, you say for mommy.
1: Okay,
0: catch you be as a Saturday. Your boy, you will fight Champion League final. And where Jim on Pato cannibal for mommy.
1: Oh, let me take this opportunity to tell my fans that Saturday we are playing a final tough match in yeah come and look some this one is
0: commentary
1: live Gabby Richardo Fatilo and then Andy against Baby Joe Upapenua as though Ayala all the sports crews are coming there.
0: All the sports
1: crews are coming there.
0: Okay,
1: so meet us there by Saturday
0: by
1: 12 p.m.
0: Yes, I say 11.
1: We are sitting down.
0: Okay,
1: I don't understand.
0: We are
1: sitting down.
0: Exactly.
1: 12 p.m.
0: Okay.
1: At there. I don't know. Because the match is 4 p.m.
0: Okay.
1: Am I lying?
0: Yes.
1: So I beg all the fans to meet me there.
0: Okay.
1: Because we have more to give you. Give you justice. And what?
0: TV.
1: TV.
0: Microwave.
1: Micro.
0: Blender. Micro.
1: Micro. and then bled that. So meet me there. The old team of I'm gonna tree. Now me pa Saturday. Saturday. Saturday. Yeah, go fun as in which I watch your edgy moya.
0: And I
1: edgy moya.
0: S
1: edgy mo.
0: And yeah, edgy SG mo.
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1: SG mo. Okay, Matthew, I can't wait, Matthew. It's your Bianchiamo.

0: Jimo, okay, my two can you mati. It's your Bian Shamu, Bian Shafas Fatuloni, Richard Oni, Gabi, and Ayala, and no papa is do.
1: Yes,
0: Yawo, and the past Saturday. At 12 by body of 4 by better TV.
1: Yeah, exactly 11 at NASA, 11 to be precise.
0: Never tell me about it. Then the program here come and then the air say, yeah, more cassa, episode questions.
1: Oh, yes. Where are ye, your cancer and Champions League, you know, Ebia Hana added to door Champions League, you know, Ebia, the last time the final year born were here. We now bet many TV,
0: yes, you
1: bet many find their coffee.
0: TV,
1: oh, yes, into
0: TV body.
1: This time, the Edna Sam got to a crowd.
0: This time, I shower.
1: Oh, as you more,
0: yes, so the same neighbor.
1: Oh yes, baby din ko
0: boka. Jabo kwetu aso laba.
1: Man fa ti aso ya ma.
0: Obi abetie wu.
1: Okay.
0: What you say? Di ya ready to yen ko.
1: Mate. Abusia ya kwa ko din ko boka krenti. We di an say we be join here ewo eye me Facebook ko Facebook app. Adon aye Gabi the foreigner. Ana so bo Gabi Truama. Ewo eye Facebook handle. We nyambo ya be pe ebe ba na kwa ko job message ho. E bi pem so making ken nyina. E di ama baby to ha. Ya be send from na. Ya Come on, Cacabata, with him said Chelsea. I'm there to know about Barcelona and Rwanda, Barca, Alcacoba, Wito, Barca, Lusu, Mukem, Beta, BBS, Ningan, Medeba, our to Medios in Tiwidiana, say, Webaco, a Facebook, call Facebook up. Now, what crack with your messages, no, not yet making kind at the amount. Our answers, I would do now, so now, Eta, and also Etimi Abuayapa, not the Etemia, with him, sir, and Nano Pano, Matis, maybe a Tota, now, Oko Premier League, Nima. 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

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Facebook a he do eye Gabi Turam Gabi no eye GABI ana Turam no eye THURAM na fe wo nso do comment no edi aba wo search a wo do comment ne ba every permit making canning now. Eddie, I'm better. I'm across Saudi Arabia. Nyamianim, or more play about co. Now, yes, records be our Saudi Arabia. No, I could have won a year. Nitin Eddie Saud Abdul Air Hamid. When you're 26 years, we say a kind of RCD long Bobo Cordo. Our friendly gun. Now, Bantaway, I say, since a friend from Monsieur Cope Defense Asia, Womusu Boss, our fan, and Saudi Arabia, ni Bienua, what me to be there. But I banter the daddy Saud Abdul Hamid, the part of first time. 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
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the Ole Hannes. Now, Ole Hannes now say, Yanka Mobiante, sir, strikers are buying ato na strikers are womiting me. I get transfer any year. I had a cane, you know. What's end your bedroom paying for so papa? Have a cane transfer any year. Upper transfer to do my own buyer now. Sebu Nansa woman, I come up. One Ole Hannes say, I have a cane, you know. And your business, and what to say, I say, Barcelona, Epa Brantana, no, so I Barca. Young country boss, I say, Womu Bayern Munich Bobocono, Womu Aya player buying club, Womu your player selling club, and Tomomon Tunto player Bassa, Emma Momoto players. I saw that in the Quano, Young country boss, what I first and Cabian Common to Matrimo, it's answer one have a cane at Dinkomo, Ama have a cane a cat and sir, and now they're so Kobe Bia, what in a Bayern Bobocono, nine posa Bayern Bassona Niska, and yet the only others, Eddie Tuta, was it Bassona Niska, and to saw your team Nabasa. Player, huh? 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And we are reporting Pato, Wopenyan, the dead old in Annis, Eddie Eba, Ewa to Media, and Evia make her check a car, Eddie Amana, and Nancasa, dear, in Saint Pina, Esia, and rather, yes, you say Marino. 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
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Our Madrid de Nina Abane Ria. Now himself Madrid. No more I Star Boys Bia. Na UEFA Champions League no. Woman no ma Jema Kuma Kunsia. Sa players in no me free ho. 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And no ata Anna Tessa farewell no. Womya ba ma bante de daddy Danny Kavaha. And this year that Danny Kavaha. Madi the players in na Champions League no. Woma Jema Kuma Kunsiano. Si so omina ako. Amana baba kanko down and kwa. Nanona Kavaha. My 29 trophies and on the cabia in our banter at the UEFA Champions League in Siano, and so Akama Tessa Nemena, Ayakama Adema Codano, and then Kobaka Kosha Tessa, and Tota Ewa Jumedia so, and Yanonqua, which are my UEFA Europa League, no, I dare say, one who say no, and Jumanina, okay, we cry Euro, Euros, no, and who say what, and a UEFA, ANS's League, no, on this pen, mano, and 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I'm boy UEFA Champions League next season. 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Waba, I hate defense room. 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It's answer recently Tosi. 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And T. Amiso Babet Maya Kama. 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League ma
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And the city bobo could any reporter. Me bato penya ni de Pep Guardiola. And the abba ewe to media so and every make a check a cra at your mana. Mamifi Pep Guardiola and come on a swear. Na menko kellen Mbappe Lotin. Na Mbappe sisha de time and season na banavia na this season. In all competition. We were the one near Messi qua 2 seasons. And on swear. Our Madrid now we have 103 games. And the Madrid bobo konom goals involvement no 98 goals involvement. And now Kylian Mbappe in 2 years now. Abante so Enya na Eban assist. And now 12 assists. And Eban goals now. And also 86 goals now. Abante Enya. And in all no, utinu se an improvement no day in day out no Mbappe. And then many na ekoye. And the Madrid Madrid akati ani a reporter. Eba ewo tumedi. So and every no make a check across at your mouth. Now when you say Mbappe back to back, Petit, you know what Eddie is in an answer last season. What the Petit in this in an answer and near the top scorer. Abo Ayala Liga Dum, this is in 25 goals. And also Asante Eddie is in an answer. Madrid, the funny believes a brand and Yamian in the door said Madrid and a team that did a better. Ne bo ani ne ma oyɛ asemadwe player ne de e me say no na tese made de for no enso ensa kan ne ye reporter late from Abante na Katia ene wi e midi juma kakwa e de ma na me kwetɔ se na Callum McFarlane 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some aye juma and the abani youth football no dim into my palm and yeah besides Natos Academy Hono Jumana Muyeno Hono who did ye passer sir Zabi Alonso ba who bet me a recommendations at the man Zabi Alonso now when you tell the players in your academy players are we meet me at your kind at the Chelsea our senior level so send you and you'll be any misem dada. It's an silly fight call and a brand and academy el kobamha and a crade akodanum and so edin here after Talova Taloba. Why don't you a Chelsea Academy player? Anna V James, a Chelsea Academy player and tea. Where they say we a coach to cry. One can say so who the way near my sequel. Let's answer Isiano. Who can academy air claps or air we are suffering now? Chelsea Diano so can we a pair. We to be more Wabra Wumba Chelsea Diano and here Callum McFarlane and
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And he, Uko Brazil, a matemino, supporters in it be fee, sir, a half fit. Nema dia we dey require them for World Cup. We abla ban tell the dey Joao Pedro. We abo over be 60 plus matches. National aya assignment friendly matches up. Brazil man body nyina akoda we we bobi. Nema we mo ba kokko enti do. We dey Nema ko World Cup. So we dey o ya hadwene. Enti ani a reporter men say come. Aya say Zizano Carlos Lotte. We say them hun dia oye say bia we dey Nema be ko say ne we ta Nema ho. So ya dey na ba be big issue. At as a do donor and so a can one summer. Any and Kobaka Kwanswaja, Elpa, Ewo, Jumadia Sojo, and Yatomana, as a Demanaja, a young credit Kakani, who they were, and Yamano, and so Esi Echo, and no Ayaja Abdeta, Elpa, Efidia Makate, na Abdeta, and Sir Canopy, and so as a and ya, President Kwane Hohu, Sisano, Uba England and Swap. Dodo Nantiasia, Trent Alexander Arnold. I'm not for baby fee, back up now. 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Oh, quoting Tobumo. What are dear partner? Say baby, a dream partner. Say a co work up now. Will be any dazzle say a cafe veta. England, the man, a counter to the hall. And when you said that, and you're tough, dear. In fact, on also Papa, no, and you understand almost from any New York. And no, I have reported job. Elpa, I will aid to media. So, baby, do bad, Vana, Miradia, Cacasa, a year you come out. Na you to be a queen away and say, I would also. And to you, Mudia, more formal messages, no. 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And I just tested and didn't suck was in Katas here. 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
2: 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Mourinho famna whatin League, you know, we know women that are yours in the Eba, and it's yours as you are Mandida. Woman and Flick, you know, or you ever ready. So, when you say Marino, and so Eddie Bessiani, and your reporter, me pato Bowser, head coach and Flick, Eddie Bar, and what you made your eja, and then every me catching at Yamana. We'll be in your business, sir. Who will play any daddy Gerard Martin? Na Akodano, Ninkomo Geno, send a city or so, Akodawe, where a player and any adding we pa, because from Bowser. San kudemo na kudane tima rise na the senior level with Mr. Kenye Edema Barcelona. 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No, and no, I can safe me pato when you presidential aspirant and so I will find about ya Turkey and then every and common elba I would media stretch ya catch the edema better mommy callers in a backup. 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Na once a player party since he mean man a beer, I'm a team enya o kwaya. Win to mini team be new combo. Reporter men saka sa brand tene dear. Aya that's only Liverpool at nase. And a Liverpool for men a kwenyam. So bet me and so any team be adding combo. And 22 fe. And so adding combo my Juventus. A kata brand tense. Wobenya sana fe tiloho. Wobaba tri go postum. And so edia my Juvia. And no aya reporter. And never you know. Epa ewe jumadio so. And to Alison and Alison Abaka. And kubaka kweja epa niye. Yasi se Liverpool for betona. Ebe 15 million euros. 15 million euros. And niye reporter. Mensa eka. Ewe jumadio so. And never you know. Mibwe che kaka. Edia ma beta. And ne matisa etota no. Maminzi zi su kaka. For my Chelsea kwa diye. Line up na. But before Chelsea line up no. Bante di dina di. Jeremy Frimpong. 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
3: Yeah, happy to do it here again. I think it's grown from a lot from the first time we did it, you know. And this is one of my goals, you know, to keep going forward with it, you know, because at the end of the day, I want to help as many people as I can as possible, you know. So, yeah, this is just the next step, you know. So, yeah.
4: Remind us of the aspirations for this event and what you're trying to bring to the people involved.
3: Yeah, I've always wanted to help people out. So I think that's just been me, you know. I'm just a very nice person. So I just wanted to get to a stage in my life where I could help people out. So obviously, I'm there now, and I've always wanted to help people out in whatever wanted to be, not even just football, just anything. But I'll use football as an example. You know, players that don't get con.
2: Okay, T. Ani yam kuba kakwa so Jeremy Frimpong. 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When you go keep on also, after the Yama Asna, and T and Asna for Yamianu, I come at Jona, squad the Yama use with your Muyo, eh? Asa Gaja, Cornese, and the Kaka to a chaff at your mamma. Now, selecting your Teta, I'll go bow. 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Manchester United, Bruno Fernandes, and all time assist in a single Premier League season. A branded record, no, we bet maybe we're in the crack. Now, that means a Premier League and a ban assist the party in a single season. No, we'll be in one record at Bruno Fernandes, and he ran himself last game. No, I could not bet my ass, no, and no, no, FC Bournemouth, and no, to be qualify a boy UEFA Champions League, depending on other rewards, Zosa, and on Swabba, Barton, and Hovabion. To be qualified about UEFA Champions League depending on other results. So say a bit about UEFA Europa League and a UEFA Conference League Brentford Bobo Kono a bit about a Europa League and a Conference League and a for Sunderland as a bit about Conference League Tottenham Hotspur and no Munya a draw cry league no woman swakem woman winia and another so many with ready dim cry West Ham United and when it's yes I saw winning so when Tima win it yeah not as a relegation and profit bet me a call and the Premier League no and Kubaka cry I did that Rice, a player at Arsenal. Now, Declan Rice say, if there be a trauma, no, I could have been 9 by 10 years. No, was this our time? No, England Premier League. No, not the Barclays Premier League. Now, was this at Nemame? I didn't call bank, no, Barclays Bank on the corner. Trophies, the business war was so trophy. Dean, no, quick dancer. Woman training for you in that day. So, was that so? Bobo was our trophy. No, what person did be? And then, yeah, me, I my trophy now, quick now. Etwa photos no and then you see and what this out of na now to me say a dream come true and pa and yet Declan Rice and Kobaka Kra abandoned the tutor and what you made this for and area no yes you can take a car and your man now mami come and him kakwe David Alaba what also in a farewell not tutor and now that what also at me if you will be a magic what also been here for 5 years ago and abandoned a buyer what so a buyer what tiny at so now to me to my turn I come and this will feel when feel a magic in India and go so I want and to work him will be at say any ya ye pa. So no sweet me wako and ye reporter epa and what media so and every me ketri edema lamini yama sisia wokola ligana player or yeah assist you do a panum Lamini Yama 11 assist and a Lamini anti Adesa 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head on for better Robert Lewandowski the last game I opo diama Basona no one who sweat me go and yan come back no so ebeni and not the reporter Eba said goalkeeper Nidinadi Andran at as a baby a terminal no Bessia Kandima Liverpool 2019 and 2024 and at as a one who so ebe ye Dumadima Liverpool and if you call air Betis Borocono do dona Edim Andran but I need him panum Eddie Andran air San 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Edman Newcastle Bobocono, and we are branded Dinadi William, Aya Usula. Now, William Usula, Omotasa, Aston Villa Son Comunana, and Komu Pay Pabata, Jesse Eddie Hawi, and Newcastle Bobocono, as Usula Padia. So, why are you so open at Rodrimo? It's as Omunio Majus or Motankodanum, Amano Sotimaco Bebia, and your reporter Menseca. But we are Manchester Fana, Manchester this season, Mubenya Sika, Papa. Make up this season because since the India is here, we are sir, and he will be a backup because last season. Name of this season, Eddie Ababasa say Juni, and I say July after World Cup. Now, August, not as a season, as you know, Manchester United, yes, is a Manchester Benesica, and to Manchester and to Minka, so Munto players and from a team, as I say, Manchester United, Woma qualify. Ebo UEFA Champions League. Nasa qualification na Manchester United enya no. Bonus a Manchester benya. Eye £33 million. Enu ya bako. Afe third position na. Womoto suwa Premier League num. Siko mbenya. Eye £47.7 million. Enu eti. Russians were loaned. Womo Eton is in accord Napoli no. Enu si tedi £8 million. Ano munya. So muto Marcus Rashford. Ema niko Barcelona. Omanya kwa dia. Nenye £25.9. Enye £1 million. Ano Manchester. 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£325,000 and a £250 and a Banten the JD sent to Eddie. Some players were in a free man. Sans getting in Manchester United bet to be anya and weti TV right enya my afe players and they announce supporters are about stadium mad they take it no and also enya my sponsorship in yambay and afe there's a sika womba champion league womu se bia wombenyano ninyi na mamba kaho and to almost omu di niyama tutuma which means Manchester United benya sika baba apa and this is India Manchester bet me to players here pa and here dia epa ewe tumadie so na mamenko Barcelona na Barcelona Mayano, sir, woman the Champions League no. Barca Mayana the Champions League now. With the entire Barca Mayana kakwe. Any dear pa Barcelona Mayano. Any woman dear na chas any Maya kama. Any ma Barcelona Mayano.
5: Alexander Sheferin hands the trophy over to Alexia Putellas in what might be her final action as Barcelona captain, as Barcelona legend leads the team in the preamble. Barcelona are champions of Europe. Their dynasty in this competition continues. They've done the quadruple. This brilliant team gets its just reward.
2: Okay, and he and your boss, Amaya, no, Alexia Putellas, and Rada, Warona Tessa, or Fat Trofino, and left here and swear the Matim no Bassa, and Dwayne and I come, Eddie, Ama, Amano, Mamanona, and 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
6: fans obviously loved your football they also loved how passionately you've spoken up to defend the club with these Premier League charges that have been going on forever. Is that one press conference you might come back for in the future and have something to say on?
7: In press conference, come back for the future?
6: Yeah.
7: To talk about what?
6: Once the charges are finally over.
7: If you find me, yeah. But it will be difficult.
2: Eti Pep Guardiola no as say who me dia and ebia meba be ya no na do kwebe very difficult say won so sabe kame na William Saliba a player of Arsenal defender abrante no so akasa Arsenal madam but this season any trophies or match no abrante no and so akasa yentie William Saliba
8: spoken about making history with this club and that your work wouldn't be done until you'd won trophies. What would it mean though to be the first Arsenal team to lift this trophy?
9: Yeah, it means a lot. Now we started with the Premier League, it's my first one, so I'm so happy. But yeah, I'm not full now. I want more, and there is a big chance next week to win a Champions League. So.
2: Okay, T. William Saliba. I know so they come back there to just said next week. We move about Champions League. No, na we move him. So we team at the Edia League. No, na just say Arsenal. We move see Zini. Na team at your camera. And T. Abusia. Yeah, Jina we so na yeah the assembly. Na Edia Sia na many akwenya na mu messages. No, team me. I can kai and so Edia Mameja. Muhammad Aruma. My journey wo Edia Facebook. No, me pato Edia follow. U follow. Na team at your camera. U follow page. 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
10: yes me demu pa
2: okay
10: me demu
2: okay me man enko yi kakra o ma me hwe na me nyi ni ye isa de se wa ba kama so wa ba kama na no hun ye with them
10: I'm rock
2: sir
10: anybody a few
2: see
10: hey yes
2: okay and is here with them come you need come back a by any day
10: yes also my message ni bit kan
2: mo message no ahun
10: yes
2: message no yes ya na ye kakra na kan free with there so for mama me
10: sir me hwe me there so
2: hwe anka fa there na kin ka mama na anka me ko manim mesela wa wadaro ma mo twen
10: Me, I've been a false,
2: Now, King messages in the farm. I'm about him.
10: I'm my, I'm saying, we'll go back to your club.
2: Uwahe.
10: Molo Patrick.
2: Yodo mi kemi biya abaka messages no.
10: Sabu.
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2: 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Met me a year for a chris and uncada. Met me a king kind of draw nana. Ya queer names are better. But my champions league in Komoka cray.
10: You have yes, a champions league, dear. Any account. I bought the rules, I say, Namipa. Saturday, we Obian Bla SG Moore. What you say? Oh, take a bra. Oh, I stand. Oh, crew for more bantsman. Obanya Kunadi. Sports schools not to pitches.

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1: 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So sisi messages na ayo okay. 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
1: 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Bena Imano was more fire Gabi ana wadi aba ana ne Kunsu Kodjo Chrome was watching you live inside Kunsu Kodjo Chrome. Everything shows clears that Sunderland were dismantled Chelsea by 3-1. 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Okay, ana ne yate na Amara Suleimana looking not as looking good ana no so Eddie Abba and on akura wo Japan crew mu
0: okay
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0: yes
1: DSTV no no operate you
0: ah won to be kasa
1: ah won no ye mu be DSTV no won no operate channels ni nyina woni bebi ye beyi bo bi a sisi ya mikase Premier League matches ya yeboi. 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
1: 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Eno so eno no. Na Benji Mfensi se we are. Wasi Gabi Mofaya. We are really enjoying the usual. We are really enjoying. Usual inside Mfensi se we are. Chelsea who beat Sunderland woto. My regards to MCA at Manwa Biaja South Honorable Okumkom and on also Eddie Abarox and Apia. Was a good afternoon update on my sweet Chelsea. Okay, MSA Medi Amon and Juliana Opoku Osemo Fire. I am enjoying the show live, Western Region, Jomoro and on also Eddie Free Adiaba. More update on Danny Kavaha and David Alaba. MSA Mavie Amanqua Emmanuel. Why don't you keep it up, Bob? Boss, I'm watching you live. Jamfo, my name is Mankwa Emmanuel, okay, popularly known as Tiatwo. Okay, Matias here. Now, Abubakar Ibrahim will say, good afternoon. More update on Chelsea. My justice, Amankwa will say, Gabi, update on Chelsea. Hey, Chelsea for you. Makati Tete, keep it up and I say keep the fire burning and on so Eddie Abba and Usu Isaac or say good afternoon more fire and on so Eddie Ram. So my message is saying
0: Okay, okay.
1: Enti na dia ya di.
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1: 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Baby ne go sas ebo 11 wonders. Ana Fiat of Lions. And so Elbo Hohe points in the door, maybe how to focus Elbo Media, my Holy Stars, Elbo Dreams, Carella, Elbo Nessins, Vision, Elbo Diana, Young Apostles, Elbo Samantha's. Hello, we didn't baby a Kaza free. Hello, Robert.
2: I'm a Kaza V. Could you grandson? I look at it to get
1: to Robert, my mint here.
2: Gary. Professor Alabi. Now, I came to Kenya and said, who can send me out? Who was here? You know, you said, next season here, Manu, you've been in Skapa.
1: You've been in Skapa.
2: Now, that's the game of Kenya and I said, Chase, yes, that's going to be one hour.

0: yeah, come on, Chester. So, not Chester, I'm not okay.
1: You mean, I'm gonna be saying,
0: Batoane.
1: Ah, oh, never say, this is me, I'm over that. Wow, that's it. Let me check him and then look at
0: me. Nipanya, young queen, anime. Hello,
2: great Gabby Tulam, the fallen about copay.
0: Yeah, Benji.
2: Oh, Benji.
0: Wada, Benji Ada. Ampa, Benji Ada. Ana ni maminti
2: we. Ya we ana ni kusikuje kumi. Na mepacho, anwe sayiwe ama me. According to you, say Bruno, only two years, ewa sports man, tuma fuma nji league. Ana wabedi 7 years, ewa manji so, ntuma ntuma mpa mwenji liku. Nembo, Victor Gokeles, edi 2 years, edi sports nji league twice. And when you
0: ask Nadi,
3: I'm not going to be able to do it. I'm not sure if you're a good person.
0: But any baby has a last man
3: show.
0: The a center referee. Last man, the other team has overpaid our flag. Not referee, not every incident, not all the ones who trade the other.
3: Eh,
0: dear minimum, no.
3: The next time, I'll only be without me
0: now. Okay, we do have from my man now, BNA, Dr. Anso and Trasso. Hello.
4: Hello.
0: Yes, I'm about to do baby. Ojo, young queen, mena, men family, last call, and afi, young fancy, hello.
5: Hello, so what?
0: Yes, sir.
5: Ah, I hope I'm going to show you something, I'm going
0: to show you. I'm going to show you,
5: I'm going to
0: show you. I'm
5: going to show you. I'm going to show
0: you. About time.
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0: Okay. Okay, Bushia, may I have a question and fancy Adam say na yani aye dank natural healthcare complex and so in the encomo Dr. Waha na every Sunday be adi mawa pomudin send a baby to me a boy many pediano so etimi ayakama and ye call dank natural healthcare complex. Ye buy up a Ghana Premier League no ye de trasso and so edema. Doctor we de and edia mwa kwaba. Then na wo ede emma mini meti fo ene
4: 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cha, Muagin call up Pomodenso. A toda, if you mutim said in your time, a quadjum money, rinsa, rinam, a dear dear name of Mope, a main, Nenso Munya time on find your check up. Now on your time on find your check up, no so. Now the old one say, now Yaria no so air build the app, only Nipedianum, not a far problem at the Abrenum. And to win your time, Eddie D, Eddie Juini, Eddie Tonta, the Accession, yes, so, your time was never checkuni pedianum. As when your time I find checkuni pedianuma, a raho be brinna de beba, near my bepeguin in a anche ube jawako. 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You show on cross a brass here near Shemam. Say sexually transmitted infection. 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
0: okay nti abusia yanko all blacks any asante goroko game no
8: referee asona ben se for game no shasho so o kuma se baba anya response me to so why referee foul at the shade all blacks born here foul any tier should draw blacks now. Now, sir, Patrick Kessiedu, I know, and I'm a kind of tough form. Was so general, so, but I didn't say for no, I said, Moja Bad, there be Mojan by. And here's the end to us, right? No, got to connect on about community, and I should be a better man. A freaking on board, and man could be a bona goalkeeper, Michael Apia. Michael Apia, goalkeeper, man, should draw blacks. There is somebody outside into the on trouble in him back up men so trouble in some time so center circle prince badu nesso sambo near what can I some center circle can come ma shadow blacks man from up in bonus say panyai national be zakaria fuseni well intercepted bonabetri bonabetri bani won near samba samba trouble in some tentinti national be there be Abrante Evon Abdullah Zizaz Zizakala Shunabonia train. Kota Koba to the Tia Oblaks. Bonia train. Now Kota Koma to one in Chantam Subana Badi Zakara Fuseni. But Chabon is the Oblaks 18 marks on the National League goalkeeper. Michael Apia Sobanu Sequa. What one in Chantam Sushodu Oblaks. I'm going to be attacking the future of Komani. What's in it? Bona Jason Bonia Cho. 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No, Pierre Bonas, Tantam, so born a crab and tear for now, Roland Love. Love, Pierre Bonas, and I should be born. I say, Bonabria Santa, Conacona, should I be Bonas of the Oblast, Roland, Roland, Pierre Bonas, Tantam, so now Samuel Watty for Sutadano, Santa Sacro, so Pierre Bonas, Bonabu Roland on Sopia. Now, born a crab and tear for now, Solomon and Nog, Amoroka to create him up to much. I should be go kick. Abrante from Eric, we are free that way. When you're born here, and you're supporting the Oblast, and register first goal. Ghana Premier League, match day 34. Shedro Oblast, so we are winning every day. jenche na boni kwa zakaria fuseni ni masanti kwa kwa chwa balansi kakira bisa na sude bibona chosu nuboni ya train oblaks ya to edeti ya santi kwa kwa matu 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Red flag ifao ya tia Oblast. I'm going to move to the next one, sir. Yabo Simone watching, Eduardo Simone closing here. 8 minutes of soccer fiesta. Offer the Caribbean Sherry. Ghana Premier League match, day 34. And then, Sadu Matana, Sunday, 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supporters of most stadium na nyo enya kura bi wati fans no amansara mba na kana kwa yo last game so se komu bo
9: wala ama we say team na nkasa no ba bia na o se nke dure bia nka na last game nanka ababa ye coronation for kotoko omo shade ade Ghana league am gidi se nka nipa beba okaya ogum time kotoko ba ji league no omo bo omo last home game in 2022 na a higher ma what I say na ne ma ekoye at least kotoko a league when champion and league in Ukraine, I can be two games, three games, and I gave me ban away. Now, what I call Edge Ghana League, but any in my team as to finish top for Ukraine, I can't wait. In the team, I am motivated, and I can't all blast. Just say, what I call players, you know. e wo ma dwum ni supporters ni bi ya se dabi e wo se na oblast perform kodo ko tin kunim enso o anya sa dia minim dia motivate kodo ko but when you say o finish good position sika so o kodo ko di ta do nya 8 billion OCDs 800,000 Ghana cedis do for far u benya 7.5 billion tin na no e motivation factor o sa o ya club e bia o finish a good a position has na take lead no it has e finish third. You confess and second year cemented. What you say? I am your friend say. Media Magic League, you know.
10: And
9: I go start at this second.
10: Of course.
9: I can't third place run as someone who. So how to win here? Onu obi ampre ho. Jekwe san one show ah. Na asemo ya ba.
8: He enters where. Premier League Ghana big match day 34. GA Sports Live Junior. 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They were chinga kra. We chop on a simu tantam suba na urumo ko tukwa itema auction na shrabi. Go on ababadi. Ozi was a Abdulaziz Aziz. 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Go on abri ube jojo collide so na shrabi. Go on a trash on a bono no air train. Kwato kwa to energy Oblast. Kwato kwa to energy Oblast. MTN everywhere you go. 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Intimate for now, sounds from MTN business. I know about to make some money top business on the 24/7. I'm on the top business, you know. 24/7. Now, I'm on the top business. You know, MTN is here. Oh, dear, wow. No, I come on. So, of you, so to play about some money top business, you know. Star 5056 hash. Now, I'm setting my account here. Gentosue now born Ababadi Asante Kotokomina Chalamu Common Bako, Minimus and Ashulabi, goalkeeper Adam Oblast, Michael Apia, Kalansano, born Ababadi Santa Sakrin and Temuasa, Portuguese, Sid up in Bona Shulabi Bona Chosano, born your train Oblast, about to the Tia Santi Kotoko, born your train Ghana Premier League, last King King. Last campaign, why? And a co-relegation, no. Children of blacks, nations, young apostles, why? And a co-relegation.
9: On the Oblast for my bread. So Oblast co-relegation, I am not a bad thing. You are Ghana, huh? Okay, sister one, sister two, you are the eight teams ever car, the maiden eight clubs, I'm a poor Ghana league. When I come in from my ass, or the two eight additional clubs ever back home. Now, your team is BA United, Kate Ashanti, Republicans, Oblast, Barna, Stamford, and Adansi United, Ginger, United of Dumpau, Munya Bekahono, Oblast, what is this? You acquire Osaba, now 78 Oblast, Reno. It takes you almost 29 years. Far back, 96 so, and San Oblast is ever back. And was I rare? And Oblast, Berbium, now was I taking 16 years? And what division one? And then Oblast is 7 to Oblast in the real year. Or real and Wakwa, Nibet into Omusro, Wakwa 29 years, Wakwa 16 years, the Oblast is Tia Wajin Nano, League AF seasons are up on Mosubiasa, and Osha, even professional era. Oblast, where the sea season, Oblast able, on Oba 97 and 99, Wakwa, Nuasaba, Nuasabere, Nuasaba, so Oba 209. Okaya, Wednesday be. And then April Fool, first April, and the late coach you see for Abubakar, Edward Blas, Messiah Kotoko 2-0, that time Kotopele, and an equity quatakwa, or ye Pia Louis Ageman, Steven Odro, Steven Manu, Alessa Samoa, someone who could cry a drew by no sir, Incum Frim, Swang, Na Tese, Nakem Ding, and Yamakonako, when a Francis Labi, Clement Kofi, Tadi June Mohammed, the lines of Satan, Joseph Enich, every Israel about Baba Sandyama Oblast.
10: Yeah.
9: So, first one, last game with 15. And I am Richard Impano by the Usumo. I'm a chef 2-0 Bismarck Adam. And I am by the Usumo, I said first goal.
10: Okay.
9: Beating Sulam Abdullah. And then Rafael D. Mohamed. Okay, Clement Kofi. One of Francis Labi. I'm a quad dressing room, not Labi and Yaya Loka. And one of Clement Kofi change just.
10: Of course.
9: And a referee who here. I have OBAT. I'm not more parking here. So, yeah. Aquana change just yona. Oma Labi red card. And Oma Clement Kofi yellow. Emma Bono, you yeah, not 10 against Rabbi Yasso, Kodakolusu. That is their only win in Kumasi.
8: Fantastic one, bright Yabo Taylor, not in a Kenyan Chasso. Yabo Simon, a Junimo Ferry, Cambian Shabby Kotokoneo, Oblas Neo, Bonabri Ubejo, Gio Vitina, when you foul, Adam Santi Kodako, our center psychoda Musa, and any player, Prince Badu Edu Kumasi, me, Bana Usiame, that's in a day. And also, man, who's an abefa? Bonnie, a father, my son, take what I call Santa Saka. Empty and everywhere you go, I'm a daughter, my son. GA Sports Live, I can't read the commentary. Esunie, Patrick, I see you. Patrick, I see you. Cabana, Santa, I'm so. National Bobiano. I'm a goalkeeper, I'm a Calabias over himself. Kwa, Adam Oblast for 2 minutes now. Born Ababadi in 10, Tama Wine 10. Oblast in Mantana, Konaba Court, Minimus, and I should be. Debbie, I'm not here for Eric. We are for the Kwa. Went to Manko. Born as somebody Oblast in Mantana, Clement to Topia. Now, born in Oblast in Mantana now. Born about the Abranto from John Andor, and the Pierre Bonus to Roland Levy, to Clement to Oblast National B, Amade Bonache, Nabonabadi Lawson Tayman Junior, to the Joe Jody Bonashem, Abetama Nakono, Abetama National B. Where defending? John Andor Nakono, Santa Sakosa, Oblast. What do you want to show me? Come, Oblastico. Oblast of Record to go to Box Rumo. A chance for Oblast. Oh, my goodness. Hey. Bonnie says so. Right. Hey. Let me know. Oblast is touching.
9: Oblast is born or more born.
8: Hey.
9: Almost said chances. But I think it's Oblast. I will be this room for Pastor Amiyan in there because I'm alive in this game. Oh, sure, I'm a work rich. When I'm a born over to Canta, nobody want to buy a me play on the side. One year, but everybody play on our born and the quirky panel. So, as this, I don't know, Darius, yeah, credit to the Sumano.
8: Do I do?
9: I'm so stretchy here.
8: Do I do?
9: Yeah,
8: since we are Oblast and Senator, and then what's going to go?
9: What's that about an hour they keep on the way?
8: Let me put no money here.
9: 1 month here, but Usha, Forest of Lex, Usha, not back 3-4 places, you will go keep on the way.
8: What's the last four?
9: I don't know what you're going to keep on the way.
8: Last four, I'm never
9: going to go keep on the far right of the goalkeeper, Aziz Haruna Dari.
8: What's that? What's your draw? Is that a point in the Nibia Bro?
9: Oh, second of all, I'm going to go to the draw.
8: Who's your chance when
9: January? 4th January this year, I'm going to go to the draw, Blast Boy 2-1. And I don't know, so, open, why am I just now? Now your goalkeeper, your professor Kamara Mohamed.
10: Of course.
9: When I know why team, just talk that match, you know.
0: Well, okay. So, young five did Kakran, so Famu and Famo. How to folk, 15 minutes, Anno Mabo, or Massa Mediema, Bakwa Mediema, Intimentia, Young Apostles, Asabako, Samates, Womu, Intimentia, Visiting Serbi, Samson, Adriana Stars, NCB, Basaki, Holy Stars, Womani Dream FC, Zuzu, Bekum Chelsea, NB Team United, Zuzu, Kawela, NCB, Nessie Sepsi. And so NCB, baby, and the Ghost Stars in Serbi, and a Techiman 11 Wonders. Woman, so NCB so far, how to folk, and I say go, na young apostle, and I say go, young go back to Konoko Gimnum.
9: This is unpardonable.
8: Strike on the ball.
9: This is unpardonable.
8: Hey, press a bank on
9: the
8: door, Musu.
9: The Oblast and qualify now. That striker. And so, me know who the program said, apparently, I friend said, Mahuno, Rudolph, a cannibal player. Any goals for this season? What man? Not poor way power. Went to my Jadia. Went man call it? And Rini and Kelly Grima. He don't have to blame anybody.
8: Bonabetre, Asante for the comment to Lord Delaria double. Lord Delaria, Pierre Bonasso, Bonasabetre, Bonasabet, the Lord Wabi. na to chi bani sambo nia samba pia bana dia brantia je fono ofori to losin losin so pia bana sultan temso bismarck ofori national bi revision to aso
11: bismarck ofori onza no so high school boy
8: of course
11: yeah kumasi high school bismarck ofori
8: bismarck ofori bana bi sambo nia de ma santi kwale ko samba sambo nia sambo nia. We can on Fred Fred we try to bona shame come come bona the loss chairman junior center secretary in chairman ha bona be asante ko to come chama ko loss in the car loss in about come in mess ha loss in loss the chairman of the national be clement to akalance no bona be sure draw black man chama pian bona so now bona ko abrantia chef Abdulaziz Aziz we pian bona so tantem so sure draw black man chama national be bona so be asante ko to ko now bona ko loss in chairman junior loss in pian bona so tantem so bona baba de bismarck now to Lawson, now to Abraham Tafuna Prince Wadu, where you're going to see a Kenna Shrabi. Obia and Rama Goki for Michael Apia. What's up with Msequa? Ediama Shadow Blacks and Mansion on number of the Anyok. Anyok Kubakwana and Sibyl and Wantamanko. Patrick and Shadow to Abeta Mashot, Nashrabi. Goki for Michael Apia, Sober Msequa. Michael Apia. What's up with Msequa? The man Shadow Blacks. 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Goalkeeper Dari Aziz Haruna Epubai Nanso now Ranta Fana William are outside. Yet was where 20 minutes of Saka Fiesta Simana Duano Sunye 20 minutes Obian Shabi Kotokonia Blacks Nail now Bona Babadi Shedra Blacks and Manchester Bonabetri Abdulaziz Aziz Opia Manaso Bonabri Clement Tutu Tutu apia tu John and John Santa Sako Sabana Sabatre. Now Bonabadi Abrantafan Aziz. What the Bona Sum Kama Kama to John and John. And the Chavana Sina Shrabi Bona Timankona Santa Ko. Tiko Bonabadi Prince Badu Badu Isko. Isko Ko. Or the Bona Chan John and John. John about Red Freddy Fowl. Eritia Shedro Oblas. Bonia Fowl. Etia Shedro Oblas. Ewoko to Kamaka Safi Monoma. Bonia Fowl. Edema Santi Koreko Santa Sakrin and Temosa. Amobodetia Shedro Oblas. GH Sports Life Akan. 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
8: Bonacobia goalkeeper Adema Shedro Oblas Michael Apia Apia Apia Monsuka Krana Bonabadi Abrantia Fana Clement Tutu Tutu El Chabana Certain Tinshaw Rudolph Fana Naslabi Sambo Neo Timely Timely Tavish Wanya Fawdama Santi Goreko Jibani Indogani Sambo Neo Captain Adema Asante Kotoko Wanya Faw 23 minutes in here. 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Nwenye 45 points. Yen to aswa koto koma bra oblox team of from loss e ko nesrabi dabi clement to kalance no edema oblox refaji fao eretia oblox and that was a book of offense and you referee for me o edio le kala chira bento fun eric we are feeder kwa foul. Center second name was I'm about at the tier. Show your blast, be waiting.
11: Say, say, Abatam went man to us or pulu hamstring.
8: Okay,
11: it's a film. Na Abrantia, your first, Derek
8: Anthony
11: Tia, or try was yet our science. Ekrawo OT was 82 senior high school.
8: Fantastic.
11: The second oldest senior high school in Ashanti Kingdom, formed in 1940. And Abrantia first, Derek Anthony Tia, Oko School of Premier Basic. Aha, Oko. Swato, I'm a player, money up, pretty. I'm not a radio, I'm a power team. I'm a baby, Pakasian. Also for Liko, Bako de Makotoko, Wena, Korokosia, 11 wonders. And then, what PM Ababe to us? It's why I'm going to go team now, Korana Bay 4. Because Bismarck of Fori High School,
8: Adams,
11: Abu Adams, who were my Adams, you were at Tabu, senior high school, 2 years ago, where I catch my boy. It's 1 year pass where we
8: lost
11: is where we are at D College. And also last year, and I lost here. No, of course, we are class, St. John's Grammar. And I was transfer by when I know a Yakotoko, UTM T. It's Ocean Grand Franquan, there's a 4 players. And the only player, why are you team player or Tibet? Aya Abu, Aya Mustafa Adamsa, or Tibet. On a bay, Tatianis, if you are. Tatianis is who was my friend. Aya was on Oyoko. Aha. But no, I'm a match, I'm a boy, I'm qualified with Pry. And I'm Mustafa Adams, best son, and I. And then there's Mustafa Adams, and I said, and I, ever the senior team.
8: Konaki Kerema Santi Koroko. 25 minutes in a Sinobian Shabby. Sinobian Shabby. Kotokonio. Obla Sineo. Adam Santasino. Brokum Tosineo. Betom United Neo. Bibiana Go Sassineo. Everyone else Neo. Hats of Fuck One, Media Manio. Holy Stars in there, Dreams of Sineo, Carola Neo, Nations Neo, VC Shabby, Adana Shabby, Young Apostles 1, Samatex Neo, and Transfer Santu Koroko, and Shabby 1 and Sasso, Sambo Nea, Nema Santu Koroko, Samba, Sibbine, Ababine, Epiabano Suna Shabby, Goalkeeper Michael Apia, Sobon Sequa, Adam Oblast, and Natural Sobianco, WCD, Cooling Break. Cooling break here, empty and everywhere you go. Empty and Momono. Tierra Brad.
14: TN. And now, Momo, you may be ready. You are. I'm a friend with there. Original PIN. And our password. Men send the whiskey or phone. You don't come on. 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

0: Nancy Sasabaco. 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And it's a question as a table, no. I see, I want to. 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Young Apostles 45, Nations 44, Oblaks 43. 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Nese. I was all Oblaks.
1: Yes. Nations FC. Kenya winner, Obekwa, Aya 44.
0: Of course.
1: Meaning, Nations FC, Esbeba 43, Nations 1 point, and Eko. Now, what's all the last season? What was share? Tamale, Aya Karela, or Tamale.
0: Yeah.
1: Last season, no more away from Palmu Shebe, 7-8 matches.
0: What was it?
1: Now, Usha, sir, Nations FC 4-4. Now, Kota Kokra, Timisha, Oblasa. Nations FC, they had to head. I qualify. Because for both was 12 group and was share of last war, Abrankasi. And the Nations FC, at the end, is said, Uncle Danny win him. No, I'm one pass, I have win him, I have win him, but so I win him, and for so be a muscle. But I said, Nations FC win it, and now about one up on the call, I share of last in Edia. Nations FC will go through. And your better,
0: and your better.
1: One of last in 1 year. What is one of Swasha Kotaka Manina? Because I'm going to have two crack catchers every year, Sakra.
0: Better cry, and a crack. Yanto Sobanabria Santi Kotakaman Chana Antoni Dia. What Piaman Sobanam of the Lord Tilaria Dabo. Adabu Sopiaman of the Jail Gio Vitina. Who better Piaman so. Now one of the Prince Badu Oblast Etimoxano. And you must a shot. Go kick. What a shot. What a shot. From Prince Badu. 1 year go kick. 1 year go kick. Editia Santi Kotoko Senior Tabunaya Nidia Calculations upon calculations. Ghana Premier League no. Media Madi already made champions. 11 Wonders Hall United already they are gone. Akabako, Wine Echo, GA Sports Live. I can't read the commentary soon here. 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Midi Eddie Jonathan and Cedric from Shokoban Fontilo alongside
1: Pride Abua Taylor BYT for short.
0: Fantastic one. Bonnie FO. Kotokoba Boy Tia. Shredder Oblaks in Mentano. Baby Abon and Janata Oblaks 80 miles in the Chemosa. Patrick Kesiadu and a Janabonachi. Patrick Kesiadu. 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Mianza. And nine. Patrick Kesiadu. Jean Shay. What you want to run a rate of Muslim Petri, Mr. Pepe Sambo, and Pierre Bansoy? Go kick. Ewan,
1: Anthony Dia.
0: Hey. No, so we're not to pass it. That's what we're not to
1: pass it. Yes, you have to move around. About 1 hour you. Now, who have you on the position?
0: Of course.
1: I say, Ukano Freddy.
0: But me feeling the height in the past. Strike at all height.
1: All height.
0: Papa.
1: Also, I know so central, so north. Bantama, what you are growing? Unsro, or Kumasi boy. It is Unsro crowd. We go my mother than to say with you.
0: Gentos, we have a Simon Adriasaba, could touch 1 minute in here. Kotokoneo, Blocks in here. GA Sports Life, I can't read a commentary. And was so good, Salty and Caro. Powered by MTN everywhere you go. Body and forward, my Santi Kotoko. I was sent to Sakosa. Zakaria Hussein and Abidjan Bona Chidima Santu Kotoko. Zakaria Hussein and Pierre Hamantu Tano. Bonabaji Lawson, Chairman Junior. Lawson Bonabanachi. Bonabadi Abu Adams. Wakabana Sika Krabisan and Shrabi. Now it's time for Santu Kotoko and Shrabi. Clement to Tua Kalansano. Bonabadi Ubejo, Jo Vitia. Ubejo, Jo Piamano to Prince Badu. Now Manabadi Patrick Asiadu. Wapiamano Sona Shrabi. Bonabadi John Anto Edema. Shedro Blacks, Red Freddy Fowl, Edema Shedro Blacks. Our man can say Timos and Nimosa, Bonnie and Fowl, Edema Shedro Blacks. GH Sports Live. I can't read a comment to Sunny. Koto Koneo, Oblacks Neo, 32 minutes. Ebo, any of any kind. Now, Rudolph Letman, Kwana Red Timos, and National Abbey referee. Red Freddy Fowl. Eddie Tia Rudolph Junior Nana Kwasi Mensa. Now is the Blanton Compro to the FMF. Revisi Maji Yantosu. Samoni and Akono. One Chabana Sigakra. Naslavi Clement to two. What we want to say, Panyai. One of the Asante Koleko Betel, Chiovitia. Ubejel to Lord Delaria Double. One of the Antoni Dia. Naslavi. Oblaks in Mantana Makalasro. Bonababadi John Ando Center Cyclops John Ando Pia Mono to 10 times in our line so Sergio Blacks in Mantana Konabako Mianemiasa Bonabadi Bubakari Nasurabi Bon Sesto Zakara Vusena Kalansra Bonababadi Abrantia for the Bubakari Nasurabi Clement to Tuakalasra Bonasabra Santi Koloko Lawson 10 minutes junior lovely tenant from Lawson. Lovely turning and lovely control. Lawson Chairman Jr.
1: Well, fantastic midfielder. I am yes under now MRI a uniform. Oh, shall Lawson Chairman and how compact our you and pin free any idea music is a boy not our prospect that say Ghana and a Benyan home for so say any local team bia or Benyan home for so and that's what I know.
0: Of course. 34 minutes of second fiesta. Still no being shabby. Quarter Cornell, Oblex Neil. Game in the time, pretty old up. And until empty and see and can't out here, bra. Yeah,
2: empty and Momo Bear. What's the subject? Yarama, and send this go off on you. Tumino, where I want some.
3: Of course, we are. She, why not this cartoon? No, I brought to my Momo.
0: Now, one of the local pockets, the most normal. Now, should I be? Debbie. Bona Johnson, a bonnie attacking train, got to come out of one in 10 times now. Party.

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4: 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She. Why not this cat on? 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
5: Now, one of the local pockets, you must know. Now, should I be? Debbie. Bona Johnson, a bonny attacking train, got to come out of one in 10 times now. Patrick, I said you, two big jail, Joshua Piabon, so Lord Delaria double, 18 months from the Nintendo, Patrick 19 swing. Now should I be Bona Johnson, a bonny go kick? Bonny go kick. Oblast, Babo, Edetia, Asante, Kotoko, the Porcupine Warriors. 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
6: Well,
5: champion of champions, Obidiani.
6: Obidiani, now she's in the chats here. You got two more on the chats here. 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
5: Oh,
6: I am brave, I am brave, Juma.
5: Nyankumpone, then I say.
6: Yes, yes.
5: You are quite a beginner, and that Roma. You know, they are coming on here, but.
6: I'm proud of you. I'm so wound to find the Brisa.
5: Oh, the baby, I'll call.
6: I was walk for Brokum.
5: Uh-huh.
6: Walk for Bechim. And walk for Biani, baby, any.
5: I'm going to go to the house. I'm happy to be here.
6: Yes.
5: Now your sponsors, MTN. Get them a see here. Pop. Everywhere you go.
6: Everywhere you go.
5: For the very first time, Ghana Premier League. We're running commentary now. All radio stations and on a mofa. Fantastic one. Get them a see. We be here. Next season. Nyamia Duma.
6: That big. MTN first one. Man, big.
5: Bonfret. Running that corner about criminal mess, huh? What Pierre Bonasso? Bona Josh and Bonnie train, Oblast Bato, Editia Santi Kotoko. One of two by the 10th time so. Now, Bonabadi, John Ando, John O'Call, about criminal mess, huh? John and Fao, Edema Shedro Oblast. John Ando,

0: When you forward your man, she'll do the oblast. Young Tosso. Fantastic one. Vision one, Adriana Neal. Wow. Hey. One year foul. Oblast, the Boba, the Santi Kodako. Baby, I'm going to tell you, Santi, I'm going to say, I'm going to say, I'm going to say, I'm going to say, Clement Tutu, Clement Tutu, Tutu, Nashrabi, Bonabo, Prince Badu, Bonasoromo, Santa Saka, Shedra Black. Roland Love, Lania to Tonando, and up here to Roland, and also Jabon Tantamso. Now Bona Babadi, Santa Sequas and Ashrabi, Debbie, Samia Boatin Fosu, Oblast Seco, Oblast Colaniso, William Oka, William Sakusakrima Kaba Kuminsaki, when you're foul, when you're foul, Kasim Ingetim in Tennessee.
1: Yes,
0: Kasim Ingetim in Tennessee.
1: Okay, last season, our nation's FC was a go home and away.
0: Of course.
1: I was sitting and referee OD on one of the Sujana Park in Esono. Referee, I got Maule Pumawo. Oh, yeah, I had Navy officer, our attack for the Navy base, military officer, and we're a soldier, but I don't know where Navy. A Honor War, under this, how much now? Almost a quarter of 2-0. Our Boisil and Clay Sports Stadium. It's what you got to call the champs to know how to go. Our nation's back on a fan, some nation's league though. And then why this?
0: I got to Conanziana Munya.
1: Yes, yes. But referee, what you got to come out to be an Akoto Kobelu Suoma outside Babayara.
0: Okay.
1: Who cast Olympics, Kwasa Kotoko, Abrankesi? Yeah, Mukwala said Panatino, Benjamin Asari, Chene Panatino. And it's on the deer, and a nation's Abrankesi. On the bio, say Kroma. I feel what did. Me and you are back on a quantity of Chelsea draw. And was Eddie Bakuma Kotoko say, and I had the Odia Kotoko and Lusu, but what I do Kotokanin Swatramaya and Lusu Swatramasa and Yadi. It's what did Kotokwa wear matches now. Ebia Kotokwa and Sao Lusuni and about Ewa Kumasiana Equenti and also so guided. But Bibia Timisi Kotokoso, Wakochi, and our D Amakasi Mengo, Asha Kotokoda. And so I aye obwasi.
0: 40 minutes in here. Sinobian Shabi Kotoko Pony Oblast near. Goalkeeper Dari Aruna Aziz. We're chopping us with 10 times now. Lovely control. Lovely control. Now should I be Bona Sabi Shadow Oblast in Rantano Santa Seca. Now Bona Babadi. Rudolph Ukar, Rudolph Ribana Shab. At times now should I be hey. Hey, do I just say? Naka Bibiana.
1: Yeah, me say I was saying Samba on there, very careful. Come on, Faso, I go far, branch on the shoulder, no. Say, any ref in Libya, what put on the good shape and commit to the penalty, the Tia Kotoko.
0: Now we say, Oblast, I bent on a move complain. I'm a complain.
1: Because, oh, Shaq, clearly, no, eh, Bia, minimum angle now, you'll be by 3 years, but said you're away any day. Next time, no, a branch of Faso Samba on there, Yanni Tia Didi.
0: Ah, when Yanni Tia Didi, Tian Toswe. Bono Ababadi, goalkeeper Michael Apia, goalkeeper the Oblast. What's up on the second one? What about in 10 times now? Bonamari Clement Tutu, Tutina Kano Tutu, Chabana, some 10 times in line or so. Nestle Bona Justin Bonia Cho. Bona Justin Bonia Cho. Jabo Simana Dranamiano, 42 minutes. 42 minutes. 42 minutes. Kotoko Neo, Oblast Neo, Ada Santas, Brokum Tosi 2, Betom United Neo, Bibiana Ghostas 1, 11 1 as 1, Hearts of Oak 1, Midiama Neo, Holy Stars Neo, Dream Stars Neo, Caroline Neo, Nations 1, Vision 1, Adriana Neo, Jungle Apostles 1, Samotas Neo. Yen Tosu a chance for Shadow Oblast Neo, should I be? Rev City outside. Got a couple of the Tashadu Oblast. Go keep a daddy. What Piaman is a time, Tamsina should have been ready to say. Munyan to Basalam Mabonemla. I see Saruna Dari. What about not to us as Samonia more? Samonia. Samonia Piaman is to go keep a daddy. Daddy Pepe on a crown in Kakaka. What Pepe on a crown in Kakaka? What's on the Timoxno? What's on the Monomotete? born Abedi Antoine Dia Afrika born National B. Goalkeeper Michael Apia. What's up, I'm saying, Kwan? And what to born in 10 times now? Obla Seko. I'm going to be attacking the French of the common name. William Nankwe, or the Bonabar Trey. Now, born Abedi Boubakari. What's on the bottom of 10 International B. Born at Josh on the Bonnie Train. Born in a train. Kato Koba to the TIA and Shadi Oblas, GA Sports Live. I can't mention Radio Kone, powered by MTN. MTN everywhere you go. Bonabadi, Samonia, Odea Piatu, Prince Badu, Bedro Piamano, so Bonabadi Abu Adams, Abusu Piamano, so 10 times now. Now, Nasrabi, Dabi, Lord Hilary Adabo, Wenti Manko, Bonnie Crash, Shadi Oblas, and Ranch on the Bakuman Mesa. Born Abedi Santa Sakina Shrabi. Now, born in Christ, Shadi Oblas, and mention about Kimmy Mesa Ruzo for Pierre Bonasso. Oblas, you come around to quite about the chance, Shrabi. Shadi Oblas, Shadi Oblas. Nayan Chosu. Born Abedi, John Ando. Ando Cardinal, Pierre Bonasso 10 times now. Bonabadi William, William Jajan, who can on Fred, Fred the Bona Shem Nashrabi, Patrick Cassero, the Massan Tikarako in your foul. Patrick Cassero in your foul. 45 minutes in our swan is that. 45 minutes in our swan is that. 45 minutes in our swan is that. Kotoko in your corner. Kotoko in your corner. Patrick Esiadu now is on Dominica Baba Eko Wabajina Mbona Chirama Sante Kotoko Patrick Esiadu Anoone Jina Mbona Chirama Sante Kole Koryofi at 3 minutes. 3 minutes. And then feed account. Yen Toswe. Bonabadi show to Basimatramati program and coach on the line. So what Piabano so 10 times now. Abrantia Jafano. Eric, if you are Fidakwa, went in Nanko, Bona Chosen Bonia Cho. Bonia Choi. Dakwa to one in 10 times to Bonabadi John Ando. And the Ibana Sina Surabi, Debbie. Bona Timanko. Goalkeeper is Aruna Dari. What about in 10 times? So, one of the tail we went to Jonah Connor. Job Yaman and so on. Tony Gabbett Makwana and Srebi. Went to Mankabu Bakari. What for one of Kamakamada Mahoblas? Goalkeeper Michael Apia. I don't saw Piaman and so 10 times. So, one of the Abrant of Abdulaziz Aziz. Omer Bonacho. What to correct the most right go! Asante Koroko. Hey. Kotakawan Oblas Neil Ubejo Bonnie the Reflecti Black Jose I
1: don't go Clement Tutu at Bonnie changing direction.
0: Semi Chimba, I'm a Chimba Timbo Ubejo. No, Ubejo Nyabo, but I didn't go past it. Oh yeah, and the deflector blunt from the Clement Tutu. And
2: in Shiraya fan. In Shiraya fan.
0: Every two goalkeeper Michael Apiano Ponya.
1: And your friend now goalkeeper also missing the steps. There's a Bako Fast and Mabba and Jesus. A quana bear, I had to bear,
0: sir.
1: Oh, that's a proper far crowd road. Oh, what for money up as womb, someone will.
0: Nobody moved
1: to a quaffa, a young symbol as a man cast one. She's had one Namponawa or Sequenity.
0: So,
1: I said, this was your truth.
0: I just want
1: anyone I work for. What about draw cry?
0: And that is we
1: end or win or draw cry work for him. Aha, now we lose our film. So I said, I'm over in there.
0: Na ma wo sia minim me assure say young pok ay pokupines no kotoko fo na amboa amoa Musa me dey na make call for body shoot. Yeah.
1: Yeah, yeah, do am to off be mo
0: there. Of course, of course, of course.
1: So ti. Hey. I say blue man and ya bro.
0: See my man sound referee the count as one is out. Asante Kotokawana Oblast Neo. Asante Kotokawana Oblast Neo. Now, Buana Abdul Rudolph, Oko to Quentin Moxon and Nasrabi. Zakaria Kusena Kalash Rekama Kama referee. George Mawoli Fama, original band of 40 Kanaba Lemia. Kumasi Asante Kotokawan. Shudro Oblast Neo. Ewo Kumasi Babanyara Sports from Ghana Premier League match day 34 bright Yebotela of Ferikano Abanewie.
1: Well, Oblast want to have themselves to be blamed. Oh yeah, born now boy, especially your boy best 15 to 18, 20 minutes. Any pressure with the ball, boy, any chances almost one down, no. Any from nowhere, on will be a born by Etimia Baba resort to go. Abrana Kotoko Krano, or move position or more, I did go in the background. Anyone or more has a pin born now, a copy tea goalkeeper, no, a child, so we now chances are now one utilize that Chibiano, Makubi Baba, where to the YBA, a Bemoateca, now when you are Bremo, and kudos to Kotoko, so my defender well. It has a pressure at the team to an A, I had a final test there, a Oblast and a 30 pace now, but Kotoko, so the Awayano, Kakaka Kromatimi, and Yago Wana, or move you to four. And your players is here currently. I'm your youth team players. Nasto, I'm going to be a jelly. No more first half dressing room with 3 points and that's a one goal leader. Mijidi is on my idea. And Oblast, I don't know. The Kasim Mengel can see. And no more Kasadia. Kasim Mengel, Echo, Great Olympics. And no more League 2015. Or the lines of goalkeeper. And the idea of Richard Ole Lekin Samane. And yeah, down team. Kofu, are you cream over? And Mosbau, I am Mohammed Mo, every poor
2: fuller,
1: Baso Hando Koroko. But this time, I am the man in Tibinim, a crime by Faso Bessian in Yama, no much of a part, Tornando, Clement Tutu, and Afis, a branch of Fencer, a year we are free, Abdul Aziz, a year Abdo, Abo Pomo or Yepa, just unfortunate, or more I can see the goal. And so at the second half, yes, I will give you a year.
0: Of course. You know. Offensive in the session, I may be asked to say to me, I am fine.
3: Well, okay, Yogusu, you're the live commentary, you know, at the I sure you know my one I can. Radio says, the sentiment, you know, at too many. Now, since here, Ghana Premier League, you know, emu ISE, papa. I'm on for pre, papa, and now some contract. So, first 45 minutes, say na resource in the ACT. Asante Roko 1. Swedro Oblast 0. Bekum Chelsea 1. Bechem United. Bekum Chelsea 2. Bechem United 1. Bebian Ghostas 2. 11 Wonders 1. Heart of Folk 1. Midiema 0. Holy Stars 0. Dreams FC 0. Kerala United 0. Nessis FC 1. Vesin 1. Adriana 0. Young Apostles 2. Samates 0. Make us a Dream Sepsi as a 1. I'm a Holy Stars. Enti me enti. So, league table ne dia. Relegation zone on a hone ho hiya ye pa. Sisi Oblast. Aba beto relegation num. Enti mame fan free Holy Stars. Holy Stars all 46. Wamotosu 12. 13. Aba yakpando Heart of Lions. We adiane sisako. Holy Stars at also 12. Wamu 46. Pando out of Lions. Oh, 45 points. Wamu at also 13. 14 year Young Apostles. Wamu 45. Nessis oh 44 points. Wamu also 15. And 16. Swedro Oblast Ababetum with 42. And this queen is say near the Vedia. And that is a Swedro Oblast. Ebinya Ako relegation. So Sabba Pena and Cobono and so AC Etier away Ghana Premier League with Edio.
4: Now Chelsea there is where?
3: What's it?
4: Chelsea there will be
3: actually Ghana Premier League.
4: Oh, they'll be better. So what do I get Chelsea there?
3: Minka, yeah, Ghana.
4: So what do you Chelsea then after?
3: And I'm Chelsea, yeah, Ghana Premier League. Be bile we ni ya ya ya ya ya ya ya ya ya ya ya ya ya ya ya ya ya ya ya ya ya ya ya ya ya ya ya ya ya ya ya ya ya ya ya ya ya ya ya ya ya ya ya ya ya ya ya ya ya ya ya ya ya ya ya ya ya ya ya ya ya ya 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are foreign.
4: A Gabi, nice game now, Obia Bona, game now, fair.
3: All blacks, you know, no matter to Mamma, no matter to many chances, my says, and
4: all your chances, but I will trade.
3: Mamma says, and I
4: say, Mamma said, game now, go to the game, no, Obia, any of this of us, and I wish you last minute. What I say, now, nations watch it. Mibwana,
3: nations has ever called.
4: But the employer, what I say. Nti wo da chini kunta se wo kona otu sama fo ni aji wo pa yes na Gabi
3: yes
4: aso fo ya she one deal
3: ese ma beto so mi ensa
4: yes kakai na wo na africa kakai ye yin wo afi wo
3: za where sure
4: odi kakai du wo akasporti ron
3: oh bla
4: ohun se tuwe jili gine wo ni san fie so na
3: ohun se adi egu ewi
4: ohun se adi egu ni ti na se wo ni san na because the game mama, the game mama pa.
3: Yes, the players in the boy ne ba ne o ya de kakache do
4: kakache.
3: Go as the players in our first.
4: Yes, we bet a draw.
3: Eh, asebo.
4: Etika league ne mwa de pa. Yeah. They were supposed to flow banu. Eh de.
3: Oko Premier League ne ma.
4: Chelsea ashana.
3: Say na City.
4: Say na City.
3: Brighton. At the form and tenami no Manchester United so we two. We mu entimenti first for the 5 minutes. Patu Dogu, any branding boom na any 2 goals, you know. Eddie Ama Manchester United. Afe Burnley, and so that from Wolves, as for Mobako, Omen Timentia. Arsenal, as a Bakuma Crystal Palace, and Timentia, Hebre Jesus, and any go no Eddie Ama Arsenal. Fulham, as a Bako, Newcastle, and Timentia. Liverpool, in Sabi, also that Brentford, Woman Sabi. Man City, as a Bako, Ama. Aston Villa, women to mint here, Antoine Semenyo, and then you go no Edema Manchester City. Nottingham Forest, Asabako, Ama Bournemouth, women swing to mint here. Sunderland, Asabako, Chelsea, and to mint here. Tottenham Hotspur, Joao Palhinha, and you go Edema Tottenham. Everton, and to mint here. West Ham United, women should be something at least United and she minty. The Aquarian, the Mr. West Ham United, said, yet they say upon the woman so ever called relegation. And near the Eja Eto Eja Elwa. Yaka three at your mom. Yafa Kos in a Kakana.
4: Yes, yes, we have
3: first 45 minutes battle. Flebra, so Minimara said, with him, Elborn Homa Dendia, Oba Neja, Odo comment here, Bana, Yetimiaku and him Kakra, na ya papi, sa, yam papi, queer him, Oba Noy in Titia, no near Timabas. Hello?
5: Oh. The foreign Gabi Tulam ba kupe.
3: Yes sir.
5: Yeah, patriye Benji in fancy Syria. Ama wasolo mka se obo jumane pa the boy go be a machiano. Aso folk, yeah query na wame kam wozere and mubi matcha defines you know. And come in here points yeah I had the kura muse muse. Medium for my gili gnevi no jam one mash my yashaba was and call mwiti ni se. In the case of the hey, baby, it's not the area of Montana, Chasel, Kabutram, Benji, in sense, say you'll be soon ready.
3: Okay. Menko Benime, hello?
6: The great Kabutram, the foreigner.
3: Yeah, Anani.
6: Anani. Nakalipu, Papa Bana boss, eh, you kick it, I'm chow. Now, hey, Sandal and the Tumba, who, at Yafu, Jesse, at also 11 mil.
5: Gabi bazai hat e jo ba jo wede ba jo amade jidi e
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3: ensa bibi akuyi nti sendi
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3: manyu asemi enu
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3: ende
5: Champions
3: Ghana. Baby, and conference of Grand Fire. conference of Grand Fire. Azampani. Hey, Robert, bye bye. Azamu, yeah. Hello. Yes, sir.
7: Baju.
3: Baju usup eh.
7: Mo baju ma. 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O mo de ba da sport as media because
3: but
7: you
3: can't
7: see
3: me yet. But
7: you can't see me yet. Mami mo ma bas na oblast che go hono pa se bo bi en ko so wo ho si o mu park ni e be empty na Ghana Premier League ya e boy ni hu se swedo fo no so ye ko ba ko mu hwe Ghana Premier League pa ba o mu ko relegation e be mi ya pa so mu ko relegation. Na born one, born who born on your chance now say na. Now promise me by your best show.
3: Of course.
7: We call relegation. What na clear chance ye no? That is how we. If we be born into promo, we be born into promo and I'm all lazy. Now we dem we dey be fit am ali abakra. No fun. When say go talk on, so say I'll go that be come. Next you so be we no be come. 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
8: Yes, sister.
3: Okay, baby ntiewe.
8: Nsa chakoto kwa moda se.
3: Eh, hey. No baby amoda de se enye eyi papa o. Okay, ba mere. Sisi masi into the na motor service so kodoko beba nim ababa toso 5.
8: Na go we o mali yede.
3: And so, what they toss of 5?
8: Not 5 miles, I'm
3: 0.3. But why did you burn in the wood to the bar? But why did you burn in the wood to the bar?
8: I think, yeah.
3: So, what do you want to say? This is in so-called relegation.
8: Oh, that's it. 3 points, the bomb pie, my oblast. I'm going to say, I'm sure I'm going to say one. And I'm not going to say, I'm going to say,
3: nipa nyu okay we never da se ba we come dem hello
9: amana omo nyu omo amana omo nyu mo make it go encourage amana
3: nyu mo so you
9: come happy na all blast and cream ke de ko to ko ya ko blast ready all blast ye ke se ni bi all blast bi ye no ma ba ya nyu mo shi o me shee no mu ko na me shee sense o mu cream amanga munyere muho mimi ya kutoko supporta pa pa ebe kwa mtu mpomba zebe kutuza
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9: 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Mrs. Doctor Education by the Sophia. The Mrs. Doctor Education, a year, a team of a car, Kotokoa, and that. I knew a year by the Kotoko, and this is a supreme, now Kotoko, and you put a hand in here. Benjamin Yamuta, this is set up for Premier League, maybe among our formula, this is your Tamasimu management.
3: Okay. Ojo falasa wa mama na yensa nko back na emiso wa maba na yensa ntuazo. Hello.
10: Hello.
3: Yes, sir.
10: Mike ni uman kranso.
3: Mike mpumu ya die.
10: Nyamia dumboko.
3: Mike ma inti we.
10: Sisi die die ayye die. Anya anye yidi nuhuwa jimi.
3: Info die na akai?
10: Ningwa seti mi.
3: Die hiya.
10: Neko tukui.
3: Na sa wo ko nyere
10: ke league na sino manka se o mu player o mu national team o mu ntono in she rye fan dia ti di o mu ka yin na so won ba bi a se se o mu da ni gu asefu o afi na kwa kwa se san kula kula se mu di o mu bebo se se o mu bo national team da sipi.
3: Okay, Mike, be da se busia yam fa call so no am fancy anim say na ye yeah, he said, Fatlum Bessan to Jan, dear mina. Yaku and him, sir, second half for no sweat to be a statue. Eddie Amba was his yard, so do.
4: Yes, Gabby.
3: Young senses is to be a man
4: now. Okay,
3: second half for no. Young apostles, who must say, you know, summer test intimity of visiting us about where Diana and to be in tier, Nessie Sepsi, I said, Carella, back home intimity, Dream Sepsi, I say, you know, I'm a holy stars intimity. How to focus about comedian and timidity? Baby and goes as I two goals. I'm a 11 wonders at Mubako. Become Chelsea as a two goals. I'm a bit about Mubako. Anna Kodokasabako. I'm a all blacks. Woman so intimate. And tears so far. Sapa Bepe. Anna is it here. Ghana Premier League. You know, we're table. And a form honors is here. No, Swedo all blacks 42 points. You know. Womoda aye relegation bunker and analysis etio moto pair with aye 44 and t- with a little slip artists will many be at the as some ASC and also a cacrano. Yeah, where say Fatilu Monsu Ababaka na Yan Trust. Okay, young Quay
1: Yan Trust. Asante Kotokuan Oblast near. Jerry Chabon as a mountain Tamso, Nasunabi, Bona Babadi Ube Jail, Jody Bonacre to Abu Adams, not to Prince Badu, but Chabon as in Tamso now, Lioneso, Asante Kotokona, Kwanaba, Kumino, and some of the Oblas, Tim Oxen, Nasunabi, Larry, Wentiman Fabano, Bona Babadi, Shadow Blas, and Ranchan about Kumi and Limiasa, Eric Yafidaqua. Ref is there. Ref for the foul. Adetia. Shadow Oblast. Bonnie foul. Patrick Esiedu. Adibana to Abriel. Patrick Esiedu. Asuo Bianco. Bianco. No trouble in him. What's on the bottom of the team? Tim Bubakari. What Piaman is there? Poya Santa Saki can call him. Now should I be born in Sasto? Buona Babadi. Abu Adam said, "My son, to the corner, should I be?" Buona Babadi Abdullah says, "As is Adam Shedro Oblast." Now to a first over, so Piaman should I be? Patrick said, "I can't answer now." Abu Adam said, "Kalan said, 'Bonnie train, attacking train, Adam Shedro Oblast.'" I'm at 10 times, one of the Tornando, and the Piaman to 10 times. So now, Bonica Williams, I quit. Williams, now, Connor Williams, I Piaman. So now, a chance for Shedro. Bonnie Sasso, Shedro Blacks, you mentioned all. A chance, Tornando, let's see. Shedro Blacks. Shedro Blacks. I'm going to go. Chances to support Munyam, and one and easy. Shedro Blacks. Shedro Oblast meaning say abemuna nyabadia because chances of Monsiano now at for Nyezi and Nyezi crowd Buona Babadi Asante Kotokoa international be referred to foul Adam Asante Kotokoa center circle Yabo Simano Adrian Wache of Toshimienu 48 minutes in here Kotokoa Oblast now Bonnie Fowl, Santa Sakosa. Chibani Indokani, Sambo Neo. Sambo Neo.
0: 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Bona somebody oblocks him to the center circle. 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Bona Sesto. William Oko for blasts. William Sakusakrimaka. Line is on Tantano and Tenta Canon Freder Freder. William Nakwe, Wapia Bona Sutantam. So now Bonnie Koblocks him to the Macabana Sakra. 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Simana Jonumba ko 51 minutes. Kotoko one blocks nail. 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Krochia. Wabajina Bonachi. Adama Santi Koroko. GA Sports Life I can read a comment to Sunye powered by MTN everywhere you go MTN everywhere you go yes sir Patrick is here what you want to see what you want to see what you want to see what you Prince Baduisco when you want to see it's a bono I said if you feel so do you want to yes sir yeah Nanka Santi Koro Koro Chan Sikan Go I want him say Oblaks in a corner back Kumin Mesa Rudolph Why offside Rudolph I offside My husband is out from the city I see a referee Evans my friend No I offside Goalkeeper I see Zerri Nadari What the man about to Sambo now Ene Jina Bonachi Sambo Ene Jina Bonachi Adam Santa Claus with Cabana Simutan Tamsina Surabi Bona Chess and Bonnie Tro Bonnie Train Adam Shadro Blacks and Matabon and Tantamsina Linus and Tantanoa Bona Chess and Bonnie Tro Bonnie Train Ghana Premier League March Day 34 Zian Sociedian here. Jean Soso, Yedianio. Bibiani Gossas 2, 11-1-1, Brekum Chelsea 2, Belgium United 1, Hearts of Oak 1, Mediaman Neo, Holy Stars Neo, Dream Chelsea 2, Kerala Neo, Nations 1, Vision 1, Adana Neo, Young Apostles 2, Samatex Neo, Young Kwa, No Biani Chakabia.
1: Yashas Ronosono. I will go keep racing and so. Baby, goes as you two know. No, I'm going to say, a tepa boy, someone at Tokumi, from Heaven Stars to a Far Rangers to Kerala United. Wapri Gokina last season. Nana ni abra went to Manion was just say. Now I question now treasure of Gasinokra or Boise Boy or Turamu for ball a year. Sometime now Masokra do coach you more. I was so Gako Peno. Okay, I said Timno. And now I'm going to imagine on me and Wafano. Now that time Red Bull on a Ramon Takemo. Now all by any former House of Four captain Fatah Mohamed. No more Red Bull. Sat on also at the goalkeeper. I said, what's a 15 goals? On also, I said, say.
0: Okay, Samuel Takumi, and two goals in your own answer.
1: Aye,
0: was a two.
1: Aye,
0: and I bet you you're not a Sukuno against Nokia. Answer, to answer the better.
1: Okay, you go on the goals was 2013 14 16 goals.
0: Okay,
1: why you corner? The Atakumi Sudin 92 goals. Ochelli, Tierra. First one, Atakumi has 8. Atakumi has a say.
0: What's it?
1: Hey,
0: Atakumi.
1: Who's there? Every person, 2010. Okay, Raya Rokoto. Emmanuel, Emmanuel Bafo. From Tamayu to New York, Bias Rokoto. I'm time. Almost the last minute to be a hat trick. Me, I'm in Yan and Apoku, Obrekum Chelsea, Abrekum Asana. Or from Tomnasu West Ham to Brekum Asana. Obo hat trick. Who was that? Last game, last but one. Jawano, no, sir. So, as a hat trick brace, Ah, this is it. It's the radio bit me. I call in my day
0: 47
1: hat trick. I talk me. Hey, am I you? Oh, I feel cocky national. Not league in India. You have to honor why I see. I see. You ever heard your busy. Wabo go at the Canada Ma Oblast. Oblast look at a more draw that professional league by 11 matches previously. Omu more draw. Oblast has shot 4 but 7. But the last time I Oblast away, you know, I shall go to home and away. I had 2-0. And a referee, I quite get 3 penalties. I was wardrobe. Do you know more? My friend David Jumpy and Daniel Jumpy. Satan Nana, I had joined the Chaco Sayamono. 20 million were chill. On the board, 2 penalties in national lesser Samoa, and support penalty Makotoko. It is the last time I blasted every Ghana league, you know, 2008, 2000, and almost a woman away. But this time, almost that's how you caught the last time, and so I'm away. By ready, I'm already your market. This is in the Beko, and the Bayara was him. A bad pass, no way, what Tamale.
0: Okay. 57 minutes in here, Kotoko 1, Oblast 1. Kotoko 1, Oblast 1. Hey, hey. Oblast here in Sakraya, Abrantia Efeno. Solomon and Yok, Efuma Batran Chain. Ne, Abrantia Efeno. Kweku Bafo, Evrem.
1: Nidino, Okadi, Munimia, Solomon, Ayikabia.
0: Ayikabia, Anyok, Anyok, Anyok, Anyok.
1: Eh, Kanidino. I ask what Alessa Samoa. Would you agree, Makwek, Obrinikawa, Aless, Obria, Nidin? Balesa Samoa, Obianim. Charles Taylor and one no.
0: Okay.
1: Charles Asampon Bismarck Obia wow. Okay, Taylor and Anwa Kaini Pakro. Eti Ayi Kabia Solomon.
0: Solomon no. I'm a brand of Kakuba for them come and come out of my Shadow Blacks and Mantra Maniabri. Shadow Blacks. 58 minutes in here. Kotaka 1, Oblast 1. Young Joshua and Shay. Now, Bona Babati. Asante Kotaka Mantra Moko. Now, should I be working for Michael Apia Sobanam Sequa? Adam Oblast for 2-10 times soon, I shall be born at Joshua Bonnie Cho. Bonnie Cho. Bonnie Cho. Goalkeeper Michael Apia or 2-1 Bonnie Josh and Mouser. Technical mention is my friend. When you're winning a 2-1 senior 2-1 here, you're near bro. Hey. Jean Cher Patrick is here doing a corner for Santa Conoco. What Pierre Bonnie to 10 times so. Now, Patrick is here doing a Pierre Bonnie Babadi. Asante gonna come around to box my chance. Go kick. 59 minutes in here. Kotaka 1, Oblaks 1. Kotaka 1, Oblaks 1. GA Sports Live, I can. 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Now, Bonaventura Aziz Aziz, what Pierre Bonasu Tantamso. Bonaventura de Abranta for Samia Boatri Fosu. Fosu Pia. Now, line is all Oblast and Akonomania Bre, Bakumi Mesa. I can't carry the Morocco to quit him out to the mall. Now, should I be Debbie Bonisasto? What if Fosu Fosu Piamano Sutantam show now? Oblast, a Morocco to quit him out to my chance. Oblast, you go now, should I be Debbie Asante Gorakwa Kalansano? One of the Debbie Cantonidia, what can on Fred Sherman as a crack. Bwana bidi ube jeo wala nesu intente na wa intente. 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
0: A chance for Blacks. 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Corner kick, corner kick, corner kick for Oblast. Oblast on money abre. Oblast on abre. Bonnie corner. Adima Shiodru Oblast. Oblast in Manchin Abdulaziz. Aziz you call Pierre Bonus to come and come and bother with William Nankwe. What Pierre Bonus to tell him soon as should I be? Debbie. Debbie Bonnie says, Oblast in Manchin Abdul to quit him also. I must say, Rabu Yemo. National Bonasapi, Bonisasto, Bona Baba Diabrantia, Jeffon William, William Sarreti Mosuma Short, Naturabi, Kotakamantra Makalansano, Santa Seco as Oblast Seco, Bako, Mianimesa, Shadro Oblast, Shadro Oblast, Amobi 1, 2, 3, Yaya Clement to Chabonasaka, Nabonabu Rudolph, Kotakuetimo Sobrebo, Rudolph for Ibana Pier, a chance, Naturabi. Can Omozo so aswe.
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12: Oh, metu wuska na amona driver nene daton.
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12: Go phone you da. 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
0: on? I brought to my mumu. I'm a Kalasana. Now, one of the Rudolph. Corner kick. Corner kick. Adima Shadro Oblast. Corner kick. Corner kick. Adima Shadro. I'm a piano so short pass in the show. Now, Bona Sabatra, but nobody watching for so. Oh, for so, piano so come on as Rabbi. Obianuko. Bubakari Betuan for our fa. Bubakari. Bubakari. Bubakari is Bonabatre. Bona Babadi determined to two. To 20 Bonasana should be. Debbie. Go kick. Bonia go kick. Adima Sante, quit a call. Mausa and Chibi Babaya, Eberim, Baba Janja, Eberim Yama, Asante Quaraco. Hey, Mausa Bento, Musa de Bretade, Gobia Tuana, Mausa Musa de Bretua, Minimia. Yes, sir. Bona Cra, Oblast Simran, and I'm a corner of the Mountain Castle, Mountain Castle. Oh. Bonnie a foul. Bonnie a foul. Brockham Chelsea 2. Betham United 1. Bibiano Ghosts 4. 11 Wonders 2. 4-2. Hey, attack me as a 4 goals.
1: Hey, attack me as a 4 goals.
0: Samuel Atakumi. Hey, Samuel Atakumi. 35 minutes, 45 minutes, 55 minutes, and after 60 minutes.
1: I'm fine, Akura. Obet manji a fifth goal.
0: I had a game in the temporary order, but you know, Yenti MTN. Emla.
13: And now, moment you may be ready. You are a friend with them, or into a pin and a password. Men send the music your own phone in to come on, Biara and Yimono.
0: It was share relegation with the Impa. What the Osha party of the league in where they are charged? Osha Pa, Chamudia, one echo.
1: I said, yeah, OBS, Chanelia, the. Is that the one media? I can't tell what Tamale.
0: I'm not for saying we will
1: be able to tell what Tamale they are. Any Oblast ever for this Oblast in your win. Oblast in any option, BS, CIA, say, S washing. Because I am Nations FC, LED, I am team manager, Kerala United, a Kabakwa, Muntiminte. It is a Koba Sadia Nese, a Brandon Thomas Apple Gono, and no Nations FC, a Kali Guinea.
0: You trust what I'm saying?
1: Say a 2-1 in favor of Oblast, yeah. This is Beko.
0: Beko,
1: I pass no way, worry, or I shall buy worry.
0: Kotoko and Sakramianu. Abrantia, your friend, Lord Hilary Adabu from our country. Ama Abrantia, friend of Baba Ariam. Sansuna. Now we say Dogo Yakubu. Dogo Yakubu. And so everyone come and come out of Santa Kodako. Obe Abrantia from Bismarck Ofori. I did a frog of what you're saying.
1: Yeah, high school boy Bismarck Ofori. Honestly, we free.
0: Fantastic okay. One. 66 minutes in here. One fan to me and got to come on. Oblast one. Goalkeeper Dari. What trouble is some time to run remote center secretary come say Panya. Nasurabi. Buanabadi Bubakari. You are Pimon say Panya the Oblast. Now, Bonner remote center secretary John Ando. Ando Piamon to ten times. Buanabadi Bafu Bafu Bonashop. Udo. Nasurabi goalkeeper. Dari.
1: As is Aaron Adar, last season we 15 clean sheets. I will bet him. But back to the past, and man said that to you. I find him so I find him here. Till Kone Kipu on the Basro.
0: Okay. Yet to Asura Bona Babadi. Shadu Ablas, about criminal man, chance for Shadu. Goal! Shadu Ablas.
1: Ablas, I said, hey, I'm going to play Kwanu.
0: Hey, I'm going to play.
1: One of my city moves, also Nani Nano, also William Dankwa. And I know I shot him.
0: No.
1: Why a shot? Never welfare. Second half, you are coming to a top. And who's that one? One, I see a do pray on with Jai Basia and one Abu Adams ever pray. And say, what me you have? And say, was it a Zakaria Fuseni? And were you born a fan of one? Or the one who called Rama? Oblast is here.
0: 2-1-1.
1: I in America, no. Oblast. Me say the last time I'm away, you know, I'm be say, kato ko 2-0. Ne April Fool, we create a midweek. Coach Pele 20. Oye change emfa. Odi Luis Ajime Plum. Odi Alessa Samuel Bem. Oye Samuel Inkum. No air strike. Akura film. Steven Manu Branche. Remember. Hey, 2 goals of this year, Solama, no. Na Obedo Usu. Taidini Mohamed. David Jump, Daniel Jumpy, the likes of Sharif Daladi. Now we're free, Panduato Flyers of Paho. Now, okay, Sharif Daladi, 2005 Ghana Premier League best defender. So now we're called from Wafas, then Feyenoord, Akko Lions, Abba Oblast. Now I know who them. Just say, I'm with the full house, Francis Labi, Clement Kofi, Richard Impon, Pedro, Zatana Impon, so William Efri, Kukwan to me senior high school. Eddie Uramu, Oblast, Wobo, Goki Pedja, Pomo, Time, Near, Ochale, Oblast before two, eh, two new win be. As I was saying, Kotoko, now week 15. You put two table now, week 16, almost SCI. And almost SCI Kotoko. 2-1.
0: As a question, Oblast about to do 9.
1: Yes,
0: 45. Shanka Post is 2-45. Nelsies, Dunsia,
1: Kotoko, so much. Kotoko, better so 8.
0: Ghana Premier League and Shadiani. 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Yen Twasway. Buona Babadi Asante Kola Comrade and Abu Adams. Adams at Kalanchino. Buona Abadi Sambo near Abobon is a beam. Santa Sako. Shadow Basin Ranchan and Corona Sulabi. Now Buona Babadi Baba Ayadama Santa Kola Santa Saka Chain. Baba Ayaka. Baba Ayaka Piabon to Tantamso. Buona Babadi Ube Jail Jail Vitina. I don't saw Piabon is to Baba Ayaya. 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Bakuman Santa Sulabi Revsibonia Tru. Revsibonia Tru Monsa Casimingo. I'll catch any person is a million to us,
1: no pressure, that you know, Rihanna, Richard Impone, a branch of fence, Bismarck Adam, Omuko Casbeno, on Supako, Kodi, Goki, over those who support Brukum Chelsea. Under the coach, they let you see Fabu, I can't Nasi Bosro, Osana, your friend say, former GFA, a vice chairman, George Free. No free or blast, and tonight, na no gross up from an hour. And now, Homoko, Brokum Chelsea, almost swap. Bless in Ibisu Yede,
0: a coy,
1: and as Obedo Susuko.
0: Okay,
1: then Yasam Kotwa.
0: Yan Josia Bosimana Drosson, 7 minutes in here. Asante Kotokawan, Oblast 2. Now, William and Akana, William Oko, Oblast at the program, right? Maximo, a charge, National BA, Wajanina Bonatusa. Nabona by Church Donando under Pia Tulam Dangwa to Donando under Pia National Bookkeeper.
1: I think so. Collaboration, Nitima and it was Shabako or the Bonnie 2-1. Can't hear what
0: from
1: because still nations in Lady
0: Only one
1: draw what from is either you win or you leave the league. Uber relegated and I say Uber keep one, sir. Uber do 3 points. Or the Bonnie Diagro
0: Bonnie train Edmund Shedro Blacks and the National Referee say. We need a cooling break. I want him to say, Ghana Premier League, match day 34. Ghana Premier League, match day 34. MTN everywhere you go. MTN, gentlemen.
14: Embrivia Wabasin Kwa, and as this girl send out, come on with the shiwa baby. She named your quantity and son. A good rule once. Why you know your home point you there? Let it is a cash out. Let her in the number of cassette.
15: Oh, but who's gonna mona driver and another tone?
14: Empty and Momo Bear. What's the Sabibia Rama? And send this.
15: Go phone you down. Tell me what I want some. Akosua, she. Why not this cat on? I brought to
16: my mumu. In she Raya fan.
1: Produce mobile money.
0: Of course.
1: Busume, me yeah 400 cities, 399. We will see the performance. And sa because me yeah from Momo Apra. I'm with Babo Bandan.
0: What you see?
1: 200,000+ Hey, I used to say Brian.
0: 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Me show back chat up, browser, be finish real bien. Now be back to my fine. Fantastic one. Yes, after the game, no, let say, a bit to 73 minutes of second fiesta. 73 minutes. Asante Kotakawan, Oblast 2. Yen Twasso, Oblast and Mountain, Nakuna, Nasabi, Freddy Fowl. 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
0: Eze kwa nako sika no so te. Eh te. O sha sika no 2 billion be ba be ka wo se 2.5 billion mu lusu. And so is another matter.
1: Yeah, just wait. So the blocks in my channel now, Connor. Now, Bonabadi William Dakwa, William McCall, William Shakishaki Maka, Bakomi and Mesa, Osada Bonabana, Bonabadi Kokuba for Bavusapian to William Dakwa, Dakwa Bako, Miano Mesa, Wapian Bonaso, Kakuka, Bakoi Bonasika, Amorako to Quite Mosumo, a chance that should be Debbie. Be white to the Kubi Sikan is our canon. Yeah, just right. Bon Abatre. Bon Abadi. Shadu Ablak Santa Sakamoka. 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Bon Abadi Clement to two. 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Lord for Bassin Timon and Kopan Abadi Abrante Frando. Aziz to Abrantia. Jeffona Boati Fosu. 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What that don't say? Natali Natakino. The shake and us attacking Pampi. And I'm not telling for Samia Boati for Swabo. Now, Bonabadi William Dankwadan Quadabona Shemu Moroko to Quite Moxrobo. Bonica John Ando. Ando Yubanapina Shrabi. 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Bonababadi. Bafo Nashrabi Gokik. Gokik Yabosimano. At the Sonson 77 minutes. Kotokoman Oblast 2. Kotokawana Blocks 2 GH Sports Live. I can read your commentary. I know a Sukusalti and Kano, Bidi Eddie Jonathan Siedu, Obetima from Shokoban Fatila alongside Bright Yabo Taylor BYT, Yantosu, Bona Babadi Abrantia, Jeffrey John Ando, Ibanasi Rudolph, for quite transfer Blocks. Hey, BYT, Rudolph, Unugo Tupa, Obiamai, Chibobi Abo. Oh, Sakotokote Kana, and your root of the Okun Oblaks.
0: And of course, yes.
1: Bonabadi William Dankwa, Dankwa Kono, Dankwa Dadano Alana, so Kotokai Timosun and Chemosa, William Dankwa Shakisha Kinemaka, you want to see Kama Kama, Bonabadi Abdullah Aziz, Aziz and Akono, but no, Shabi, Dabi. 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Onye Pianto Abu Adams, Abu, and Abu say what you have got papa. 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
0: Abu Adams, Oko Atobu, Senior High School,
1: Atabu,
0: Senior High Technical, High Technical School. Our power at Tachima and Nijis here. So, on the Sona, Obo, I am Tachima Liberty Nibi. And now I did real school degree among the PMO safe. So on one mamma diagro.
1: Yet just a Bonabadi Adams. Adams and I call on the Bonabadi, Bonabadi, Sambo Neo, where you want to see a crap. Bonabadi Dogo Yakubu and Sulaban Timampim. Bonabadi Prince Badu. Now Patrick Casiedu. Hey, now Patrick Casiedu judge me. Bonabadi Shadu Blacks and Ranton about criminal Missamuko. Nasrabi. Debbie. Goalkeeper Dari. Asisa Runa Debi, Otubon Tentum Subonabadi, Samonio, Onea Piamonas Subonabadi, Babaya for Santa Cotta, Piamonas want to display. On the Goya Kubu, Babaya, what Piamonas Subonabadi lost in National, be well defended. From Abrantia, Yefano Clement to Ama Piamonaso, Bonabadi, Linuso, oh my goodness, what a game. Shield Roblox. Now, William Dankwa. William Dankwa, born at 10 minutes. I said, one of what you born at? I said, I relax. You say,
0: the two Dankwas, hey. William Dankwa and Eric, we are fit Dankwa
1: on the Dankwa
0: and the Dankwa. Uh-huh. I'm going to ask why it's in your pet.

0: Na kwa ma faso a omo ye no ba so omo de bo ni di agro. 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Ball Douglas, wizard dribblers, we but to see what here.
1: By 2-1.
0: Na kwa ye 2-2 a. Wo na ye o. Wo 2-1 na will di na sa wo di deficit ni kwa 2. Na 3-1. Na ye wa wizard ya because aka 10 more minutes plus. A year time loss to a referee de beto so. It's poor na ye temper hold up sin. Sa aya cooling place abam nyano. Referee ni bi ba ka ho. One more crowd of 6 and now 5. 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E bi kwa na akwa 7.
1: 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Junior Kono, John Vitinha. We be jump near Bonus Bonabari Baba Yaya, our center circle. Baba Yari Bonabachre, Bonabari Samo Neo, Saman Dogani O'Neill, O'Neill Pia, now Bonabari Abu Adams to Baba Yaya, Jajako, now Sada Bonabanachi, Bonabari Samo Neo, Samo Neo for Santi Kodoko to the goalkeeper. 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Oblast to play about Kuda Pitcher so. Abrantia from John Ando. John Ando, Otino, the Pitcher so. What a Pitcher so. Ghana Premier League, Yansu Yedienye. Yansu Yedienye. Oh my goodness. Wayne Echo. Wayne Echo. Ghana Premier League Kofie. Oh my goodness. Game now. 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
0: 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Unlike ABA, I lost the chairman way defensive. Chess, I got a through Arsenal there. More a men up front. This is a Baba already on to position. Our Bonanua Biana, Philip Amo, and so Ebo Munano, and so Etima Bama, and your Baba. And here I had a bit to me as he Philip Amo was fantastic from the sense of Minimuno. I was a chess in the Batam, sir, or back on the born IBBO. I'm over to me, IBBiana.
1: Yanto Samo, I'm over the other side, Timo Sweepon appear, Baba, I call Baba, Ponati, and another day. Refrage, Refrage Ponati. Penalty! 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Kotokonya penalty! Guaiti, who won here?
0: Well, I think sir, I don't have the benefit of replay.
1: Okay.
0: Ma wo she ekwa baba aya. Na se nna no de bobo no. Aka form toy. Oh, I don't know, but I think sir. That's me catch our plus one sir.
1: Uh-huh.
0: There should be focus.
1: What's your 2-1?
0: Amunya more. Amunya bibi mu amutim no. 2-1 yam fan ya yesem. Oh, but I think that boy there be amunya second looker because be be amunya dey come na me be amunya refra. E be come overlook am at waso me
1: near.
0: But how the same. Amunya be ho. E time ka say enya the benefit of replay. E be usa ne nine watch chire ne nine wo form ye ana asese.
1: One thing is a penalty no.
0: Aha.
1: Who so nka? I come on give you like a place no be complain.
0: Omo dey omo complain but omo ni say.
1: Omo say man say complain.
0: Na ba ne dey. Just the TO system na ba no.
1: Omo ti bia omo dey. Omo ti bia
0: omo
1: dey. Omo
0: 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Omo dey bia ha. Dem bi. Wo ya dem be ball.
1: Penalty for Santi Kodoko. Na no jambo ma.
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0: Because MZ Baba Nine now, the Bobon, a locky, a mulocky Baba Nine. And tell your behest,
1: and no lockers was what you do. Definitely. All locking in the home of the call. Samba O'Neill and the job on it for Santa Cobaco. 85 minutes. Jibani Samba and Dogani O'Neill. Samba for Santa Cobaco. Mienu, Mienza, and I. Samona!
0: Wow, what's that?
1: What's up, Bono?
0: Papa, on us, Eno.
1: Samona!
3: Ayaka.
0: I think this is the third time I was a penalty this season. Under some, I said penalty in Kwame and Zanio.
1: Samona!
3: Ayaka.
1: I see a form one yet. Most of the catcher, Samona.
3: Yeah,
1: 86 minutes.
3: Aye.
1: Someone else. what a game and what a match. What a game and what a match. Now we say bench one more Adamas Radio Blast. I'm a vampire. The vampire bow.
0: Yes, sir. Ozzy was that. The Black Magicians. All Blast. The Black Magicians. Come on. Baby, I do not say All Blast for vampire. Now I'm going to friend Yankupo. Come be us on Yankupo. So, Baba, more air, eight, Nanya Maswati Makoye, all blast. I was like, what one or more on my sense of the animal? A yo, who possible? It's a quankra, any numpe, and a numpenacy cross, and a three quankrani siso. What does it? How blast, and all you're from the Black Magicians on the road. So, the Black Magicians on the road, Tikakakakra, Naza, and the magic power on here, Juma. Yes, Oziwoza. Oziwoza. Yet it is 25th October 1945. And yet, you blast him. Ninti, Mammy, not Timno, as what draw him, the Queen Mother of Aya Gross Wadro, Nana Brajima, Nana Abinajima, all Timno, Pompaya Guso, say, wait, Tim, where you are, confound that. It's almost black and white. It's what was Wadro Packer. Swadro Sports Stadium, best there for Olympic Stadium. Who I was there? I am black and white, and you are painting. It would do an hour, Yamasho. So, what's that chance now? Almost like a territory. Now, we'll call a parking was on war. Two rush word drag, grass word drag. Come and come across two Republicans. No, I don't know the team to call you. No more matches,
1: of course.
0: All blast word
1: through. I can't see money. You know, 2 more minutes to go. Kotokoana blast two. Kotokoana blast two. Yet, Tosho Banabi Abdullah says, I see it's up here, Banaso. Bon Abadi William Nelson Abbey Revy as a bonnet trash on a bonnet throw. Got to come out to one in 10 times. So Bon Abadi Samonio on the Piamon also 10 times. So now Bon Abadi Patrick as you do as soon as Bon Abadi today. Bon Abadi Zakaria Fusiani to some man Dogani O'Neill, some Pia Bon Abadi Zakaria Fusiani. But trouble on the monte tee. Ube joint Timanfa. Ube joint Timanfa. Born and trust on the money at you. Born here joint. Oblast on my two one and 10 times. Now line is on referee forward and my Santi Kotoko. Referee forward and my Santi Kotoko. Born and I don't tell you I'm a fan of Babaya. Jajana Konya Pia. Now Bonabadi Abrantia from the Philip Amo Amoso Pia to Abu Adams to Babaya Center Cycle Ambo Pipa Pa Eono Adibana Savifi Patrick Asiedu Asedo Pia Manaso Bonabadi Prince Badu Badu Bonate Bonabadi Ozi Oza Shredo Blast Amoka Lines on the 10th so Bonasabia Santi Kodakona Sulabi Bonatos on the money at true. Got to cover to the Tia Shredo
4: Blast
1: in Shredo 10 times so. Born above the Abrante from someone else. It was Santa Sacopia. Now, one of Grabu Adams to Abrante from Babaya. Babaya, not Con Babaya, Pia Bonaso. na mana dogo yakubu e wa bless yet mo so dogo yakubu to baba ya che baba ya wapia na bana be prince badu na so be poor control prince badu poor control poor control born attraction born neutral kwato kwa to the tia Chiodio Blacks 90 minutes in as one is 90 minutes in as one is kwato kwa na kono born abadi Filipamo I'm a lovely control Filipo kwa Filipamo Filipamo 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minutes.
0: Answer me, Kai, my mommy and son. This one is 5 and now process 7 also, and 6. I think all blast also. Oh, my normal, I said, I'm a big place, and this is FC. Every near, and Kobebia, and oh, and see another matter. But they are handed here, all blast for. I want destiny to amuse them, and I'm going to work my nation's self-see destiny. And so I'm going to say, I'm going to consume into a movie. I am you, but I had the all blast. I won a final game. Premier League status for 2028-27. And what you must want more, yeah, Egusua, Eres, I'm going to go back to back this season.
1: Wow,
0: last time I'm going to go Ghana League, I'm going to back to back. And I'm going to go
1: fantastic one. Yeah, to us, there's a question there. Should you be there? You may pow.
0: Oh, yes, Samuel. I'm saying, oh my god,
1: I must start.
0: I'm with you. Eight year resource. It's a moment. Find your best work, Tamale. Who
1: did
0: you hire? But we are nations are who dear Tamale. At here, it would be only a limited or chances of sale qualifying in Kutan Kwanza and the money at NT. Could a quotidian draw now? If you are nations, Beko, as a banyasa, I had the Tipanatina. Samba said, no,
4: Samba. I'm talking about
0: a conditions FC Fomu rather. Because now I have draw. Katutu Samlin. Kashampe started popping.
1: 6 minutes now, Baba Kwakanu. 5 more minutes to go. Oblaks now, Kwanaba Kubin, and some more to go to Moksimo. Show you Oblaks. Oblaks, Oblaks, Kwanaba should be offside. We're afraid you're offside. And it's just show you Oblaks now. We'll be joining Kwanaba for Sante. Kotoko, Ubejo, Joe, Vitia Lanaso, Ubejo, Ubejo, Joe, Piamanosu now into the center circle to Babaya, Yayako, Babaya, where Piamanosu Banabri Filipamo, Amona Konamo, Amocha Jabonos, Sade Bonache, Nambanabri Shredo Blasin Machado, William Dankwa, Dankwa, Dankwa, William Opa, Nashabi, what if funny from Zakaria? Shadow Blacks in Manchester, Kalasino, Bonavimo Center Circle. Oh, my goodness,
4: Samuel,
1: what in for you? And they were going up, Roland Levy, a chance for Shady Oblaks. Born up by the Abrantza for William Dankwa. Dankwa is shaking my career team out from the William Dankwa. William Dankwa. Born up by today. Born is just so. Nansurabi Kotoko. Patrick Asiedu. Patrick Asiedu. I can't see my name here. 3 more minutes to go. Kotoko 1, Oblaks 2. Yemche. Kotoko Nakon. Antoni Twan Kontro Bonnie. I'm a black cement from Kalasino. One of the Ubejo, Job Vitia. Ubejo Nakono, for Santa Kodako Ubejo, Ubejo, short. Goki. That's the name of my
0: Goki, but I don't play Antis.
1: Antis, right?
0: Now I cover first poles that are up and will hear poor Nansa.
1: Okay.
0: Those are, and I've been watching
1: that. And you know,
0: but dramatizing.
1: No, but much in the rest
0: of the world. WWE and on in Sako Kanako, which is the Furia. He was so far. Time way. Okay, Richard Euphoria. And I'm
1: I can see Mani Mianu. 2 more minutes to go. Oh my goodness. 2 more minutes to go.
0: I'm going to focus on 3-1. Hey, Gold Stars 7.
4: Yes, she right.
0: Baby, you Babiani Gold Stars 7. Hey, Ghana League, you know, the one shadow is a fire. If you 7-1. And now, ask God to the Anyan to Mibua. Sano, yeah, you resist call line. F.A. Epano, Mamusaka says, I gave me a null and void. Aha, null and void. That's unconstitutional.
1: Okay.
0: A couple's way,
1: Manifarimbra. Now, Oblastina Kanabako, Minimum Sah, now Abdulaziz, as he's only not Colonel Slabby. Revisi on the outside.
0: Is there attack me as a 5 goals? Check one more, Mammy. Honey, I say.
1: Baby, sir.
0: Ah, man, because I have paid you. Kutawahano. Attack me as a 5. Mekai,
4: she says, Anne.
0: Efiena, Ewa Haya. Obaka, I told Famia Beshe. 4 goals who are not confessed in your qualification. Famia, young cook.
1: And just for Santa Corona, should have been one in Sasso. Clement to do Wakalanso. Clement to Tina Connor to Tropia. One of the Dakwa, so Piaman Subana do Rudolph Foss. Who should do a blast? What can we give him a down? It can on Fred. It's as a Taman and Aswanessa. Taman
0: Aswanessa.
1: Who do you know? The Bonaventure. Center Circle.
0: I'm a pocket of our tea. I'm a pocket of our tea.
1: Bona Sufi Ozi
0: Amakem. Yakabodomakem. Babi Biatibisi. And the credit. Credit is your provide. Bangoki is who we are. What if Bankaya did in there? Of a shape goes up to Jacoba 84, but of course almost 7-5. A woman's super hat trick, but of a second 5 goals be my F and you go keen on to
1: Yanto Soblas and Matan and Alcona 6 minutes in the medical catch row. Sanswan is that now Blas Morocco to come to Quay Tim of Cinema, Petra Petra Tans, 4 blasts, Nasrabi outside.
0: Hey, Josia Academy Great Olympia.
1: How is that? Oblas, Oblas. Bench, I'm going to go to the time and so every time. So, yes, Baba, I'm not going to
0: Baba, any must be and a player about share 5 goals. Since I am a professional, since it here,
1: referee, I was not bad to give me now, but yeah. Oh, come on, say Babanya Sports Stadium. Oh, my goodness.
0: Oh, my wow.
1: Oh, whoa. Kotoka one, Oblasu, Kotoka, the Kabo first goal.
0: Hey,
1: Oblasu, but to show more. Kotokonya penalty. It's a 5 minutes. And I'm right here. The front Samo now. I'm about to turn it.
0: I'm about to turn it. I was Shanta Regenemum, Yatanisa, Get Akra Vision FC, SAU, record what our since 89. Sir, I am Manchester United, and Stamford Samo, Aqua Relegation, Nebia, a bad thing, and Rami Altim, Nima Manchester United, Satan. Now I am a place, Bibre, Asia Kanibi, Adama, Omoa, Omoa Hassel Folk, a former place, also know a management, a charm our house, and we'll jab at any team. Not that time, pa. No, when you have a house, no Olympics in Power League. Never see that Kabaka dreams in the house in Kwa. Since in Biabana Greta Kra, Tama team, and our team from Greta Kra, and Fiona Baby or Kaho, by vision at them, Ama Akra still this year, Omena 3 teams. Never get a next season, Omena 3 teams. A Central Region, I drop a Central Region. So, I'm a maintain you only Premier League slot, no, on the draws in Timima, and Debbie, Media Maya West in the boy, Ayan Fantilla, new confusion. It is Western Ridge Kuta, Mediama, Samates, and a team on the other Babiani Gold Stars. But Central and Aquaquire, team my friends, all blasts is welcome. It is a region via a Pandora of France, Womaka, Hawaii, Kahuako, and Abuna for Swastan and DBB United. As I have a Caribbean, Bechem, Ebrokum Chess, Omunyanu, Nanka, Dinjibo, almost 1 year. I'm a year, team my friends, a young apostles welcome. This is the radio. I had that. I say, BPI, you okay? What happened here? My own second call support is ready. So you got to take plans for more attacking players. I'm okay with it, Romo. But I want to hear other matters. It will be for our human way. For human way. Name of attack me. As a 5 goals. Ah, pair. I hear Babian Ghostas on Facebook. Update to Amoyano. But okay, you go slow. I said, Noom. Eight and I'm asking 3. Aye, and Brokum Chelsea Num Samates Kotokonya 49 points. I just say Samates Munasa and Kotokonya at Osongoche. I'm a mu aye ding and so the Amakotokonti. Said the CTN
1: and Carella shall say free Carella or
0: Carella or Carella
1: that I won't say mistake you.
0: It is Carella United at Osongkron. Say Carella no Kotokonya pet. But where to no Kotokosian 4-2. And he got a head to head advantage. He got a better Carella. So Vision FC 47, Bechem 47, and also Sah and a Holy Star 46. What are them? And in your plan? What are them for relegation? What's your new plan start? Penalty shoot at the FA Cup of Africa. Cup winners Cup and no Division 1. At that time, Division 2. Tianus, you have yesterday. Minia, so far. So,
1: tell us.

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1: Yeah.
0: I got one game to go and one FA Cup finals.
1: Alongside Bright Jebua Taylor. Bye-bye.
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0: FM su enie yegusu atese yede agudemu so ensem no ade mawo izia Ghana Premier League ni abawie 2025-2026 no enne ne yedi ni nyina eguo san so na hawo England en so a omusu league ne ne no mudi ni nyina egu na ojo ni ma reho sema ewom
1: adan
0: Chelsea ayesa ma Chelsea
1: Edman Rabi BM.
0: Debi, yeah, we have him.
1: Chelsea, Edman Rabi BM.
0: Oh, we have BM. Chelsea toss with 10.
1: Ah!
0: Chelsea toss with 10. Sunderland, you and any boy, Ekobo Europa League. Or no Sunderland, you see. And there's a Sunderland, the keke. That could be Europa League, you know.
1: What you mention?
0: And now the one says Sunderland, the crowd. What the Bodro keke?
1: Yes.
0: Now Fabo Conference League.
1: Oh, Chelsea.
0: And also Chelsea and Tina.
1: Yeah, Chelsea, they go on.
0: You coach, you coach, you are by the MC players, you know, you say. Ya tondo do and na players at the ball no more.
1: There's some coaches be.
0: Obeka say ni no penny omumu.
1: Coaches be abi na msape.
0: What say?
1: Coach
0: say say the coach ni abadada.
1: Me be say abadada.
0: Ah.
1: What you say? Coach we ba no we ba kwade.
0: Eh, we do obete players na say pam bibiri na.
1: It's more say there yet.
0: Players na say pam bibiri da because boy on na o ma bond dem ra ho pa. Mura, nka anya hwe kwade nka Europa League. E mama Manchester fo anya e. Eh, yan qualify o bi bie mu.
1: Ojidi.
0: What's it?
1: Chelsea qualify for BBM.
0: Yeah, those are 10.
1: Eh, yeah.
0: 10. Yeah, those. Eh, we are dear. We are dear. We are dear. We are dear. At the UEFA Champions League, our England, they say in the BCIA.
1: Oh, okay.
0: Arsenal, Elbow Champions League.
1: Yes.
0: Manchester City, Elbow Champions League.
1: Yes.
0: Manchester United, Elbow Champions League. Aston Villa, Elbow Champions League. Liverpool, Elbow Champions League. Bournemouth, Elbow Champions League. Sunderland, Elbow Champions League. Omubo Europa League, rather. Bournemouth, Bo Europa League. And Sunderland, Elbow Europa League. Brighton, Ensubo Conference League. And that means Brentford, Elbow Conference League, minimum. Now Brighton, Akwakobo Europa League, you know. Now Bournemouth. And so about Champions League because Aston Villa je Europa League no no na no de no mo je ye no
1: yes
0: in TV in kwa na automatic qualification the mo dada
1: okay
0: our Champions League
1: yes
0: and to ombe yi ba ko mo de aba be kan mo
1: okay
0: and ti anka instead of say anka ombe nya eye 5 wa na se ekoko ye nsia wo ho because the odi Champions League wa je Europa League no de bo Champions League no or no say qualify wo mo dada
1: okay
0: ah and ti another slot and so be samba that tells ya ya conference league and ti ba mo bi Abuja de.
1: Ati Chelsea atu ma nyeshi.
0: Oh bla.
1: Wa nyeshi.
0: Aha.
1: Chelsea atu ma qualify bibia.
0: Aha.
1: Eja Chelsea.
0: Aye de aye de.
1: Aye ka.
0: Ndi si ade aye yenko Ghana Premier League mbo.
1: Ah yenko na de yefa woni tumu.
0: Abuja and now Ghana Premier League. Na ugo Ghana Premier League nma. E wonso ya ba wie. Na ye bo wie no. Say ne resort a and also a buy resort in bi o hu kura hu nyi ni a some penny
1: obi she say 8
0: was
1: and a 7
0: hey adabra ka na dey we are dey ma dey ese o ya na mama man fa kan se ma 8 dey it goes the other
1: day gabi ko
0: ah chama ngwe si edu it goes the other day
1: 8 8
0: it was
1: obi ashe 8 the same way I let go kino eh atara ata she say
0: ata 5
1: o she 5 for ko
0: wa the
1: starting league o she 5 da last league o she 5
0: that's a 5 you ready your good po eh obi ade abia dream safety at the holy stars about 4-1 hey young apostle at Samatas, as any 2-0. Ghostas at 11 wonders, at your 8-3. Nukreni, Ghostas, I 11 wonders of my yardy. You say 11 wonders in yardy. Name mum 80 dear.
1: 80 dano,
0: 80 dano, and now I'm the second team in a boy.
1: I'm to meet them with you.
0: Sir,
1: and I'm 80 dear.
0: Shana, mamma, line up.
1: But what's your boys? No, boys, answer.
0: Was it
1: motivation? Biano.
0: Tuti motivation be no go stars ebetimi ah 11 on there so make us omo show 5 from it mushroom na 8 no na ha say
1: okay okay come
0: we say name into as well Kawela United nurse na so mo ba ko omentimante Bekum Chelsea SA 3-2 betim atimu mi no eh Vicin SA Ntamiansa Ebiana Ntimiante Hatofok SA 4 media ma timu mi no has four okay
1: kaka no is at the flow
0: I am good
1: kaka the flow
0: swedo oblaks abetia santodoko aso mutu 1 ana pando out of lions the omde om 3 points ndo ma ma mbo game bia o ma we dada anti ojo
1: yes
0: sana resource
1: na
0: yo sana resource is the one one the correlation anti abuja relegation nso enu nie teams of Moko relegations, you know, say na is he at here. Hoho United, dear Okwadada, on one in who free.
1: Okay.
0: Anna 11 wonders and so dear Okwadada, who about 34 matches, who ja 13 points a pet. Jomo Obongara Domunyadi. Ha ha, 13 points a pet. Anna Nelson Sepsi, Eko Kosia away, dear, but 44 points, Omoko relegation.
1: The other
0: nation is a tier young apostles 45 points.
1: 45.
0: Well, no one survive it. And TDI and I, my missus, you league table, no see you for more. My dear man, Adi Ghana Premier League in with 62 points. Gold Stars, it was 60 points. What J Otosu me, you know. And I had to focus at also me and start with 54 points. Dreams FC at also nine, Womu Ewo 52 points. Adriana Stars at also in Womu Ewo 50 points. Bekum Chelsea Torso in Siam, Womu in ya 50 points. Sabates at also in Song, Womu in ya 50 points. Asante Rocco in ya 49 points. Womu Torso in Watre. And a Kawela United at also in Crown, Womu in ya 49 points. Vision SC in ya 47 points. Womu Torso do. Edubaku Ebechem United, Womu in ya 47 points. Basake Holy Stars at also 12. Womu enya 46 points. Anna Pando Heart of Lions at also do Miensa. Womu enya 45 points. Swadro All Blacks at also do a 9. Womu enya 45 points. Anna Young Apostles Torso Dunum. Womu enya 45 points. Nessie Sepsi Torso do Sia. Womu enya 44 points. Anna Dunson Ehoho United. Womu de League no Omu Frima 30 points no Midi Jaibo. Anna 11 won the senior 13 points after 34 matches in Twitimuse. Womu de Asana so Masano. And the Ghana Premier League no Yabwevi. And once about no. Na Oya Ghana Premier League na. And who answers here? There were no Eddie League, no, were no Enya, a year 2 million Ghana cities. And at your toss to me, you know, Enya 1 million Ghana cities. Do you toss to me, answer? 800,000 Ghana cities. Do you toss to a 9,750,000 Ghana cities. And at your toss to me, a year 700,000 Ghana cities. And T, and no, any Ghana Premier League, no, they were. A home commo ACTM and to a more Macan, you know, dear, a 200,000, sir. Anum Benya Copim do or Tosu A 15. No more, dear, not as a woman, dear, I a card, sir, and near Ghana Premier League, you know. Woman saw mobile boy Ghana Premier League next season, you know, a Port City, Asgard 04, any DBP United, Mrs. Ubium, Port City, Asgard, and a DBP United. We any teams are Ghana Premier League the next season. Woman so Babe Bobby and Timon Cobonina Nojo.
1: Yeah, Gabby,
0: yeah, yeah, yeah, yeah, yeah, yeah, yeah, yeah, yeah, yeah, yeah, yeah, yeah, yeah, yeah,
1: 5:20 was a 5:15. And what would you want?
0: I can't best say me boss,
1: me boom, me boom, me
0: boom. Now, sir, you so sour.
1: Okay, okay, sir, we
0: are,
1: yes,
0: many of whom. But our carbell coffee, then there come
1: up,
0: carbell coffee, there come out so dinner, we did in your property, said, yeah. Koto go full Lucy Yama nations if I ye nations if we players him. Womu ban mamma mo carbe coffee. And ne energizer and one a bebu manias apa de be homo pa. Carbe coffee no. Would you edit him all provisions to supermarket be a binya biato? Na etimaya kama onga promo non so e koso and no e on galicious and I been wa ha promo no. Would him say 4 million worth of cars and I edit prices and so e kamo and your special on galicious promo. Na winya 20 pack of a year onga eh promo sachet na na chese wode eko ana afi winya eye 200 air pack of onga airstrips na soa eno air tablet no eno so wode ni nyina boma na eja wode akọ wode ko bebe pa 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Now, and also, you come in, sure, FM. You didn't rap your Jason in the
1: bro. Yes, yes, yes.
0: And you come as a chimo here.
1: Yes, yes.
0: And then you know your boy assisting
1: that. Yeah, dressing
0: brothers. So, Jesse Fabra.
1: Just now, Jesse.
0: So, the bear against you with the bear, you're there, Fabra.
1: Shabla, Shabla.
0: What's your
1: boy?
0: Oh, Jesse Bia.
1: Okay.
0: What to me say, Jesse Bia?
1: I'm going to
0: be the Kotoko Jesse Bia. To me, the Nation's FC Jesse Bia. And now, what to me, Eddie Holy Stars Jesse Bia. And now, to me, the Swadu All Blacks Jesse Bia. Now, to me, I comment, you know. SG Moore. 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
0: Sa. 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Into me nkwe. Ye wo ze mfa say. Be 5 wo. Head of commentary say mfa kakra. Enti na no jambo aba. Ma mintia. Na mintia the crucia. K do the sisimai. Over K o ya there. Have the vocal to me and so. And the iron no. Hello.
2: Ucha ke Edu Gas and Ovi dia Upe papa pari dia Swami Ana Abwasu Gasu Initiation Oho Obenya ki Edu Oibo nashinani Waza mi kache ose Nation call relegation Ameni beji Kese Swedro All Blast man Ishe machi so mu shi afu web Omu ko paka Anka sakasa Na Gadi ene masin adio
0: Ah
2: machine idea ben so the obren we are say so the obren o gadi na baby joe no ejiji so we are say so the obren o
0: ampa
2: gadi o ko so edua from Kumase to so edua how many months
0: I hear the so idea me fine say 3-4 hours be out there say say with me do ana
2: asem American na from Kumase to we a blanket here sabaya last post e na from
0: Abuja we na say we
2: you see machine dia to see how miti wa na mi hu di di ka jam say we are so wan yen so di oben ye
0: sa
2: yen so di oben ye ko to ko fa di nesi fa blow
0: ah na na wa na ka say nesi is for every me be o den afi
2: oh e be mi dey about e che mi penalty never saw her no. I mean, she came all blast the call relegation. Now, some are come out so now. Her father been in a go away, dear.
0: Ah, now, some are can I and I under 7 to a bank of a penalty answer. No,
2: father, Ghana League, I do last minute. You're not to meet you, no.
0: And you are
2: wagging it. You are wagging it.
0: Okay, I'm not here. I'm calling again. Wow. Oh, you go bye-bye. Bye-bye. Bye-bye. Bye-bye. For mommy. Hello.
3: Hello.
0: Yes, sir.
3: Gabi Turam, the foreigner.
0: Yes, sir.
3: Yeah, that was it. Femi Jamina, make us a fit to you, see.
0: Name my minty away.
3: Gabi, now say Chelsea. Oh, my day.
0: Blah. Yeah. Never be on too.
3: Abi amani ni meni ajio.
0: Amani baje na dia e di.
3: Yati
0: ase. 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
3: Abreo. Muni meni. Yati eko hebo pa.
0: Dia e ni.
3: Yeba na chese. Yeyo kraho.
0: Muni meni. But mosu mebo Champions League ni binti muni hundi we city e.
3: Oh, ever ball. Coach ready, ever ball. Now, let you know this is the next season, ever Jay.
0: Some say,
3: I train now, I'm a Chelsea fan.
0: Mam Fufro, hello.
4: The great Gabby Turam, the foreigner.
0: Yes, sir.
4: We are on the Kunsu Kojo crew.
0: Mate,
4: Young for look up, please. CB, you to be my you for Moko wake up in that way. Let's have it your way. And you say, the one you better cry out, Bama, what I'm like. Eh? Whom you said you may be you? Gabby, you said you may be a poor, but you're possibly in fact. And one thing, Francis Adumako, the secretary of our power, yes, your power, incoming.
0: I will say that I say, but I'm coming anyway. Hello.
5: Opening.
0: Yes, sir.
5: I need your more memo. I go.
0: Hey, the crucia.
5: Papa.
0: Hey. Ah, we mean yes, sir. Where the MSA for the Nibia because phone in Mudaho. And South Africa for the now. Where the MSA Jama Dubai, then I'll go there now. In Mudaho, pa. And I, where so, what they are so of you, Numatoto?
5: With a pajama jabby. Although this Nibia go, and the idea the top pan or meat pan, only cake in them.
0: Aha. Tell me, dear, no.
5: When did you find question?
0: There, the other man, no.
5: Oh,
0: my pa.
5: A word jammer. Ah, gas cooker, and the auto, a word jammer.
0: I come and there come
5: that to gas cooker, no. That gas ovino, or sabetra, when you problem. Obia be to be 15 years, everybody. Obia be
0: Dabby. What the body? What the body? Come, I say.
5: I say, care do of you know. Well, you swear no 20 years, let it a bubugua, the Sabra Baby for four.
0: Now, are you gay? All right, now, are you nurses in your sponsor house here?
5: Is that a top for no my booby?
0: And the idea is a baby, the idea.
5: Okay, and then I better go my boss to say. Some sponsor home. The team manager, me ne, the way we manage us.
0: Oh, babo. Onu zo kotoko. Eni amfa.
5: Sana sana kana wakotoko.
0: Amfa, amfa.
5: Onu way we manage.
0: Amfa.
5: Timi ni de tu ne nusu koye ya bra. 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
0: Amfa.
5: Edie. 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
0: Okay.
5: No omu di abeji nemu. 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
0: Ah, baby job in Chemes, yeah.
5: The Yano see a three chance, you know.
0: I said, I call over Kayaka, it even the Ayabobe.
5: Never, sir, according to a chance here, you cry near the Achille Red. So,
0: Matthias, yeah.
5: I'm 2014, I mean, I know Monsum ready.
0: Matthias, yeah. Your council, would you? Young Quay, young Quay, hello. Yes, sir, but within.
6: Masa, I need the content police. You can talk to your wife.
0: Content police.
6: Content police.
0: Hey. Masa, ah, what's the concern? What's it?
6: Let's tell you where the Adana Lagao.
0: Where is your?
6: Na let you have a bono right in the winning team.
0: And one has good for baby you.
6: And I got a proposal. You can be normal here over to me and a team with the air quality and yet.
0: And you're a bob was why?
6: Not too many years. Yeah, they're not making your mind. I like a womb papa. It's because I'm a womb wife.
0: That's it. Okay. Would you far from my man? The idea. Hello?
7: Yes,
0: Robert.
7: That is it.
0: Now, is there a moment or something? And did you hear him now, Becca?
7: Okay.
0: What or something? And did you hear him now, Becca?
7: I was the enemy in America.
0: Ah.
7: Then my cousin is the enemy in America.
0: Is that one of my camera? We must also be answer.
7: Oh, our camera.
0: Ah.
7: Now, who is the America? Dabi.
0: Okay, and you're careful for it.
7: Ah. Dabi, Bob, and Brady. That has a cousin is the Uber camera.
0: Where they come for a cowfrey?
7: That gives the one can you.
0: Cow, they kind of cowfrey. Cowfro.
7: And I know what you put. Chairman Professor Joshua Alabi Mamicho Munyana. That is Captain Kenyan is there. I wish has a folk to me. And the Yabo really told me as a baby Dana than Amebois. I have president of Mubana as a president.
0: I
7: have pledged here, Mubo, Omo, Omo, Omo, Omo,
0: kakaache do chenofo na omo a de na mo de mo de bonana omusu musuni
7: ah where bibum bibum papa
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0: at the foot
7: ah yet me aka last one na yewia legro we dey team go one
0: na sa me de ma no no ono onfa yibi anya hwe biim
7: da bi ju aji league na wie
0: eh nti se na o se
7: uje waji league na wie nti na yes aro
0: eh se nti enu nti a
7: ah nti na wie na ka
0: nti ti Ali Muhammad wa se Kevin Asibe
7: wine
0: Sharib Saib
7: wine
0: ma mauli wayo
7: wine
0: Emmanuel Amankwa
7: wine
0: Ransford Mensah
7: wine
0: Muhammad Hussein
7: wine
0: David Opoafrane
7: wine
0: Hamza Isa
7: wine
0: Anna Gordon Kuju
7: wine coach bay
0: coach bay are we coach here why
7: azebe
0: Hey, mother will be as you be each amokawas. Hello.
8: Hello, good evening.
0: Yes, sir.
8: Abion.
0: Abion Bajo Ukasafri. Bajo Brabi.
8: Abion, Mr. Safi, so for life.
0: Okay, Mini, I'm a minty way.
8: Ambassador Kotokofo.
0: Hmm.
8: We are on my chama, I eat for national two one and Tiazi. And I have to fool to Zoom. We are on my chama, the Yama four. And also, in the view of the city, in Yama and I can't prepare for.
0: I didn't know Mususu said Bibium now, and the Savia answered it. Barcelona, the others will be Bumana.
8: That's it.
0: Oh, there be me be some say. Barcelona answered it, and so here be Bumana. Oh, you mean no, I know. Oh,
8: was it?
0: Hello.
9: Hello.
0: Yes, sir.
9: Let me do that.
0: Yes, sir.
9: I Roma for that. Hey, baby Joe. Now they're going to bring a Roma Mariano.
0: Are they?
9: One clear number. I'm suing you. You told my one family. Mamintia, you got to support us. Why?
0: Okay.
9: Ask the Kotoko. Tell the Amadina Muya. Mamintia, I still look at your time. I still look at the incoming. I'm not at work. And then the MP of this matter, I'm going to support us with Kizuba. Hey, baby. Tell the Amadina Muya. She
10: rides.
9: I ask him, you know. Say Kotoko, pray a few pana Kenya, I win a car, you can get a betty. See a betty, Kotoko, more than my basket, Mutel.

0: Dr. Commissary, I am on the yacht, so Doko Toko. Then this is one of the Kopa. No more, you young now, Papa, send ye, who was here as a quadia for your family. And somehow, I allow my friends to my mentor, or do my power mobile, or when you have an analysis of the Kuyama. In ya, that's that one team of Master Power and the 24. Adai.
1: And then as I'm on board, you call any of my players or more tonto and I'm a brecum Chelsea. 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
0: kotoko dia master na wo se kotim sha oblast ukuma kotoko asa kwa na kanye se wo se oblast
1: so sa nanzi bo ya kotoko oboyi
0: na when there was last time somebody on there say penalty kra I know, and then the other question I want to put in the two accompanies with the African.
1: Okay.
0: And you talk about the nations. Why not yet? But of course, not yet. I'm here for Nipau.
1: Okay.
0: Papa.
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1: Okay.

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1: Daddy.
0: Yes, sir.
1: Black
0: family, Daddy. Black family, I'm in T.O.A.
1: Baby, my mini can not oppose with the and Salma Casacra, a follow up principle.
0: Okay.
1: A follow up principle, Charles and a Mamino Massi, because in that day, Omo Banifa, on the Mamino Massi, a follow up principle in the Fano, which chef is from Moina.
0: Okay.
1: Now, Baby, we go to the former Oba Fair Division, and I meet you, Mufu.
0: Omaba Premier League.
1: Premier League, you know, Omo, careful. Omo, you see here, Cotoforma Bassa Romaco.
0: Hey!
1: I'm telling you.
0: Nada na mujidi ya second okonama nesi score relegation. Yes, league na se no mo ye dey.
1: Ifa ati ti ya so mikan.
0: Aha.
1: So we presenter, we ball.
0: Aha.
1: O ka se Kesman ba third division first no.
0: Ah.
1: Obi ta se mi o mo video mi nka. O se se Kesman fo be ja o ma show mu go in a wa. A di punch no a. O Kesman be kam. O kan mo video ya so. So be ka ye ne ba ko kan mo video ya so.
0: Okay.
1: Third division. So Kesman fo ma ko ma ko fo jo home na we. So fo so ma o be kam. A no bi abre no abe aba ti mu. Na na ese se bi supporters and implement and team. So ayi ya bi ya. Bi is also the unity ho o mu ti mu. So so ti mu no so bi anko. Be obi ba sa se ni ya no o te ndi ko to kan bi no supporters nega. 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Na ko mi ja a tin tin mu tin ko o mu na form. That's why I'm going to come from Emma because I'm home and away.
0: Oh, okay.
1: And what is the formula?
0: Okay, I've been a match, baby. I would be feeling us here.
1: Yes, okay. It's not that when you're careful, you're careful. I got to go to home, Marco. I'm living over there, and your friends say, I'm calling nothing. And you got to go to the league. What is the funny shirt? I'm calling nothing, Marco, to vote a term. What do you say? I go to the world. I'm going to say, I'm going to call it. I dance a man. And I'm from my back, because I'm from my and you're for your strong woman, not careful. You want me to move in here, the slow region. But one thing, yeah, support us, remember my old goldfish, what's our
0: call? Okay.
1: Because the two is just my son, yeah. Because I'm going to go with that. So I have a deal with you. And I have to run away. Maybe I'm more
0: liberty, so Olympics, so.
1: No, no, no, no, no, no, no, no, no, no, no, no, no, no, no, no, no, no, no, no, no, no, no, no, no, no, no, no, no, no, no, no, no, no, no, no, no, no, no, no, no, no, no, no, no, no, no, no, no, no, no, no, no, no, no, no, no, no, no, no, no, no, no, no, no, no, no, no, no, no, no, no, no, no, no, no, no, no, no, no, no, no, no, no, no, no, no, no, no, no, no, no, no, no, no, no, no, no, no, no, no, no, no, no, no, no, no, no, no, no, no, no, no, no, no, no, no, no, no, no, no,
0: and
1: the thing, one by example, one mistake, one bako. We come, Mamicia, the chief driver, a fifi, any assembly, the chief driver, also, the same manga, also, a professor high school. Assembly, a there were four Muka, the Kenny Kai, and the two behind us.
0: Okay, black, I'm a man, so made us a pa. Yeah, friends, you do?
2: Hello?
0: Yes, sir.
2: Mike, in you, my better last.
0: Mike, Mamin T.O.A. Hey.
2: Gary.
0: Yes, sir.
2: As you say, Ghana, a Boko Africa, now.
0: I'm glad I ever caught.
2: Tim Bernano.
0: Oh, now they're in Yemen, dear man, Aji League.
2: No, or supporters are deep Africa, dear. If you know more money in the hole, more money in the hole, I didn't know what clubs in Omoa Champions League now. Anytime there are clubs in Omoa Banana or Mobo. Yet the supporters in Ebu. Omoa money in the hole, now we are Moku Omoa every half in the Kotoko, Etikuma, no more Africa. Who is a woo and finish when we am?
0: Ain't you? Me bo.
2: What does the band as a medium and what champions did you come on Mukakovi?
0: Mikey, and is he and Kaif in your day?
2: Let's say, yes, your band has a 4 year bundle, but the award on the meeting kind of video, so a possible crew be also.
0: Ain't me bo. Yaseli Gas from Monday 1. Kotokone has a phone paying for Madame Mohada perform at Ghana. When Timmy and Sabia Naso be a jay and we've been on your day.
2: And you saw me at that powerful, and your man or moon in 4 years. And then
0: today,
2: when you have a time, I will lead a team, oh, Krumha.
0: Nanny Timoto also saying.
2: Me say, there were possible from Gabby. Say, me were dumped by a jay, come a cancer in the
0: entity, me father face of it too. Say, oh, can't dream, sir. Dreams at also fourth. Fourth now dreams FC toss no. Dreams enya 52 points. Kotoko enya 49 points. Hato Folk enya 54 points. It is enya Kotoko ne has na ya da pafoa. Yes, season as ye. Muye two clubs amuna muosika. Ewa Ghana ambe tomato player bia. Moto player ntebe Saudi Abo League nazo bi afa waje even onye dey. Eh Mike.
2: Ni ya woke ni nyina Matias ese tips no mo ya da pap. Na nso me see. Because but meet me kana video so nkyere wo.
0: Okay.
2: Ni di ekoso no me see di bi ekoso.
0: Okay.
2: Because wo di other check here Africa tips na omo bo ni nyina check here.
0: Me ti di awoka na si o.
2: Champions League afi no oni wo wo check here.
0: Eh ye no crese ni awoka no but wo so bi sa wo se. If you buy 2004, 2005 free buyer, what a crumpet they are no crowd they were today. If you last 4 years, you buy, here come to come on them, bo, she had to fuck come on them, bo. Oh, my baby, papa, be our Ghana football.
2: I'm telling my teams, you know, I play a motivation. It's a little home. We see a little home.
0: Sir, yo, Mate, Mikey, I'm fancy. 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Blani, I'm quite an idea. 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Ya silly gas ye. 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Mama, baba, titi. 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Eh, yes, he took me in a running idea. Kotoko, so, up him sway him pain for more or more in your kotoko. Now, so my and the bassa, he said, ye two. Now, so for so I, oh, my dear bassa, said, ye two, ya. Nanka has in the Kotoko Tua, your boy season we. Nasa media ma di season, adi liga. Baby and gosas, adi liga. 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Ye kwa stadium akwako he gamer. 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
3: champion garbi
0: ah Dabi I say Mike Yama Mans Park Yaba. Your teams me I can for me Omasa. Kotokone has to forget do time as a catch up say team do munyan ye. Kotokone has munya team ni otum. Na masa ndo. Ah masa zade.
3: Yes is omen ye.
0: Uko babia. Womi team sakese na omuomuno. Yemu season in wie no. Sabako and the first. Obedi second.
3: Yes.
0: What's a crown eted? Yeah, yeah, yeah, baby, I got a quarter. Eight.
3: Yeah, do that.
0: Toto Quanam, eight. Me, a boss is in here, a was and the Goroco. Who toss you eight? And you were new in your Fedia. Eh? Who we are was ambient stadium, says support Tamana, no, Omana Mitches, Camnam, Omehe, why? Why no Baba Heno? Eh? Why no Baba Heno? Babia, Oka, first and second, first and second, first and second. Tim nebia anko ya famano e season bi no akwa akoto atire e normal ni edie sa no musaba e be kakra na afie kotoko ne has ye bebo season na wie ba akoto so 10 na ba akoto so 8 ba akoto so 9 na ba akoto so 7 sa bebe pe ni ye bedu bebi akika ko edie edie teams no I guess for the youngers and job, no master too much. Master Dodo. No what to stadium ha. Baba Yara has Redo Oblacks. Kotoko unti me says Redo Oblacks. Essenti. Essa. Essenti. We are Kotoko player. No one book game we have. No one to man says Redo Oblacks. And Kasia Bantuka is Ankadu is a goody. Because I am in Gwasia. So better na Baba Yara ha. With the team, more. Any near ma more. We were team up in front of the Tawati. Kobo game na wenia. What's going to mean says Redo Oblacks? Eh, hey, nani yako doko play away and NSA. And the time anamu de muwewe, bi amu wewe, Aziz Ansam ne, yakan se, diyamo, ane na na hindiyamo ne, yakan se, retini mpomo ne adi adi. 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
3: Mami da asfo na asi.
0: Asfo beya.
3: Yes. Oh. Sa asi ted.
0: Ready, Jacobo. Has a folk.
3: Aye.
0: Has.
3: Can I see me? If I fake be ye.
0: Ready, young.
3: Are
0: they? But I am fine, sir. Obedient baby, Ukraine's yak. Mo, Jesse. Has a party because who? A class posted him crumping yet. Players no boy across for said him. I say players no. I say BB how mo. I say win team mo. Any ye ni amfanko ayi ya kan say stadium legon. What di ebe team abo? Chese. My team has inya. Who amu who anoda?
3: Esi kakai bu
0: ak. Kawan kakai.
3: Kakai bu o.
0: Kakai ne tia across for stadium no. Enwa na na dombo team di boss akakai krona. near Tiakras Sports Stadium. No, and one and I Patrick Razak, Mudibu boy, and Thomas Abbey Mudibu boy, and one for Cobb and Mudibu boy, Yabu Mudi, and his Akakai Chrono, and his Uncle Betty Hassia, and Jen Ganty Hazard, and then I have to focus with a Kakatia Cras was. Hey, Maso.
3: God, Kakai or Kakaibu, Kakaibu show.
0: Now, how to fuck strikers? Pa, your chances are how to fuck strikers. Say no.
3: And there is your Gabi. And there is it.
0: Me, your bosses in a
3: year. Huh?
0: Kotoko striker. Antimi and your gokin. How to fuck striker. 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Tambino. Bequay, my time, not near play. Between us and Kotoko. Since you are the Abu Babia, your bosses in a year. Sas and you go ki has player and you go ki and yeah send him like a normal demand and ya normal. Has the boss season we are. Yeah, we are Ghana Premier League season. And as out of folk player do go kin. And as I go to play, I do go kin. And then the HSA. I am normal. And the man, you boy, now as a player and you go kin. And yeah, you play as nana. Women to me say, hey, has the folk players into me say, go beam. Is a go key na and you between us and Kotokono. Sisi a few.
3: Is that a few?
0: A few. And a team named Fahu.
3: A go go stars.
0: Team named Fahumbium. Team named Fahumbium. See a boss is Nivia. And so mo commanders are there. No. And not a name man for the D house of Foket.
3: Yes, I'm for the cost stadium.
0: No, yeah, your quack was soon to be busy than our uncle.
3: The first ask by show, oh, we are about show, oh, my own show.
0: As a man, I
3: was asked a year be as a share or share much or share much is, oh, man, I wish.
0: Nay, dear Tessa,
3: well, you so much
0: has some past strikers. Has some past strikers. She said, why a day? A free banny and mutimisi saka crabby, banny and matama, now has a folk striking your problem. As a some bread war, and they were no boys in the question city and now, banny and mutimisi saka cano, and no no being junior born at you born at ya, no cry at any way. Some no being junior myadi. Oh, W, and they are no being junior myadi.
3: Oh, sir,
0: hey. And they are the folk strikers, no. Yes, and Uncle B. Do I mean? There be my mamma domain pay for former ma. Baby, I knew who said I had to
3: fulfill your
0: body. A fear and a quadro being junior, mo. And your name's a winter means a ghost. And for my heart to folk. And then there's no my yardy. Satan, the near where I bet the pelium, and you learn on a messy mo. I fear me a learn on a messy day, and you can't say Ronaldo mo. No my yardy.
3: A few of them going to 5 years, 4 years.
0: Oh, Joe, oh my yardy, oh my yard. Na se na sana na nka tie first se na tie ti se ne ya anka to folk anka o munji league no se anka ma de matna cross was de mi se kakai tata
3: kakai mi hu kakai klo
0: ya da ma se ma ya de
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0: 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Almost a massa. Mumu boy and a massa no. Massa too much. And I'm Namiko supporters, no. Yes, ya one tins or mumma be game, no. Almost a mobile move player be on mobile beheno.
3: Yes.
0: In this order, you play at the Makotoko. Nazo supporters say, the entry on my stadium. So, oh, who play a bia papa bia okotoko? As a son in Kraza saw Babi Siakaya. Was a how the any wawasem. Has no kotoko. You bit me be a class person, you move any panate. Baby, sir, when I watch and I watch it to a
3: total. I swear, flew.
0: Nancy said, you'll be a free.
3: Born, I free.
0: Will be a free crumble monko beam. A senti. Massa, my tellers of what I see is yade, umunimati beam. My ade, at an ibessensia. Ah, young crowd domain. Na, young fat 6 o'clock news, you know. And far and now. 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
5: city last year mi pesa mi free chrome ha because situation edi mi baye manye shi and I wanted to go back I need to go back home.
6: Because you don't want to stay here. I'm sick and tired of this country. I should have been fed. Look at how I am. I have been working as a teacher in this country. Not that Ghanaians are illegal, but the Home Affairs forced most of them to be illegal.
7: I am a demon. most of them have put these guys who are doing these demonstrations on a payroll, a strong one. So it's not something that's going to end today. I'm looking at a worst scenario as a business owner.
4: Hey, and I just say, more than it. South Africa for Nankasana or Mohono, or Abano, and your man on Penny for the Buadi, or your manager, hm? And ye Tibinuka, so to say Ghana for Noka. Where you swap for share a man in some so copy, nobody tune any moon. Nan in your moon, one of them as re. Now swap for so there are two of them says, he said, you nipper best, I have sat, and a winning eye yede. Sir, Ombas Womba Ghana, and to only a share be a was so mere, the Brenner Swan, Omdomini Abba, a bedroom aim.
8: Any time, in the spirit of transparency, let us say the first 300, the list that we have, that list should be made available so that as community leaders, you know those who are growing so that you can help with even assisting them to come. Yes. That list will be made available. The spirit of transparency. And that's a will be or maybe a minister that I know. Maybe our party for me and that for me and our relatives. This list, I'm not part of it. I don't know anybody. I don't know how it was put together. Then I'm sure the High Commissioner is not favoritism.
9: No.
8: We are just looking at who wants to go, who's ready to go, and who is most vulnerable, and who we must look out for. Indeed, there's nothing to hide about this process. As I said, it is very transparent. Into that list will be made available. That's the first thing we do. Number two, as I said, the High Commission officers who are working on the evacuation, they should spell out the modalities clearly. Time Benalicia, Infra Nalicia, Airports Benalicia, among more interlands. How are we getting there? When are the buses arriving and all of that? Because they've done a good job, a certain mapping arrangement, and the buses that have to move from various locations, and sent us a budget, and we are releasing funds for that. And we don't expect anybody to spend their own money to be looking for a bus or a train to come to the center.
4: Where you swap for share, I'm an insam so, Samuel Kujato, a blackwa, Nina Tiana. What make us a baby and was your penny, Ibrahim Hama, a shabo. Sir, one more, I do a mobay, a woman, Kumako, Hadi, one more, one more by one more, a bayo.
8: The latest information I learned from Yemi Abini, Mr. Ibrahim Hama, say over 100 jobs, the Juma for 100 people. And it's a good challenge. Yemi Ada. CEO, so back aside. So we'll be able to make 100 and even 50-50 right now. Particularly the young ones who are still able and available to work, they will not just idle at home. And we are sending a very clear message that we love our people, we are ready for them, and we will take care of them. Ghanaians should not be humiliated and humanized. It's not that they don't have a place to go and they don't have a country or a government. I think that option has been made very, very clear.
4: Jennifer! 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
10: no contractor working on any road in the country or savannah would be tolerated for doing shoddy work I have a news for you. Today, in Savannah region, on every day when you go to platform, citizens have decided to take their mobile phones and record everything that every contractor is doing. They've been sending it to President Mahama, they've been sending it to me. So if you are a contractor, you can no longer connive with my agencies to send me a very beautiful report in Accra and pretend you are working. The people know. In fact, they even tell me how many people are on your site on daily basis. There's one contractor that I cannot mention. It's a Chinese contractor. I know the number of equipment that are on site today, how many people are there, and when they came to work. And I want to thank the government for this level of vigilance. And I want to encourage all young people across the country, do same with every road project that is in your community. Own it. Report to us. Don't wait and say that the minister will know about it. Please let us know. You are not a nuisance.
4: Now, so for ordinary casa ACN, as I've been near Britain, no, this is Brempre, I can say, but for constantly kilometer base and Pimionu, as I bray and Fidia Gusua contractor for Air Shami Yinina. Now, one of the Shasa contract and Ibia, this our contract, Nibia Manono, obeyed Mapa at Yamome.
10: Day and night, tell us what is happening on your Big Push project in your community, so that together President Mahama will go down on record as the person who made the biggest intervention on our roads. Currently, over 2,000 kilometers of road are being constructed. This is not fiction. Unlike what President Akufo-Addo did in Parliament when he did one of his state of the nation address and pretended that he built almost 18,000 kilometers of road. To be told, there's no record in our country that President Akufo-Addo actually even started and completed 100 kilometers of road. It doesn't exist.
4: Province Kwame Agboja, Swafo, Onona, Share, Akwante Mposu, Osu, Nene, Ena, Ote, Yena, Yemfri, Wai, Nena, Yemfri, Nche, Framantamu, Swafo, Onona, Share, Framantamu, Swoye, James Gunu, Wano, Ena, 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
9: The whole place now has become a security zone. It's a disaster scene. And anybody visiting this site need to be very careful. Because we cannot guarantee the safety of our people, so we need to send a message around. And as indicated by the honorable minister, yes, all those who go to the mountain for farming from now need to be very careful, because we are entering into the rainy season. There was a severe rain yesterday, and June, July is coming, and we are expecting more rains. And so we all have to be very careful. The children, when they are coming here, anybody visiting this area, well, I will instruct the NADBO to come and do some cording of the environment. So that's what we're going to do immediately.
4: Any NADBO for Ede and whomever sister Huina said, Ebeya, it will be anti mefona. Opinion on him, I should be journey the moment for what a clue. Govies Kwame Agboja, one so cock was a man for the year to just say, I'm not from Crocry, whom Tiaquia for no saying, or best woman. And Cabetumia, a former Crobe Breno, or Monteso, and a baby or mobile corner so a reimbra or sunset. Babia, Bepono, I shall say yes, and a month from four. Ede ne ombeko. 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Enti obesere pa. Se dia beyi a ohohwei a esiye yi.
9: And that place blesses so much landmass that you don't necessarily need to crop around the mountain. Rather, let's see whether we can restore the ecology around the mountain and use it for other profitable things like tourism and others. We've had people talking to us about all the potentials, but we keep cropping, cutting down the trees, burning the bush around it. Of course, the trees, the bushes were holding the mud and the soil. Once you remove them, the soil is loose. So I don't have the power to decrease that nobody should crop around the mountain. It is something that together with the elders we can discuss. So that is the way forward. I also want to thank the young people in the community who, without their swift intervention, those two lives would have been in a real peril. And we want to thank them for their swift action. In fact, before fire service and NADMA, everybody turned up, the young people in the community gone in and rescued them because they were trapped in the mud. So I want to thank the young people for that swift action.
4: Opani governs Kwame Abuja wono yesofo a ohwe akwantim ponso wono na yemna hye bejendi mamfo wo adaklu abato mpeso aso ne ne na wote ye na haya dom 106.3 FM Shia 104.5 affiliate wo ha ani aduonu 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
13: Any course I just say, be a boy, we cover Ubina, and I say, we see ya Ubina. 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I feel so when you exercise now, weight, no air cost will be green, no, not life will say, Ubina hypertension to any air cost. 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
13: 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term me clinic I said back time they are now back clinic me and who oh a conning him and a junior the amount a year and a junior the amount a year yes it's an amount meaning that I said Uma only in change our hospital time be once I had diagnosed you
12: and your TA doctor Odin Juma oh baby any by Sabia Dr. Muhammad Said Fukan ana wachechiri mu akireye no ma enche metiesi fo na memfa o manfa dwen kire kakra ba bi di ha no emfa mu Starboy wose o 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
15: 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He have run a buyer there. And my buyer there. Join it. I feel you for Champions League. A buyer ass now. And now Paris Saint Germain. She gets to be a warm and shelter match in the moment. Just screen shot with the Havana Tama Community 9. Awesome bill from UCL Funding. I feel. I agile. Our body is on some control. And up on 9K. Yeah, dear good. Yeah, hold on. Yeah, Teddy P. Ness. I see. Five aside football competition. We're not a shooter challenge. A man in Mema. Give the bottle challenge. Fun quiz. Sacre. Sesame Brain. I tell you a bit dear coffee went to me so after you're telling me 4 p.m. I had the grand finale Arsenal versus PSG yeah sure Giants Crystal no live commentary yes what to my family yes and perfect winnie winnie that's a match in the banner real yeah yeah the most of the blood pressure nasa nasa bonin kumasasi solo cool it's a destination I had 30th May I want here van at my community night that's a bell from UCL fund day you free it's my issue yeah we here and we just see a powered bar to my fam and yeah don't TV we'll pay to the movie 0242-376-445 Mekurasu Yase Nesco Soccer Bet Didi Shito Kiss Condom Siavana Park and Restaurant DSTV Jaga 4B Test Laughing Mouth Wash Aqua Dot Mineral Water RPG Asabel from UCL Fun Day Meishia
14: So, a man no brimun yedruno. Why you walk from the so mamba paddy cocromotia quatua baby? Nia can say, Pasha by the shay, and punch to you, my was a cosso. Would you when ye a dear chin wife say, and ye be a near madded than a quemwana, and nunti and a juada, and uqua de bia, no much about from Usima eduno. I want drum 106.3 FM so burning issues, you may dear, and that ye dish so. A man your phone of the two, Toma, and in Chimwato. So.
16: Out of 1.2 billion, no. There is 600 million. If I jump over there, how do you do?
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2: Asantaman, football loving fans, are you ready? Nami Aduma, UEFA Champions League final on the 30th of this month. Yeah, I am Eminda. Insurance 04.5 FM. And the wrap your jersey live air basso our SG Mall. Shannon a Paris Saint-Germain, and the Arsenal, and the Airbus final. Your Bayan is a Ufifia. 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
8: Hey, were you? 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What do you kwase buafu one sera? 104.5. 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
1: But come, we so a box. 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
0: A TV box, box here. 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
1: no. 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
0: 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I am a den. Me a church that is a chana modem so mokulusuno.
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1: And yes, and
0: ye. 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
0: 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Yeah, Prince, Prince Emmanuel Mayhem wa, Dr. Mayhem neba, ne no eshemu, ebedin komo. 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
0: 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What's I'm cut off? A drink be no me. Come budding. 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
0: 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I know you say the acquaintance of bad time beyond the story and a pan a baker school. 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No, two biscuit dead, no, they are shown.
1: Yeah, junior, see, yeah, sham cranny.
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1: Then she say you come on, no, in him. Ain't he, Yabasasian, fire number.
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0: Debby.
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0: Drivers cried on monumpa. 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
1: On best or better. 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
2: Be hwe bi.
0: Ma hwe bi.
2: Ade free.
0: Ate.
2: To turn one, okay, Pagiska.
0: And she said, yeah, can I order? Would you say, and no,
2: there was it, there might be any
0: sense, and only a friend at
2: Tammy,
0: and a name, my man, so more than ta.
2: Tammy, I'm was here, ma, who's
0: in the major to name, ma, not to the any day. And no, let's say,
1: oh, and the phone can, I'm was here, and yeah, you can, Tam. Nina,
0: eh, sir. It's na man so dia ne friend danta na man so munyo mensa
1: yes you already said the man
0: the man no my na bia nti din no necessary but net it's a wo mas omo pant ah wash no
1: on ship pie to be
0: to be any man no na dia kata ne
1: so bu hu hwe eno na ta so na ta so eno abi
0: hu eno kure bi wo kro ma sento o den to ma bom
1: ti tu him from na ta yes I did
2: and you said danta na kasi
1: and I said no okay
2: the man dia dia your bratam ana wo
0: eh o du ni e chere se bia wa she dey special one bia ni se bi bu ni sa ana wo dey
2: eh
0: but ni nyina no tam na
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0: 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I'm from a funnel. So she never knew. So she knew. Maybe I'm through with him. Said I'm a bomb, and my name is BBM for you. So I want to see your chums. I have some jum who do. A man, woman, mum who you. Um, jum who depart to know why she be out with him. So she knew who she. 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
0: Mhm.
2: Ah yeah, this is a woman inside was a coffer satam. Woman inside there, and your own coffer tam, and your own tuma. Oh, and he told a crowd was he?
1: My mom quite chilly.
2: Toda
1: about a Pietro Mayan, a Brebiana or Honyasa, what moon inside there, Nasa been a wonder who was a. I was your own bizarre,
0: Debbie.
1: A Brebia be cut a horn,
2: and so he Pietu.
1: Was a Pietro way? And one in a appear to a brebia national. Brebia, just what was a bit of booting, sir, and rock of our two idea none from my farmers. Yes, sir. Oh, Duke, I said, I know, dear, oh, no, booting, sir, rock of Fadia. I wonder, yeah, but we are see Jabo, yeah,
2: a tamno, and into money at the
1: crook at Tamuan, Fantinino, but yeah, yeah, Bafano, I must say, Fantinus Bafan, say, and to my different. Difference no. 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
0: okay,
1: and a dear, what you walk as well, what they say, sir, good in my uncle,
0: all right, dear, what, okay.
1: What do you mean, no, Marisa?
0: Okay. Odo, and if I were him, you should be in the day ever.
2: Or say, Nedica, or say, I didn't know so tune for Bojah. Bant my honey, and quiet, but ya, we in Honya ma, or they're going in selling the Kumina and Sana, or Kohan and Tima, I shall hear out tune for. I didn't know, so I didn't know quite the basso, sir.
0: On Unquanesa,
2: Unquanesa, I'm Funina. 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
0: 0322 0855 81 0322 0855 84 and 0322 0855 84 Okay.
2: Of our Mibusau. 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
4: Casaqua. The boy, word, Yan, and the woman with Yuka said, Chitiaso, and we Casaqua. The Ancassa found a city of Yan Sikibun to a lesson for a man of Bosoka, and we Casaqua. And a bear so a bear, a dear crow. 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
2: And a toss of me, sir, or say, Chancellor Benada, or dear me, any one me and them.
4: I castle, oh dear, dear me, let's see a young woman to come be I do a year. 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
2: Hello.
5: Hello.
2: But you didn't need baby a cassette free.
5: But your family, Sammy. It's a media promoter.
2: Sammy, me busao. A chance on Sria, titre da Cabernet Casa Quantum.
5: Casa Qua, say, a bay, because I quite a parable, and a bay prove it.
2: Abujan, she say.
5: Abujan, she say, Ubia will be Kessie, Ubidia, Ubia, Sisi, Ubia. I know I'm Esso, Ubia, will be Kessie. Defense will boon Abujan.
2: I didn't think I saw 2-4 chance here. 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
6: When Mia, anywhere dear Mia. 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
2: 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A cohadent to my son or to my chair, I didn't try.
6: My son said, Oh, no, no, you couldn't see him. And he said, We tune for Transis are not or no bar, or no was soon we tune for, because we tune for couldn't see him. No,
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7: When you be I am ja. When you be I am ja, say any pan on it, say.
2: Or drain, and toss me, sir. 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
7: O man and a judea. And a judea.
2: I'm will be an a judea, I say.
7: I say, O man and a judea.
2: Chese.
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2: 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Anyway, Mia and Tim.
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2: And you know, Pesoka. Obrani Chian answered Obu of Fumun, and our Pesoka.
8: And it's because of the other words here from the new Abu Jain, but I knew no Shikansa.
2: I didn't know, sir, Yera a trust in a band to my name, Eber Chana. This way, you know, man, Kapo Gulun saying, ah, we and son of Quahadin to my son, or to my chair, you radin' tra.
8: Yo, I know, I've seen it, and say, I've seen it, sir. 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
9: I was a man who was a man.
2: I guess,
9: say now, France or Bana, or don't have Bona, as well, wouldn't have kind of tunnel, as a
2: one miano,
9: yeah.
2: A nitratuo. A bernic as a qua, and society to ben a dowment, a bernic as a qua.
9: Casaqua, a cassa tread, dreamer. Ah, and no, say, Nipalitia, or the dream media, who say. Hey, Missy, and I said, you need to send me to any. And I best way, Cassa, you book at the chair in some of it. Ah, and on Yammy, you saw that the tea.
2: Yeah, Messer, come over from my foot, Mobia, I mean, some means. A man will be a man about root, maybe I'll be a Esther, maybe I'll be a freebie. But you want
10: me, Papa, we do.
2: Coffee fra. 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
1: Mo, Sabi, Ubia, as some can say, Atuno, and in a sample for us, Atuno. It's because in the pool, you were dear me, because the Bakura and Okrano. In China, for fast, I don't know. It's me just a cup of Nippo, you were dear me,
0: dear me,
1: Brabo.
0: No, what me answer?
1: But what is
0: when me answer, I say?
1: I say, what dear me, and I'm sure we say, what dear me, I know, I saw more to know, and in answer, I don't know. It's because what dear me.
0: No, what me, or me answer?
1: I guess when I know, because we'll be a me, and also, to say, yeah.
0: And so she had to bend a dow a dow a dow a bendy Casacua.
2: Casacua, Casa, Casa, Grima, and no, no, sir. Nipalitia, or the doom media, who say, hey, Missy, and I send me, can't send me to any. And I best way, Casa, you boot at the chair in some of ah, and no, yammy, good, so that.
0: Messro, come over from my foot, Mobia, means some means. A man will be a man about root, maybe I'll be a Esther, maybe I'll be a freebie. But you want ye?
3: Papa will do a
0: ha, would he?
3: What about coffee fra fra?
0: Coffee fra fra. A coffee at two and catch it.
3: I just would love it. I had to the papa at the perfect reset as well with your coffee the wood.
0: Oh, coffee. Now come to say. 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
0: O ma na jodi a.
3: I will feel it.
0: I will tell you.
3: I will tell you. I will tell you. I will tell you. I will tell you. I will tell you. I will tell you. I will tell you. I will tell you. I will tell you. I will tell you. I will tell you. I will tell you. I will tell you. I will tell you. I will tell you. I will tell you. I will tell you. I will tell you. I will tell you. I will tell you. I will tell you. I will tell you. I will tell you. I will tell you. I will tell you. I will tell you. I will tell you. I will tell you. I will tell you. I will tell you. I will tell you. I will tell you. I will tell you. I will tell you. I will tell you. I will tell you. I will tell you. I will tell you. I will tell you. I will tell you. I will tell you. I will tell you. I will tell you. I will tell you. I will tell you. I will tell you. I will tell you. I will tell you. I will tell you. I will tell you. I will tell you. I will tell you. I will tell you. I will tell you. I will tell you. I will tell you. I will tell you. I will tell you. I will tell you. I will t

0: we who sell cassia na to no
1: I
0: do need a 1 million, sir. Obedient, I some papa, 1 year, some papa. And what I said, where the 1 year, Chicago, where the 1 year, bravo,
1: Omia, pa.
0: Papa, that's it.
1: You'll go be from where the corner from. Hello, why are you?
2: Me patch up, Nidini, Anna, and the Catalan Kunsu Kodoku.
1: Anna, look at suffering.
2: Kunsu Kodoku.
1: Nani Kunsu.
2: Yeah, I follow that way.
1: And what is saying, Kunsu to say?
2: Bachaman Council.
1: And what is saying, Kunsu to say?
2: Oh, Kunsu Dobadia, a higher Kama ye, papa.
1: Yeah, Anna, me with sound. When Yana, I am judge, I say. When Yobi, I am judge, I say.
2: Wanyo bi ayemuja.
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1: ayo that come on from ana ne that hello ba jo wan ye
3: and by show me the mafia, Macassia began.
1: I don't know about the kind mafia. Mafia, Wunya, I need be. A mobile phone, I shall Wunya be. Oh, but a bibasaba. Mafia. Mafia, me busau. Oh, man, I'm not your dear chess, eh?
3: Oh, man, I'm not your dear. A dear with the man on. On Pesa will be.
1: So be good.
3: What the man said as a woman
1: on
3: Pesha,
1: and then I be a behunty and I do dear, that's a mafia. Well, be Jane, mammy. We know about the Cayo.
3: And I do it in my media, so baby, change.
1: Oh, be Jane.
3: Oh, well, be Jane, sir. Oh, be as will be Ukotoa, dear, no things at the end. Or said the uncle, the mark, and now what you come up there in this city. Now, but hey, maybe a budget power was a
1: suit. Well, Bujano. If you are away, and it will buy away. And so, she banned that banner as a quantum.
3: A day as someone, a yet no cray be too a force. Pimpy, and yana, a yet no cray to do. And a casaquano, and maybe a yasimbia. Your friend and Tuma.
1: Friend and Tuma.
3: And Yana, and I sit there no cranny as someone uncle.
1: Mm-hmm.
3: Your friend as someone to my auntie, Casaquana is a little to go as simple or call our home per se. Oh, Betty. Poor friend and Tuma. By Benny dear, they be too full.
1: Have your mind, so.
3: And that's all it is say. A dear, oh, catch it, a crowd, be said, Nana, a woman, you can in Yasha.
1: Mm-hmm.
3: And Nana, where could I?
1: Any day,
3: what I will add the Ocasin and Aqua Kura, what Casacuan, what can? So I'll see.
1: A Benus,
3: a Benus, dear. Yen and I in him to Kunkum, not used to Christo or Casacre, Nessia for now. A Ben and Ode Casacre woman. And Obeca, dear, now with Manassi, a bit too full, who begged Gina from one after a bed's age. And yet, I didn't say in it, so I say, before we could go, number. The big girl, how the big girl, the Okasawa, a big boom, not yet too full.
1: If you am dashi, but your master come up from that. Hello, but your one year, Okasa free him. Woody,
4: another man,
1: sir, Okasa free him. Ana mensa hafu goso. 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
4: 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Anya sante ma ni na yoku ma so ma.
1: Any one me and Tim, since I'm bad and Tim. What do you mean?
4: Any one mea.
1: Any one mea.
4: Okay. 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A brabono, a dinipina, papa, or can I go to near two number of a day? Now call you to Master, a brabono, and claim in the town who call. Let me say, a brabono, you tell my ye, papa. Dear mea.
1: Hello, Pacho, one in my name, Hello, Pacho, Dean.
5: Okay,
1: so we
5: have
1: the
5: best
1: of attention. Your friend
5: say?
1: Wahab. Wahab. What can say free? Offense. Wahab, offense. Wahab.
5: Pacho say.
1: A hot to say.
5: Diaboko.
1: Wahab, me busao. Wanya no emja, I just say. Wanya, when you be a mija, I just say.
5: Pacho, you're
1: going to go to the room. Oh, no, I say. And so, sure, better that. A bear any casa quantum.
5: A bear, that's why you did take care at the media.
1: A banner,
5: and I got a quiet. Who passed them? Now who fell into my
1: front to my casa quantum. And a mammy, a beer has so back. What have mammy has so a banner casa quantum? A beer has so back. A banner
5: casa quantum. Would the young queen?
1: And your chat to. Obua bujeni chese.
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1: 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It's all you know, Mansa.
10: You said it. It's been running down and Kumaska Traka, name Bantama and Epenin. And he said, said the Omuka and Bantama Hen and Epenin. And I also changed Kakara at the whole Emma on it as an Ohene on it.
1: You heard that. Oman and Ajudia HSA.
10: Said it. On it. Okani ewo ho na empewa gro saa ne beta
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1: kofi mesro come on from na
10: ya dasa
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1: esta ni e
11: bacho
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11: e bacho amka
1: yesu tu kwai
11: men ko bebi ya
1: sa, ya ti wong kache?
11: Mi ti mu 24, so wong.
1: Unya phone ubi?
11: Mi pasha.
1: 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Eno na wadi free?
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11: Oh, my
1: Wamia. 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
12: Hello.
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12: Me
1: Florence. Florence, when your phone be?
12: Me pacho le di.
1: Who can say free?
12: Pacho sokoban
1: crew from. Crew from sokoban crew from.
12: Ame.
1: Florence, Obu Abuja, you be charge say.
12: Hello.
1: Obu Abuja, you say.
12: Ah, so. Me pacho a brand TV on and I'm how one can, yen can be she mo na.
1: Wa
12: wa wa wa wa
1: wa wa wa wa wa wa wa wa wa wa wa wa wa wa wa wa wa wa wa wa wa wa wa wa wa wa wa wa wa wa wa wa wa wa wa wa wa wa wa wa wa wa wa wa wa wa wa wa wa wa wa wa wa wa wa wa wa wa wa wa wa wa wa wa wa wa wa wa wa wa wa wa wa wa wa wa wa wa wa wa wa wa wa wa wa wa wa wa wa wa wa wa wa wa wa wa wa wa wa wa wa wa wa wa wa wa wa wa wa wa wa wa wa wa wa wa wa wa wa wa wa wa wa wa wa wa wa wa wa wa wa wa wa wa wa wa wa wa wa wa wa wa wa wa wa wa wa wa wa wa wa wa wa wa wa wa wa wa wa wa wa wa wa wa wa wa wa wa wa wa wa wa wa wa wa wa wa wa wa wanyano ya mija
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14: Hello.
1: 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Kasafre.
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14: Slam nani nsia.
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1: 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Care to phone?
14: Kasafre.
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14: I'm not selling
1: me. 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Where by me, the Dami Bussau? O man, and I do dear, Chess, say.
14: That's what I say.
1: O man, be an idea, and I just say.
14: And I agree.
1: Ani ana jodie no.
14: Mm.
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14: 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So ani ba ye mfato mu kasa bi.
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14: Aka kire ipakoro.
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16: Oh, pa, wuna wa jere kura enuna ye esuma ase nano se mpia mpia dudu wa ni
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1: sir. 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
20: 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Yeah. Hano. The crowd make us say, Cloud, the Missa Dome, one amp and if one thing, Muna.
1: Mr. Albert, what Corsabra? He said, what bar, Corsabra? Eh, yeah. A full from Panwachi. And Charlie, did you by the end of French by the number of years? And you'll be out to me, my be a madran somra. Some rain on crown, a ball, a pausima, a dune, and sir. And to out to me, Ram will be a modern brahman and patch up.
21: Hello, Nanadu.
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1: when you be there, I'm a fofo and so.
3: Yeah, 100% sure.
1: Sure. 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
3: 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I gave the offense. Yes. The other man is.
1: Ede, Edu.
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1: I did the atom.
3: A baby in person on church, only in seven, but not to know. But
1: yes, we're me, I don't
3: know. We're me, yes, we're me.
1: Well, boy, what did I say? But come for a hello, a befa of Rafono, a mummy and supper. Me and Sanchez, I'm far of Rafu. But you didn't baby, I got some free.
4: But your family, Nana Poku, because you're first and catching with you.
1: Nana Poku. 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
1: Oh,
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1: I have any pedias.
9: 30 course. Police in the Biden.
1: And if any pedias.
9: Munina, no. Yamin Sham, I'm afraid, you know, you're the most.
1: I want to say, Mumbai, Mummy and Sir. At the Omoka, I said, care do phone, Musakibi.
9: Oh, care do phone, they said, Nipper be brie. Oh, I'm afraid, you know, go, I be a run one to many mongrass.
1: Oh, Musakibi.
9: Phones, a dununum near Chay.
1: Mummy and Sir.
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2: Yeah, before saying Kobeka Bibia chain was a casa hodua ewo Ghana no. No we must say where mu can say. Make I baby me quiet here. And we must say me ya be for fun. Namikujanam say man moonsins and montumba moonsan motumba. Make I a woman in elk from church. Listen to minim say Jafantia me canti minim fantia katumba. And then your friend say, "I did be on the phone. Oh, man, what band? What is the case? No, I remember when I missing man. Monsan Mutomba, name man so wanted to move to come. Now, when you are coming, man, I know what's right. True, the views are. So I saw them was service American question yourself. In this one, the work and a time no can find it for you. Ni intoma, you and your friend a time." 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actually be a symbia about what dear man, a ya, I was a mock and fear and mode bar Bontin. Messing and now queen say, nowadays over can be a chain or cook, Cassahood or gun, and you know, I must say, Wemu can say. Name workers are sent for near Cansadia and the Menarian Ajini. Name workers a gun for near Cansadia, Fanti for your catama.
0: Okay. Yes, yeah, that's the name of the Namo, a cohine, and so no petrol chain a Santa Casa, yea canahi. Yea can be dear, or cano yang a Santa, said the cano. A cat tamua, a tam yang can to massam, yan to massam the acre. 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No, I did not say more pants, Sabra, not pant in you. Tom, you suicide the end of set tam. Yes, so man's we are made to meet tam a bow. But yes, ni Peter, a shadow. Sabra, no, a tam ne bonon,
3: Nandy Brabba,
0: Nandy Brabba, but what do you travel soon? Near say, man's we do more tamboa, no man qua, just a yanya, near my babble, brabum, yanya cra, or unit pant in the broa. 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
0: Okoya, a people fans, our cars, a man when you on Tom Mano. Yes, Antia, Oba, you be catcher, I will say. 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
3: Grantman, or the
0: or the abom will bogusu on a set in a bonnet to menu. 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
0: 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So I'm not even in the air. She said, "I'm ready. I'm ready. 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I'm going to change. I think I'm going to trim. 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I'm happy to be. Then I'm not even here. I'm not even here. Oh, here, pant. I'm going to change. I said, "Yeah."
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1: 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We made a mean chain.
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1: Ah, okay. Edria, I said, you have a house, Robo, and a book. Jane Precope, who 10 years ya, if a goose were full man. Bibian, Bibian, said Bibias are busy.
0: A banty, a blue crowd, a banty, a few ways to see, say, not take a
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1: 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If we say, be paying, it won't be print. Was she sentinel?
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0: 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I'm not and for months, I'm a
1: chairman. I'm a chairman. I'm a chairman. I'm a chairman. If you're a chairman, Esther, any original Esther with chairman, friends.
0: Esther, bye.
1: Esther, bye.
0: Hey.
1: Oh, okay. I'm a
0: sorry.
1: What the proof is it? Chairman.
0: Now, what do
1: you mean? I mean, see, I'm a chairman.
0: I will be talking about
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0: 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because what we sabe Kenya Media for and a few Angels Dominion International Church on TikTok we sabe Kenya Media for and a Dominion International Church on Facebook we sabe Kenya Media for Prophet 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
0: 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so aye 104.5 on Facebook TikTok aye Angels Dominion International Church Angels Dominion International Church and as a Dominion International Church on Facebook Prophet Dr. Joseph Mensa orofo otienka the chiri kwen aye Santasi enyinam First Jericho Junction. Mm-hmm. Mm-hmm. The canon, the unim. It's a big busa and a bimri, say, young Kobu din, I just say, Nipa, a crahonam.
1: Ya,
0: but ya dibi between my chin, because it's a hum, ya be.
1: And he, sir, a beer confone, a dua cojan, and an adrienine, no coja, say, Uncu, and answer on say one. On a nebosom, a chew and coontem.
0: No, you're a cojano.
1: Edward Jano.
0: Just a old proud honey, but you're a crazy answer.
1: Only to me, this says yes.
0: You mojuma
1: 5 years,
0: oh, yeah,
1: 3 years.
0: Mm-hmm.
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0: prof you really say but you really say obi su yet me quote me identify say oh, call hospital. See, we have kidney problem.
1: Mm-hmm.
0: And now you should be just the kidney.
1: Yeah.
0: Because I say, where the who say, I do in how.
1: Yeah.
0: Identify doctor to make me. So I do the man and far.
1: And far. And he said, na me kahwana na me babe kahwa samu.
0: Mm-hmm.
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1: ena mi twa ho mfonyi kire wo no me telephone number sini ye
0: 055
1: 44 77
0: 77 959 959 055 055
1: 44
0: 44
1: 7 7 9 5 9 9 5 9 and I say 0 5 4 1 0 5 4 1 40 40 39 39 39 39 39 39 39 39 39 39 39 39 39 39 39 39 39 39 39 39 39 39 39 39 39 39 39 39 39 39 39 39 39 39 39 39 39 39 39 39 39 39 39 39 39 39 39 39 39 39 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
0: 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David may be able to fly a pinky.
1: 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Swam.
0: So we have 12 hours in the one a day.
1: Sir.
0: Yes, sir. And you were swam upon you.
1: Yeah.
0: At least I'm about 10 or did
1: sir.
0: If you turn up to 2, what said it?
1: Yeah.
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1: so menya diabetes any pressure e wo high
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0: Prophet Dr. Joseph Mensah, Bible akwapano kwafo. 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Na wa find sin so na air condition no ada. Wada, you do be a bit quite do 30 minutes man wada. Maybe any what did this at the panel dear crop did be a yajana and the kumaba. Then I had the high nipper. Yin tea sad as ye. Never bad, never trust to Edin Kumo. Never did for numbers of the Jubano. A 0554477959 0554477959 For Prophet Dr. Joseph Mensah, it was 0504-604-122. And that's 0541-40-39-39. Oya midi for Prophet Dr. Joseph Mensah. 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junction or so and they mining if you did that be a goose war manifest them to quine or so the kind of fear and nine free junction I will see you know car quine home could be a bit before if you are toss on nine and one sabon kumuso I know I'm on a foot to quine or so if you're nine if you're toss on nine I sense with the if you fool you toss on me and send a nine I sense with the if you fool 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104.5 on Facebook. Angels Dominion International Church on TikTok, Usabe Kenya Midi 4. Another Dominion International Church on Facebook, Usabe Kenya Midi 4, Prophet Dr. Joseph Mensah. Ukowa, the network this one, Nanino, Achati Kama, Tiwe, Beba Miedinko. Hey,
2: Jack, I'm from to say, yes, sir. I have Prophet Joseph Mensah. I have Biwa Nakakra. I have Prophet Joseph Mensah. Masole fi. Then a tool, and then a hawa, what the bar has here. Who should you sample a pretty away when you are a more person with your dancing? Na afu fresh a woo or so. No more to an amo.
3: I am Ukraine. Let me say, 27th of November.
2: Joseph Mensah, Master Lefiedi, Mr. Bear, 1 month money.
3: 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And it does so mo ana se ne das so ne pese o kan bi.
4: You papa prophet. 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I'm a man.
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3: ba me
4: pata
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4: ifa ji ho adu me ho ye
3: na de nyame ase ada wo ko yehowa
4: pata
3: yo Mame, I have Prophet Joseph Mensah, Master Lifiani. Dear problem now, the Baha. Sisi, I want Casa also to say, Yame, I
4: am. If I show me the diabetes, never.
3: Yalena Bo, how many years?
4: But in film, what she?
3: Ah, Yalena Bo, 8 years.
4: But
3: Nay, you will say, she's a little cracker, I'm for
4: you. But I am, you know. She said, Minami, you never be an amateur, so I'm a sootier, Nettie. 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
3: Me do to aduro so 1 month ane ne.
4: Ane ne.
3: First day o paper ni ni o. 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On say, we check here. First, our buy na 11.8. But you do two dose, our buy na 5.2. A normal, no.
4: That's
3: me dancing. And you, Osha, Obi, how would you be an first day? When we say, Obi, can diabetes in Wassam? Dear, now we catch a sankroff one.
4: The question was, diabetes, I live here, a bonny papa. And to be an infant in nature, or so for Joseph Mensah. 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
4: Another 3 days,
0: when you have body in the kaboom.
5: poem to say.
4: Radio Abdul.
5: I have Prophet Joseph Mensa, I'm not sure if you problem Ben, I want to buy her.
4: But you made diabetes in a bag.
5: Diabetes.
4: A diabetes in a time is 20 years.
5: 20 years.
4: 201.
5: And a diabetes in a bag also.
4: 20 years, but you're 201. They were 2021.
5: Yes.
4: I'm not going to be able to do this.
5: I said, 2 weeks in the night. But now, diabetes is 28.5. Oh, yeah, my wife, the war winning. By 2 weeks in the better
4: 18.5.
5: Your friend said, Eja, who will be big kaka crafa?
4: Almost 1 year, I mentioned, I do not tell you.
6: What you mean?
4: I'm not
5: Prophet Joseph means I'm because I'm with diabetes in him. I am no
4: cray. Now, about 20 years. 2 weeks.
6: I swat more than 18 from a 28.5 two weeks in about 18.5. I mean, you must say, now what you mean, I'm a man, for them,
7: brother. I'm going to say, Yamia, do more proof. Obebu, here, and I say, I'm a booming. Your friend, come here to work here, I'm like that. Inside.
8: Okay.
7: Me here dance here, but me mistake and see.
8: Inshallah. Now 30.
7: See, it was when I met you, okay.
8: Okay.
7: Bye.
8: Now then, I know how I would
7: be. I'm here. I'm here. I'm here. I'm here. I'm here. I'm here. I'm here. I'm here. I'm here. I'm here. I'm here. I'm here. I'm here. I'm here. I'm here. I'm here. I'm here. I'm here. I'm here. I'm here. I'm here. I'm here. I'm here. I'm here. I'm here. I'm here. I'm here. I'm here. I'm here. I'm here. I'm here. I'm here. I'm here. I'm here. I'm here. I'm here. I'm here. I'm here. I'm here. I'm here. I'm here. I'm here. I'm here. I'm here. I'm here. I'm here. I'm here. I'm here. I'm here. I'm here. I'm here. I'm here. I'm here. I'm here. I'm here. I'm here. I'm here. I'm here. I'm here. I'm here. I'm here. I'm here. I'm here. I'm here. I'm here. I'm here. I'm here. I'm here. I'm here. I'm here. I'm here. I'm here. I'm here. I'm here. I'm here. I'm here. I'm here

0: se kwam ta de wa sa de wudi akusa de no mudi asie ni na mo sa yidi
1: e kom du opi so wunya osa
0: aha se wuma enduru be bi e betumi am wanya osa
1: so chiri yom kom kakra
0: so yom kom kakra
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1: oba no mo
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1: Habani.
2: Ah.
1: E na haba, be do huu sa habani kro.
2: Nese.
0: Ah, sir,
2: the
0: thing
2: has said,
1: yeah,
2: let's
1: only say,
0: oh,
1: but my son be at the Nadi, how old
2: though?
1: Just
2: what
1: to tell her by? What to tell her by? Ah, what say, yeah, what did her by say,
0: yeah, sir?
1: Ah,
0: okay. Bible, no, I've done it, I've done it.
1: Oh,
0: yeah, but only to me.
1: But it's me only, yeah, Jumano.
0: Nti ya unse yo ese wunya ahaban na na ye wode edi yetu mi
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1: mhm ti no obi sase bit me the how bad because wo ye adwuma otumi bi ene akire
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1: so best send be ya dey na we need to me at this ya dey no
0: ebiye no
1: me dey what as here
2: na kiafe sir so you know me dey tell
1: me favor for that say 0322083581 up to 83584 Kajri. hello Oliver enkasa no be so be fara am say that's what you talk.
0: The telephone number is 0555 4444 77 9559 0541 44 39 39 39 0541 40 40 39 39 39 39 39 39 39 39 39 39 39 39 39 39 39 39 39 39 39 39 39 39 39 39 39 39 39 39 39 39 39 39 39 39 39 39 39 39 39 39 39 39 39 39 39 39 39 39 39 39 39 39 39 39 39 39 39 39 39 39 39 39 39 39 39 39 39 39 39 39 39 39 39 39 39 39 39 39 39 39 39 39 39 39 39 39 39 39 39 39 39 39 39 39 39 39 39 39 39 39 39 39 39 39 39 39 39 39 39 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39 39 39 dear Nana, Nadia Cacum, Gunted, you know. 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
1: 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Insura FM, a protection cream, fever cream, if you were her. Friend 0541 40 39 39 and 0555 4477 959. 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Met that MCR for no Bumchidom Nasi, when you bear my money in a massive precopeno. 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